0: 5.
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After that I beheld, and lo, a great multitude, which no man could number, of all nations and kindreds and people and tongues, stood before the throne and before the Lamb, clothed with white robes and palms in their hands. Oh yes, this is the time of the Spirit and of the Gospel.

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1: And Isaiah said, as I enter the mountain of God's house, shall stand tall above all mountains. And people shall say, let us go into the house of Zion, and we shall know his ways. Yeah. 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We are in a such time. The revival of the spirit and souls from all tribes. Run Sakata Kabaraba. Rebaraba Sakata.
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1: Nina, what's your set? 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

0: little children. 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And you have already overcome them. Because greater is he that is in you than he that is in the world. My God, we are already overcomers.
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0: We cannot overcome. 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

0: I saw in a vision a man dividing land. 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And so many people received from him. And when it got to my turn,
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0: And I was wondering why me. And while I was wondering, somebody tapped my shoulder. When I watched, behold, it was Jesus. He said, I am your portion. And I said, you.
2: Let me say,
0: whoa. Then I said,

0: 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Uno offer me yarn when you know.
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1: Amen.
0: Amen.
1: And you know, baby, I need to know. Or say, said the Amity Biano, obey Jimmy, obey me. Say a bonny bim pa.
0: Oh,
1: what a betcher me.
0: Jesus.
1: Now what told me? Made you when no massam with thee.
0: Made you a seven deal.
1: Made you when no assam with thee.
0: Yes.
1: In tea. And a Yamia Gama, my bawen, my bawen chain.
2: Amen.
1: Ayadina, Ojidini, no. Oyadiboyen, idiot.
0: Oh.
1: Then so, Ojidi, say. San you are Tibian.
0: I knew.
1: Papa and son, Hong Kong.
0: There be.
1: Sir, Necra, hi.
0: Oh.
1: E sufra Ojin. Papa, we in a German. Obey Hono Mobo.
2: Amen.
1: Obey Hono Mobo.
0: Amen.
1: Obey Chin.
0: Amen.
1: Obey Yino.
0: Amen.
1: But then a bonny betchen.
0: Amen.
1: Now what Tino?
0: Oh, Jesus.
1: Amen.
0: Amen.
1: I could drama the abano.
0: Yes.
1: May you papa no massimidi.
0: And but.
1: Now, no, I say. Who? Since you come at the one. Bra Isaiah 55.
2: Odi for Isaiah.
1: Na bra benumunsu.
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2: 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Onyankopon dum frè.
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2: 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Mwa sukom de munyina. Momransio ho.
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1: 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Brand shoe no
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0: 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Now say, yes, you can't. On Kaisa, O Kalisika,
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1: da pam,
0: menemo, beye, a pama,
1: ye
0: debia,
1: a
0: pam,
1: yes, sir.
0: David,
1: David,
0: doya, doya,
1: dear, a si ho pinti,
0: si ho pinti.
1: Tre, made no my ye, a mind dance,
0: na ye mind dance for,
1: a mind suffer him.
0: I rather be ya mauma, wa ye, o man temu dance for.
1: Amen.
0: Amen.
2: Amen.
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0: 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Na sa se what done sa for hene.
2: Amen.
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1: She me do ma ye amai dance for amai sa for hene ne mra shafo.
0: Ne mra shafo.
1: She.
0: She.
1: O ba frɛ oman a
0: won ni. Enam so oman a ka won nim adom no. Oh, who bet you can want the wamba?
2: Amen.
1: Now, oh, my, I want you
0: only more. Or
1: the Mrika Bounch,
0: or the Mrika
1: Bounch,
0: or the Mrika.
1: Amen.
0: Yamia Sembia, you know, crack.
2: Amen.
0: Bishop and Rawa. Oh, Brunia Brandian.
2: Papa,
0: eh? Okay. Or the Mrika Street. Nam say, Edas. I say I'm from Jerusalem. Jerusalem, oh,
2: amen.
0: Amen. I say I say amen.
2: Wow.
0: Untouching.
2: Hallelujah.
0: Bacho obroni. Obroni o.
2: Bacho.
0: Ano obi afa ho awe na mo no.
1: Ani
0: o pa. Pa.
1: Amen.
0: Baby o firo nsoro. Eh Yesu Kromo.
1: Yes sir.
0: Amen.
2: Amen.
0: Ave, you take pictures. You take a picture. Every year we are. Ave, our friend, me banner say, I cannot that wine. No one bambi.
1: Amen.
0: But you are with your time with Captain Jesus.
1: Debi.
0: Oti ebi.
1: Debi.
0: Amen. Can see a
1: amen.
0: On him. Oh, home back to tree.
1: Amen.
3: Amen.
0: Nani, you won't anymore. Asam nani e ni a onni mu o
1: obroni
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0: 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Ave fa.
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0: Mama shame him. Aya boshe. Na sam no ye kan wonim se ye ni obi.
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0: Bet aya wo.
3: Amen.
2: 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Na ti asem ni ye.
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0: Why?
2: Amen.
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3: Yes
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0: 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And then I do that the 10th day of the 8th month, 2026. 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
1: Name kase nyango kwa.
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0: bi a wo bi a ene eyadwa da jumedie no edin edas one year start the day with the Lord ene eraden shasie time with Captain Jesus.

0: I'm a Ghana. 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I feel Apostle Doctor Chris Adumuya. 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Pastor Bernard atinasi. Oh, master, so Facebook, YouTube, TV. Visuals number one, your BBA. 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I feel Doctor Amuzu. 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
1: ajo nya me ya osa
0: na me be ya osa. And in 10 terminal, Mammy Conna, me ma Bishop Akwaba, Mamma, Mammy Magana Akwaba, na fee. That sounds so deep for Atanas and Tamdia Maya and Nantino. 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Then someone would do a radia man and there, a Juada in Suno.
1: Someone,
0: a radia coupon of Anaso Edia Maya. At time would come to Jesus and they are yes,
1: that.
0: You hear one say, Usu, when you're ready, betting time for a book, I'm ready.

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0: 055-788-2425. 0558-2475-788-2425. 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Wow. Auntie, I wish you would be for you. O see, watch it. A radiation of Sronko. Auntie, maybe I will be a and there. Who's a bomb? They are now in India. She was Simon Government School. And you're one on one. And you're some ketua. Auntie, mommy, call Studio B. Now, me my pan for a quaba.
1: Yes, you are bravo.
2: Yes.
0: Nania, I will hobby and a problem. I'm what cuts in Jesus. Mamma called Namema Bishop Akwaba. Bishop Benjamin Fifi Addison.
2: Doctor Amuzu.
0: Correct Bishop. Yes, yes, you are not paying.
2: Yes, you are dog.
0: I don't run up. We have a fair friend of the Amaya name, so.
2: And also. Divine selection.
0: That's right. I wish you Bishop Benjamin Fifi Addison and our tenant dinner. In Sri Lanka, Radidin. Mammy, I'm a gun. I saw a quabba. Mammy, I'm a gun.
1: Dog, dog.
0: Mammy, a perfredito. Mammy, umpum to say, I'm pay. Time will come to Jesus, start the day with the Lord.
1: Yes.
0: You are not so I crowd. Kakrabe now catching your man of fee. Yanning your midi for Ninkum, what I don't know.
1: Yammy, my dear, and Shranay say, Yenya Quenya, say, Yammy, I don't say no. Yen so, Yen Sabe can be an opay.
0: That's right.
1: Tia Chia, Ebusiani, I have phone, you know. I say, you know, I ain't she may, I do my human name.
0: Okay.
1: I said, Tibia, you be yamubu. I be who not drunk.
0: I'm part.
1: I'm racing.
0: The brace him.
1: A beboy.
0: Hallelujah.
1: I fear a tune, so I'm free in the animal. Almost soon, yamaha. Oh, my bad, that crown. And ne, would he for that so, a shaman government school.
0: That's right.
1: See, I'm running an enemy, dear Shia. Now, fear, dear Bark, why I'm not here, pa. Miji this work and one same dada.
0: Empa.
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3: 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Asye, a bra worker safety so. 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Mitchell Mondays to Fridays. A Shasya Ahimanache 4. Near the Akuvia 6. Weekends. A Saturday and Sunday, dear. A Yahumi Debbie Yarisa. Now a special. And see a Shasya Ahimanache 3. The course is 6.
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3: Kwesia danenso, a fiano past 7. Ekwesia yat. 12. Yet was some jumedie, a brewer fidia so. Now it's ye beer. 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A fair question, then you rest 6:30. A question 8 be answered. 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Ewa Captain Jesus TV. 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And I be binye. 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Fred 0277-23-2774. And a 0553-23-7642. Captain Jesus Prayer House. 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
0: 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Ohwe comment e ba wo so ne ade nyina radia sheye ni onyam. 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
0: That's right.
5: She say ni misa se tambe.
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5: Na radi nko for die ye adwuma ne die. 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
5: na se me pepe bi a captain jesus odi ni dwuma no
0: hallelujah hallelujah
5: Radia Crado.
0: Amen.
5: So be Joe.
0: Amen.
5: Wabuau.
0: Amen.
5: Now why you we?
0: Amen.
5: The doctor must be a come for the many pebbia. Won't he? Now Radin Yango Pong Aji Fee Bushwim. Any Bushwian if he and Kita Hudim Po.
0: Yes.
5: I bet she'd be made you him.
0: Amen.
5: And you bring me.
0: Oh, bring me order for.
5: Can 106 say? Obon yen tem nyansa men chenda fofo biana se eda hopo nyansa.

0: tutu opa. 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And I said, Neptune also at the end. Or crab yer.
1: Yes.
0: That's when he bound also.
1: Yes.
0: Now, tutu, a minipa, ye bunny uko, ni uko, ni uko. 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Bebre, and so. 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Umre besio. 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
1: papa.
0: Na se udu. 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I was shooting with us in Tiwan, Tisa, and no more.
1: Wanu ye in the same.
0: Wanu ye in the same.
1: Oh, my God.
0: Amen, pa.
2: Amen.
0: Yan temp when yansel.
2: Yes.
0: Chanda for frubi.
1: The bee.
0: That's all that hope when yansel. Bribe be do be pre se obenya. Then so any one tembe ya den. Enye. Emasin bin to. 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O chre umu.
1: Mpao.
0: Se adi chim piyara. Everybody, I'm going to put on time with Captain Jesus. So do we see you?
1: Amen.
0: Now, why are you here?
2: Amen.
0: Shranka Radi.
1: Amen.
0: Shranka Radi.
1: Amen.
0: Come for Captain in the mouth.
2: Yes, sir.
0: If you are cream, ain't you need a home?
2: Yes.
0: If you are quiny, I'm bringing in a ship, Radi,
2: sir.
0: Na, and yes, and papa.
1: Oh, Jesus.
0: I don't know, share. Accident BAC,
2: yeah.
0: STC Kai. Na, papa, na, all cano. M's a young yan, move free and Angus and Niniaji. Niniaji. I don't know, I was on airport too. Any poor mushy. There are some who can get some called I will warn the baby.
1: Papa.
0: Nanzo. Any gens washing the man?
1: Papa? Oh.
0: I saw a channel who are. Yeah, what can mean I ate 31? Nay, 18 years from me at 10. Oh, I can't you ask it?
1: Oh, Jesus.
0: Oh, I can't you ask it? Na bacho uti edu fi edu ya sabako ma enye ni pedu nu bako 21 unyi ni se no ba tembi o hako la shene chia na kola dane na so ebi nim ono wakai siti no ene se yema bacho muti
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1: Well,
0: maybe could I go so your corn as a missy?
1: Oh, you drew her car cranny here.
0: Bible, baby, I can't say.
1: Oh, my God.
0: So, Nippon, you so be willing, Mra. And go to Mrakano Pa. On Yamrickly being some French fridge book. I was Job.
1: Wow.
0: Aye.
1: Baba Samanodi.
0: Wow.
1: So, Nim saw a corner saw Medra.
0: Aye.
1: Utuma Kanka.
0: I saw you are holding printing at him. You could be in a fridge as soon as number can add it to him. My bajo. You giant. Where was it as everything?
1: Aye, Baba.
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0: na cho sabem
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1: 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Oh my God.
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1: Yeah, baba.
3: Sem ni ni o.
1: Oh.
0: Jeremiah chapter Krobisu verse Krobisu. 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
1: Amen. Amen. 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
0: That chill from a cold.
1: Baby, which is no phone.
0: Now, I'm a formula to put out wabri. A bayard ding.
2: Any a bayard ding. Now near
0: pony upon Cobaco, you
2: see, America can
0: show. And also, there were any more.
1: And also, there were
0: a quiet number. Upon courses in Sue a day,
1: at
0: the winning for say Johnny be to us. Nana Momo for the Empona
1: making
0: Tetania Brof was all your last lassie. And the abandoned Annie upon Cobbish Emica canny.
2: Nasasia,
0: Sunda Humpo.
2: Oh, she has
0: what to take with ya.
2: Any over day, you're down quite.
0: You catch when you say you.
1: You.
0: Amen.
1: Amen.
0: Amen. Ah, no, I
2: don't
0: know. Yes, sir. Sasia should da home po. Who da home pass who of ye? Yet the adum we have for radio, Moody, I den,
1: the abram.
0: So do I come out, what drink a dear chair? At a sir, a do what do I have my name, Quem?
1: No. Oh.
0: And so show. Then nebby de enim. And nebby de enim. 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And now, Monsha, yeah, I am my womb. Menyaren sumentiapo.
1: Yes, Bachoani Odivo.
0: Emeno,
1: I mean, Yaren sumentiapo.
0: I didn't know me.
1: Amen.
0: Oh, here, Mobo.
1: Amen.
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1: Amen.
0: Yo adofo nom.
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1: Nukure.
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1: Yes.
0: Eye cedi edu yo nom.
1: 50.
0: Ebe tumia.
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0: 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In 50 Ghana, I had a banner draw so chain. Sika Kenya.
2: Yes.
0: But was a mooty, Emia.
1: But was you.
0: Yeah, you woman. Dear gentlemen and annum, Momoto don't know, dear. 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
0: ma dawro ma e mede se papa ene mami ama modi mano etumu bi 50 Ghana 50 Ghana. Or of a good sooner more came. Say, I see can all yen at Tomo, I will be who yem be. They say, what two can see. Amen.
1: Amen.
0: 0555 0555 7 8 8 7 8 8 2 4 2 4 2 5 2 5 2 5 2 5 2 5 2 5 2 5 2 5 2 5 2 5 2 5 2 5 2 5 2 5 2 5 2 5 2 5 2 5 2 5 2 5 2 5 2 5 2 5 2 5 2 5 2 5 2 5 2 5 2 5 2 5 2 5 2 5 2 5 2 5 2 5 2 5 2 5 2 5 2 5 2 5 2 5 2 5 2 5 2 5 2 5 2 5 2 5 2 5 2 5 2 5 2 5 2 5 2 5 2 5 2 5 2 5 2 5 2 5 2 5 2 5 2 5 2 5 2 5 2 5 2 5 2 5 2 5 2 5 2 5 2 5 2 5 2 5 2 5 2 5 2 5 2 5 2 5 2 5 2 5 2 5 2 5 2 5 2 5 2 5 2 5 2 5 2 5 2 5 2 say a one city. Say a quince.
1: Yeah.
0: Me tell you no where she point. 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
0: Amen.
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1: a pam bedda, or ban, any assassin, any abodding in antem. 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
2: I'm
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3: There be.
1: Now, men and Yamin and Mukas and Misro, Misro,
3: sir.
1: Misro,
2: Misro,
1: now, my domon.
2: Oh, my God.
1: And you thank you.
3: Amen.
2: Amen.
1: As I do mean you are.
2: Oh, Jesus.
1: Papa. Men come on, I'm so smash him.
2: But I don't my eat ye,
3: Baba.
1: Yametun safre. Me mammy. 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A for a bo. Patronye. 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Or didn't who see who say. Nanka. And it does wound names or bewoba.
2: So.
1: Yay.
2: Nanny, that's when names were bewo ba.
1: A woman ko ware, papano. Sa papano was sum. Yanko poman a juma a day. Ako ye.
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1: 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I'm saying, hey, now, oh, my mammy, I'll go funny, dear.
2: Tea.
1: So, on to me, we in the animal get to my
2: tea, honey, you.
1: I just a more.
2: You're happy.
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2: wow
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1: 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I didn't need a But then you have break. On him, some animals on yet.
2: Hm.
1: Tea, you are any one went tea. 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
2: Worship
1: 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I think, Ninja, I mean, Hunipaco. 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Aunties. About one Naomi.
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1: 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Amen. Amen. Amen.
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3: Amen.
1: 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O best madie na badai.
3: Hallelujah.
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1: 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Oh here obofu dimafo.
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1: Amen.
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1: 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Ari atu wani wadru hawiye.
3: Oh.
1: Amen.
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5: Yes sir.
1: Amen.
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5: Ene. Ohunam yeso.
1: Me hunam yeso so.
5: Same of Friday.
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1: Nansabi.
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3: Okwa
1: 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Ye du dura no a.
3: Ya
1: wo. Nansabi.
3: Oh my God.
1: To me be a goofy.
3: Yes. Hallelujah.
1: No, say. And go away. When you may not be a crap, I'm
3: safe. Yes.
1: Never on be who say, oh my, you Oh, my wife, my one, no, my brother, because oh, Charlie, you could join a
3: choir. Oh, yeah, we are, no.
1: We no.
3: Ah,
1: I bet to say, and go for your money will be quite see, I could see him. No more, I can't cry no more. I sit in and I want him say, hey, I'm Robert, I see my children, I say, say. And one, Crucy, will be a coprinary animal, almost two dead body, no. Afem mumumuya da kaisu ebu mumumuya na ne ho akoka lancha wa udompe ne ho ka lancha do pa da de ya ti no su dibrika e ko foro koro oro su di obachi
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5: pero
3: Amen.
1: Amen. Amen. We are in the world of scared. What do you know? Anybody who goes here, I don't want to Hallelujah.
3: Amen.
1: Yami adi ye wang wang. Aye fe.
3: Yes.
5: Michelle, Papa.
1: Aye fe.
3: Papa. Papa.
1: Tena nemi ame me kase. Nyame som nye kukukukuku.
3: Nebi.
1: Orofo. Minu ye kumebi. And I never met that Ashman and so on, called Danka. Now, Papa, no, I does not know what makes us a destiny if you're quite with him. Near friend, Papa called Prime. Now, quite up here, you'll be a Osman Noa. Oh, to me, could be a grosser and any refusman, or quite a mad dandy, or by somebody or Beffy, not yet him friend and mammy. And then, mammy, we are on the Adena. As yeah, what do you owe me, Tiam, my old brother? Papa called Prime for prize, it was he carried here. Amen.
3: Amen.
1: Copriate, eh?
3: Well, far price, I will see your own to you.
1: But of all that, copriate, far price, and far only baby, why, ye? Oh, my own noble time on that.
5: Jesus. Jesus.
1: Ye far who plan?
3: Yes.
1: And Kenya, I want that. And ye, that you are born someone now.
3: Yes.
1: Then talk one, no, ye chin chayo. And yes, my box in you.
3: The B.
1: And you do be all of them, quite be so bad, Janice. I know, oh, to tell it now, Perring, give you Muna, oh, Connor, so baby, now your day. Radiant to Quano, and you're the abundance, and I attend Tam.
5: Yes.
1: Rest me, Ancassa.
3: Yes. Wow.
1: Amen.
3: Amen.
1: Amen. Amen. My money, Huno. And any radia ye minti. A kudia me firm, a bra me declares, eh? Occupana macuno. Minu ya penny, minu ya penny pa. Was a quabra? If that one, I'm a name of wife, ye do honko. Na, a ye hm?
3: Amen.
1: Amen. As a dunk is rain, uncle.
3: Amen.
1: Men chain de
3: Ebeshows. Hallelujah.
1: The prophet is a convention for soon catch a gun and nibia.
3: Yes. The nibia.
1: Say ni yangu pon ye David. Ah, oman penny mwya. It's a source or did David bre. Then I ched ye be man no. Or so mesum nefidye number ye nefri ho. And yet, am I you? So I bring the all hidden at 2 million a day.
3: You're
1: open all your day.
3: Oh, yeah. Oh, my goodness.
1: Hey, oh, but all my penny, and that's why you know to me catching a nurse, as I say. Oh, to me, health ministry.
3: Okay.
1: For you know, or no, my cassa, I want, oh, your nurse for Israel, need be a barber, would not say, Munkun say, Nyakolana, only a bema, Munkun.
5: Hey.
3: Yes.
1: Sambrana abano. Won't nurse me out by Gia. What? One for Quembus will come up with Frano. You bet you will
5: come. Yes.
3: Hey.
5: Yes.
3: But when you say, Baby, where do you mumble?
1: When your papa.
3: Wow.
1: When your papa.
3: You bet you will come.
1: Pacho.
3: Wow.
1: Tossa. When one, sir. Method is you know, baby, somebody shall my mea. Na mini monko do da bay.
3: Oh my God.
1: My wretched yanko po. My young kunam na makeshe. My chee si funsa. Hang on, Abby.
5: Rich.
3: Hey.
1: Amen.
3: Amen.
1: Mini monko do da bay. My wretched yanko po. My young kunam. Yang womana. Me yacho. Wako she watamfu ensa. 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Wanenu nu.
3: Baby
1: or jifu bi ba ya day.
3: Oh my God.
1: And utiemu sa opo jieno. Na fe na woma wanwa epo no kure ngun se. Oh.
3: Asani ni o. Oh. Radi mu ya mabu.
2: Amen.
1: Maura chichi nyango po.
5: Me
1: patrol. My ratchet in Yanko. Gini me ya wode. 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A besho baby.
5: Yes, sir.
1: Ratchet in Yanko. And tea, me momo dear, Yana Waku could draw. Says Sebi. Minyo man penny kura me tunuf. Yes.
3: Hallelujah.
1: Se a dear woman muntino.
2: Yes.
1: O town from Pesse. Bibi wo munas obe chi o mine. Crony a dear siho. E cantamoa. Crono mumron sam fo. Ampe papa fo. Nia dingina. Kawo hoopum.
5: Great.
3: Oh my God.
5: Great.
1: Nasa binipa. To me, in our one, Sam. On our bare point, is away, and yet the beer way, when yet the beer way, when yet the beer way. But oh, Debian, whom you home by one echo. You know who throws on the echo.
2: Why a target?
1: The abaya. What Jane? You bet him what Jane, na, over Chadia, we, over my dear, we are son when you cry a day
2: about us.
1: Do your penny and so you call home, warm up.
2: Plus, and per.
1: Then you may a huno.
2: Yes.
1: And tea. Prophet Jima. Yamia yibi.
5: Yes, sir. Yes, sir. Yes, sir.
1: Two will be a fun of pay.
2: A foot to only you. See.
1: Oh, my ma. A drum way.
2: 50 Ghana.
1: Amen. Amen. My driver for nam ma kudie emrim. Amen.
2: Amen.
1: Ye ben kumasi na miti ye news na omuse ojuntu nibi. Na wasen huwe kuno ho. Aden wasen huwe kuno ho. Ose odekana ubiya kuguni ni maasu obra obeye stage. Na asem na huwe kuno.
5: Hey, asem.
1: Amse, ah. Na Mephiboset. Don't you know what to say, Mephiboset? We are disabled. And think how crano. And Kequana over stress, Radie. Said an out to be anything. And then Yango Pong, I want Domo, a pijaosa. And he said, O time for be, that will be our say, Radie. Men come and some emphata. That's almost I know, pa. Now won't kwa wadi. We to me any now, or quabu kuno.
5: Maybe.
1: And I'm a catcher than I said, ah! When in here may be any baby bam in China, me share a how we are. I do an alcohol kum. Come a man at times three. I'm going to interview me. I'm saying come a man at times three. Because men know a kind of damage soon. A pounds. A dollars. A million.
3: Wow.
1: And tip semi kura. 10 billion, 10 billion, no. And timing your memory, dear mammy. As one of the baby nephew womb. And I'm ever more no, no, oh, of you womb. Now, mentioned the young comedian Jose Suabro. Let me tell you,
3: dear, who could do no boss and my prophet, boss and my prophet, boss and my dear, who could do no.
1: Mamma pass and no so. Sit in a crumble breed them.
2: That's
1: right. 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
3: hallelujah
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2: hallelujah
1: na mini mo se
3: oh my god
1: me nyango pon
2: yes
1: obehwe we nyina na wako me ko aye de
2: amen.
1: Can you pardon any beer? One cutting Jesus enam. Nakua prophet Isaac Abrensia of Sunichima.
2: Dino, no.
1: You want to say fresh college take?
5: Yes, sir.
1: Yeah. Munya a cocodroning crunch here for frock. I'm going to change Giano and finish a baby. Amen.
5: Amen.
1: Moving your support.
5: Amen.
1: And your hope. Amen.
5: Amen.
1: Now, Papa, no baby, be you.
2: Hallelujah.
3: Yes.
1: Baby, I will be a baby. I'll be a baby. I'll tear me
2: beer.
1: I cry for my evil.
3: Papa.
1: In some way, no makamo. Na mwenye mi mwasum jie.
5: Yes, sir.
2: Amen.
1: John chapter 16, kone wieno. Mwumbe hiye hiyamu. Abrabomu diye. Nenso mwumbe makuma ntomo yemu.
5: Oh, yes.
1: Mediwi yase sumkune.
2: Amen.
5: Hane asempa.
1: Papa na honka saano.
2: Sir.
1: Ni nkuni mdiye ya wu nkuni mdiye.
2: Amen.
1: Yay,
3: couldn't be
1: a man. Yea, dear, ya woo ye, dear.
2: Amen.
1: And did you all sign an captain of Israel? Oh, snow guide.
3: Oh, my God.
1: I'm a pack. So, what think, Kunimua?
2: Hallelujah.
1: Well, didn't a chin so?
2: Yes.
1: A crowd, a matis, yes, and yes, oh, you couldn't defuna. You are more than couldn't defuna.
3: Hallelujah.
2: Amen.
3: Yes.
2: Amen.
1: Shen Yango Puen Munyam.
2: Amen.
1: Munye ye.
2: Amen.
1: I'm on sponsor Captain Jesus.
2: Amen.
1: Na ye dear no. Enna a ye hum. And then no, ya fire ye dear be as a ye dear. And you cry bonny only proper for swing yan hum beer. But to a cat Christo ye dear. Or sing yan hum won my parfum.
5: Yes.
2: Amen.
1: First Timothy chapter 6 from verse 17 Hoban.
5: Yes, sir.
1: Udrube se 18 ko 90 hona. O se na unya wo ho e wo nwuma pa FM.
5: Yes, sir.
1: Nyankopon ma munya mo ho. 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
2: Amen.
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6: 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Muwe onai tina. Ene Saturday ni Sunday yebe yeno.
2: Ebe koso.
6: E koso.
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6: 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Ye hiribo o. Enna jiro bo. Enna jiro bo.
2: Mantaya.
5: Ya bro.
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6: 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E koso. Gane
2: Yanchrich.
5: Oh, yes.
2: Gane Yanchrich Rampa.
5: Yes, sir.
2: Oh, my God.
6: I said, Danke Israel Yangopo.
2: Amen.
6: And this is Abreno. Akaka Krana, no numine fambo. Media radiating a catch will be a sec. Yamima Munye ye.
2: Amen.
6: Enye ye, enye ye.
2: Amen.
6: That's all sponsor Captain Jesus. No. A man fraud. Enye when he jumps a war to Abba. I'm a Captain Jesus.
2: Hallelujah.
6: Amen. Kasiye.
5: Amen.
6: I'm on sponsor.
2: Yes.
6: Na yema enchirechire. Enchamfe wiasi nyina.
5: Yes, sir.
2: Amen.
6: Na emma ya sheyie. 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
6: 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That's my pharmacy. 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
2: Amen.
6: Papa, we have someone for that. Say,
5: be papa.
6: One more pam war on an intem. Mammy, I will crow you soon.
5: Papa, I did some.
6: I did some.
5: I hold an ear count by Nassim. But now, a car Christian.
6: Oh, yeah.
5: Me patch your baby.
6: Oh, Christian, ba.
5: 9.
6: Listen to me, guy.
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6: Christian, man, pa mo jinne.
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6: wa Christian no spell C R I S T I A N. So Christian pepe.
5: Right.
6: Ki no no so if you K are because but your fans of what
5: say no. Right there, brother.
6: Christian, yo. Christian, man, pa mo jinne.
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6: 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No atwa shows. Ready here mabo.
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6: O radio no film frame mu die. 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
2: Yes.
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5: heaven gatekeeper
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5: very amazing
6: emeno
5: amen
6: ba jowo ba
5: ewo ha
6: Mende bon yen yo.
2: Oh.
6: Yay. Oh.
2: Yanko
6: pon. Ni open no ye.
5: Nese
6: se. Ni odia ma mine wobi mono. En a ma wobu me mesa. Ma chosot ya se.
2: Yes, sir.
6: Aha. Ni odia ma mine wobi mono. En tiye nyame. Ne mom die wobi mono.
2: Yes.
6: Ye yen. Mom from captain.
5: Yes, yes, sir.
6: And I am Monday.
2: But
6: don't want a mra consultation.
5: Yes, yes.
6: Our
5: yes.
6: Shaman government school.
5: Yes, sir.
6: Na bebre bang in ano. O time for whom say, we ye dear ye threat, maw.
2: Sir,
5: ye no cray.
2: Sir,
6: ye do a bush in ye jaw. And the answer say, O moon nim, no more crime will be ya homia. Ye be damn oka. And to one person obeju obi hawaye den aswa. And to one modern pure bebo amunye ye dan. I don't know obo. Better radi nyango pong befa wo wo so.
5: Yes.
6: Nwa break his head.
5: Amen. Amen.
6: And to who hiya dum.
5: Amen.
6: Bracket in Jesus.
5: Yes, sir.
6: Ame pa.
2: Amen.
6: Yen sa se semunti. Oyo hene. Ye kung. 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
2: Omu da ho.
6: Tidebi ya anu ae confuse. 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Yebe push wako ako she baby. Na adofo. Yama bebre na ako su wasa asisu. Ni pa be pray omo prison say say boni e de tono so no enura nko a enura
2: yes
6: last week otoko wa crack attack in kai ni ese papa bi
1: and wakofa kola wedi 7 years. 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Amen.
3: Amen.
1: 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Aso fu fantini bi. And I will preach and the preaching yet the comma boys, you know. And Tommy will preach all. I feel sure what it was a chow. Was all the river. Ereba. What the day?
3: Ereba.
1: Oh, come out if one said, but why you will preach all the other was all the river. I've been walking back, who were 12 months. I've been why you preach all. I've been out for 3 months. How big can see a pan?
5: Amen.
1: If I know her,
5: yes, sir.
1: And is your ma? As a dunker is ready and go for.
5: Amen.
1: O time for. On
3: yet.
1: Now don't be a peer.
3: Yes,
1: or ye be a peer. O time for a shy or so. No, ye phone.
5: Phone or her.
1: Oh, giant tour. Already, Yanko Paul.
3: Hallelujah.
1: A war, a shaman government school.
5: Yes, sir.
1: Any TV, any red wing,
5: yes, sir.
1: Na abbreviation, Yanko Ponya Wadway. Na far for a
3: yes.
1: Any Yanko Ponya Pam.
5: Yes.
1: Na Pamono.
5: Yes, sir.
1: A Pamono. I don't know time for Yawa. 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Your friend Zanakarib. 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
3: Zanakarib.
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1: Oh, I let no more moon some name Puachana. 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
1: Oh, my God. Yango
3: Ponson
1: so reply.
5: Oh, yes.
1: No, remember Israel for guess, guess.
5: Mm-hmm.
1: Miss, yes, she. Slay queens. No matter two of my day. Our Bible move. A da. My bomb, my hoora. It's my barber super young po. And no, no, Hineno. Size again. A tennis one, my sorry. O call tre let a noon or the two are sorry fee.
3: Yes.
1: Was in young po. Me young or crash, why not do any woman?
3: That's right.
1: Then there's remind now do any book. Ndi mbeza mede ma nobe kalete na waya biye wedi la kinkai.
5: Amen.
3: Amen.
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5: Jesus.
1: Eh?
3: Ani yo.
1: Ubedi. I wonder what you're going to say. Baby, you're born some per se, or you could do not. Chawin for you, what came? Yenin, yen, yet, Sabby, why, dear Woody? Name of Cranford for the situation or do bed do mono, only option beer.
3: Oh,
1: ain't ya conyon a person you two no frees or no? Any addition in our print, you know. Do you know who no last 3 weeks or can say, ah, na Sabby. Wow, ba, we are ba. I call like it one, I call Fano. Say any power, Sanka. You didn't add the Anacura to one year, then
3: you trap
1: your chum.
6: Sani panuano. 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Oh, who na ban it is, eh? Papa Kwame Nkrumah. By Fatia. Amen, pa.
3: Amen.
6: Na so tafu engage sadia ne de mawa. Eh. On one is a share fight, you know. Obama wa ye. Oh, yeah, no one wants where you nipa, we are munchu. Sanity, where you nipa, or munchu, where you prosecute you are, or bear prosecute you. Where you judge are.
3: The dear Samuel.
6: A tamfu to me fixes idea. Thank you
5: so much.
3: Papa, at the sea,
6: be a bonny binono. Bishop,
3: Papa,
6: be any a bow,
3: sir.
6: Duane a bow, ni pebby or when you're a bow, walk or pim say. A dear yanny dia on pet. A ya chadia shrunk, yanny penny and I was a.
3: Amen. Amen.
6: Did you only moi ye? Nere. And a grandpa told me bimbo and now ban a grand neck.
5: Any.
6: Say any pewe. Na bear now a triple swimming, let's say. Ye de bodam for. But you ain't see. Were ye near on concobo or quaid? Were ye judge I only was him? On fear cry a chattel. Join yen yen ni was him. Namon Sam for my pain while I collapse and wedding 11 years a cry. Would himself be comb 21 or no be cry to better have a bay 21 years.
3: Abrosua
6: Chabado,
3: a beco,
6: oh, Abbey, a bepem.
5: I'm sure, dear.
3: Randy, we are more bold.
6: Now, so I don't be say,
3: yes,
6: only one show what time for all power no answer.
5: Amen.
6: I'm the Acheno, also Munano. So you gentia cra, machine by a day, and for Jim, I said, no credit yet. No, so for Penino, none yet. No, shatadi fi. I know, did you know about for any? And in that set time, what point? And then young people say, O ye gentia cra, me. Yes, we're gentia, cross, we're gentia. Now, so my day, my people, when you're the hunter, dear no.
3: Yes.
6: Namonfa, Zachariah chapter 3.
5: Yes, sir.
6: Zachariah chapter 3. And by choice of Upenikrana, why you're hot to all? Well, yeah. Yeah, friend of mine, hot tree.
5: How much more, Doctor?
6: How much more,
5: Doctor Musi?
6: Ah,
3: baby.
5: Hey. Me pacho,
6: me dia mamu dimbi adi.
5: Baba, pacho, odi for Zachariah.
6: Zachariah chapter 3 from verse 1.
5: Eti mi ensanti che muba akumba.
6: Adofu, danyamiasi. Danyamiasi.
3: Abo.
6: That was 059.
2: 059.
6: 829.
2: 829.
6: 20.
2: 20.
6: 94.
2: 94.
6: 059.
2: 059.
6: 2 9 8 2 9 2 0 2 0 9 4 9 4 9 4 9 4 9 4 9 4 9 4 9 4 9 4 9 4 9 4 9 4 9 4 9 4 9 4 9 4 9 4 9 4 9 4 9 4 9 4 9 4 9 4 9 4 9 4 9 4 9 4 9 4 9 4 9 4 9 4 9 4 9 4 9 4 9 4 9 4 9 4 9 4 9 4 9 4 9 4 9 4 9 4 9 4 9 4 9 4 9 4 9 4 9 4 9 4 9 4 9 4 9 4 9 4 9 4 9 4 9 4 9 4 9 4 9 4 9 4 9 4 9 4 9 4 9 4 9 4 9 4 9 4 9 4 9 4 9 4 9 4 9 4 9 4 9 4 9 4 9 4 9 4 9 4 9 4 9 4 9 4 9 4 9 4 9 4 9 4 9 4 9 4 9 4 9 4 9

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0: Amén, shra, o di fuo.
1: Anthony, what can I say? I'm not going to have a fear, man. I say, "I'm being PM, man."
2: Yes.
1: I don't know. I almost make a question from you, as well. But you're chapter 3, verse 1.
0: Me, but you're doing a career, man.
1: It's me. It's me. It's
0: me. Now, Omami,
1: Omama, Kenya,
0: Joshua.
1: Omami, who also for Penny Joshua.
0: Say, Ojina Radebo.
1: Ojina Radebo for him.
0: Not Satan.
1: Satan, pay. Who Satan? Satan, on one found a buffalo.
2: On one, and
1: rather than a buffalo, but Satan, on one, and that's how I will
2: represent it.
1: Not Satan, Jira will be
0: fancy or to turn
1: on or to turn no.
0: A rather catch a Satan.
1: And a rather catch a Satan, say.
0: A radin chew,
1: a radin chew when you say time.
0: Neradia,
1: Radia, why you Jerusalem?
0: I'm
1: coming him.
0: Oh, you gentia.
1: Sapa Poway, on your gentia,
0: on your gentia,
1: every gem.
0: And so not Joshua,
1: not Joshua, or your Jabba. To a town for him, so when you're not see. Nelson, you need to me, bro, to me, you know,
2: oh,
1: who, Mobasa, and you
0: are.
1: Now, my John, I'm not catching a Satan, say. I will point it, dear. But, or your gentia, me, my shimono,
0: every gem.
2: Amen.
1: Or of a jepira, yes,
2: oh my God.
1: Bassano,
2: yes.
1: Tomino,
2: yes.
1: And you,
2: amen.
1: Afa, ha. Anna, yen shia hobrasia.
0: Yes, sir.
1: Na wan fa wan to train eso. Bible nansa no cred yet. Na Satan will point. If we say, not Joshua, or Shanta the fee.
0: And
1: Ojina Bofone.
0: And Ojina
1: Bofone. No, Boise, one, Ojina, one, Ojina, and him say.
0: Munyin
1: a hunta the fee. Munyin a hunta
0: the
1: fee. And Nuna will bush him obey ye. And Yahoo, who want it to me. And Yana Jina, so dear, ye day yo. Now to me, Rana say. Munyin a tidy fee.
0: Catch
1: Rana say.
0: Mama, what will Yana
1: free? Tumira,
2: yes,
1: Wamumu Yano, Umusu Onua, and Namsuma Elchimatadiano, me, Mama, a free was so.
0: Amen. Na medentadin sacra homash,
1: medentadian sacra homash.
0: Amen. Amen.
1: Hey.
0: Hey.
1: No, see, hey, Minamini,
0: Minamini,
1: Minamini,
2: oh, self wardo.
1: Isaiah 61:10.
2: As Minamini,
1: off in a crow, a radimuna, my home best septem.
2: Amen.
1: Men, what did you go on a media who see? Anka men, semen fatal. Lens was shame at the fufu.
2: Amen.
1: Was shame dressing inside, was yet. Monsamfa. Jacket. And on a chini friend Batakeli.
0: Yes, sir.
1: Mufengus for mano.
0: Before as young Matia, do you see
1: a tuna grabwa?
0: A radimuna, radimuna, sapeme. 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
1: Yanko pom,
0: dear,
1: and I'm a credit dear who see.
0: If we saw them quadia,
1: or them quadia at the asheme,
0: or the tinen,
1: and then me, gentlemen, now to so radia qua. So you had the same material, come out, tell any Bianca, wouldn't you buy it up?
0: Papa, no bread.
1: Atadia Wero, ye pamphrey baby, ye pamphrey baby, no time for beer, Timinia
0: Hunterference,
1: and all their show.
2: Amen.
1: And what did they?
0: No, that's a neighbor to career.
1: Tell a neighbor to career, San Diego Gusso.
0: Sign for Kuna.
1: Sign for Kuna.
0: You can't hold Bona Botry.
1: Hey.
0: Near a frau, or didn't mean near
1: and a radiant shem.
0: Amen.
1: As she said, yep.
0: Amen.
1: Yesu Mujano.

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0: 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Merciful. Ten shrankamo.
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0: 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Ebenezer.
1: Ebenezer.
0: The running name is so many. Made my money.
1: And
0: I had to add that.
1: Yes.
3: Then Monday.
0: And then what then mojo?
1: Mammy,
0: I'm on the can. I bear 4 days ago. Me can't do that. No, what's it?
1: But
0: at the end, Saint Jenny can say. But John, me boy.
1: Ampa.
0: And then a mojo.
2: A mojo.
0: Our womb.
2: Amen.
0: And from my womb. Kusukuku.
2: Amen.
0: Amen. Ne rade bema yakupwe gold so.
2: Amen.
0: Amen.
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0: Yebe pie gold so.
2: Amen.
0: Yebe pue silver so.
2: Amen.
0: Amen.
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2: Amen.
0: Onyemu yie.
2: Amen.
0: Na onwa ni moburu hunu.
2: Yes.
0: The mobro who entitrangi.
2: Amen.
0: Said you also for Penny Joshua.
2: Yes, sir.
0: We be at our Bible, no? Yeah.

0: extension cord phone ultimate charge
1: the bill
0: for mo mwa odi for
1: oh my
0: because
1: god
0: because ejuma o ye no e sun
1: ejuma ni sun
0: so e hun modern born
1: yes sir
0: abuafo aya ba ye ode ba ide anyami israel
1: amen
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2: amen
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1: Or assassin a boa or bana and car or banning to me two uncle baby a radiper soco.
2: Hey,
1: and never be beer a woo. So what's the young car? Never be a woman who bets me a banquan dear.
2: Hey,
1: Twana wanna be sure you're bidding for.
2: Hey,
1: now or she can see me by your dear.
0: Yes,
1: and then papa a car some ah, just a share a dial don't cast across so him. Etrese onyamidi adum bi adum na ube na ebe sue wade so
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2: yes
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2: yes
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1: 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Yesusu se embra oso.
2: Oh.
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2: ko. Yes. Yes. Yes.
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0: Oh, yes.
1: 055-788-788-2425-2525.

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0: 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And Eddie Edma assessment, I hold assessment items, I hold one of him materials, I hold on me, you sue Sukunmo, and I said if one examinations, we know one her say a cool raw one name, Akachia, we if the National Council for Curriculum and Assessment, Naka, one chest of one her, na in seminar, and I send Cratabian could to me, copy more on Akachi. Now into me more, na Mofrano, one addition, some into me and call. 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
0: 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ADC, a year Bogosu, Edico, Wangara, Krum, Equino Sono, one who you need, and two session, and Finfruho. That the anam so more, Kazanzimin, and the Sabbe, a sino, a yadia, Baye, a bosumi, and San Edico, and 90 Muni, and a siho, never be a sinosha, a yesirus, a pa, and what dear, and here I quay sure, 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Ewo a quine no soa. I know a ye dim baba pam. And in the addition, any beer, one a at the sample to more the addition, and to me at your call aquamon. So, okay, now if won't do a so anamon, na into me emwa. Na at the same being so, what they come home and say, and yet this in one watcher and semi at me at your coma one more. Near Mumno, one a edge robin, at your coma, Ghana National Fire Service, a motor traffic and transport department, MTTD, and I feel Ghana, one of Ghana police have nothing, and grow forward, and share one a digima, and answer one a jumadian, edifa, road safety, home, and answer road safety and maintenance on one shena fee, won't be engine jerem of papa, a sense, baby, I send is a man, Quamunda. A duan I draw one cobra and I can say, and you can't this walk. A be an arm, a cavern, and to unfair, and I send a channel, and to unfair, one saw your quarry more. Now a quencher, and a to me a co acquisitive in perfor, Edia is ready, Edia to MC in any MCCD for every gun and I shall fire service nothing, and perfor want to share a cause you don't some say. Won't conquer you, sir, a general, and the fruit comes at the abaya, a quantum better hole, a day a maximum for no chirubi, baby a shiny sin, uncle for yena man or my congro gana, a ten or some of my ya, yana, yen fancy shepa, infa, ingu, aquem.
1: 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No man, Babmonochian, we know. If any Kikabia, any more, ne mummy, no, never how a man ban off in so rest a money idea. When ya be bogu, we bet me up what one and what me did, John Hussein beer to me repair what. Tema community 2 aye plan B FM kasefidia ha afa Spinters Road opposite community 18 junction so ya dia enkura batani bi ewo ho enfifiri manta ye wini opposite Tramos Road junction abusia bomodin na afu ani tim ho na kwaje nyo ma pay bi frame 0206798723 0206798723 Ghana missed also say 4G unborn generation. 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
1: 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So any and pay so at for Yamamunina Ediba Aye Juma de so Plan B 104.5 Ebraso say ye de Paso Sports no Eddie Ebreo and Aye Bosome Aye August any da etusu edu and fim pimieno any eduno ancien na chese 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
2: Feeling so much for this team, for Ghana. I really wanted to help them to go to the first World Cup in 20 years, and we felt that.
1: Yeah, sir. Yeah, beko. Yeah, nim. Na yeah, dim. Komo na fe. Yeah, na yeah. Rem so far. Owe aye Kim Las. Nin sema odi tu jana. Ose ofele. So much for Ghana. Ese mfie edunu. Ene aye next year Ghana yetimi eko World Cup emano nti na ka qualification ena nka mo epe yenkoti Kim Las.
2: I have been 20 years of coaching. I'm feeling so much for this team, for Ghana. I really wanted to help them to go to the first World Cup in 20 years, and we felt that we had a good chance to do it today, but we didn't perform well enough, even if it was a little bit of a 50-50 game. Always when you're in the losing team, you need to face the truth, and the fact is that we lost with one ball, and now it's really painful.
1: Wei ani nsemu a coach Kim Las ade atudwa ade afa aye tournament ne ho de kosi ye omo ne Malawi ebowi ya omulusu ye no ana odi sa enkomo no na meno ekase WAFCON aye 2026 aye omo four countries omo 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
2: correct, but right now when you're asking me 15 minutes after the game, we went all in. I'm feeling empty right now. Of course, we need to sleep and build up again in one way or another, but right now it's just a bad feeling.
3: And I thought
1: 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Ubetimi aka se omo worst performance kura. Aden tactics no na anko ya na se players no na NTO instructions. Kimlas.
2: I thought that we started the game pretty well. We were holding the ball in the team. We were creating some chances. We scored a goal. I think we started to kick the ball a little bit too long in the end of the first half.
0: 104.5.
2: And also for the opponent. Both teams were stretched. And was more looking like a ping pong game for a while, and that is just good for the opponent. So we spoke about in half time to try to control it a little bit more. I think we did it for a while in the second, but in the end we couldn't control it enough and create chances enough. We talked about in the press conference yesterday about the. That we had less rest days before this game, included some traveling. Of course,
0: this is Plan B.
2: Alice is a good example that I, like you talked about, that I felt that started the game really well, but she couldn't hold up her performance, and probably because she was tired. I mean, she played a couple of days ago, and that it's probably you need probably one day more to get fit. But it's out of our control, and that's just a fact when you are in group D.
1: Oi, any entry more, Kimlas? 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

0: no eyi nani ai bia no omo ancheke sanse ubiye ni hono mwa or can be ediama Ghana Black Queens.
1: We have an XG that is maybe 11 or something like that. We have only scored 3 goals in 11. That kind of stats, expected goals 11.
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1: Together with, I think we have 5 VAR decision against us and no one with us. Of course, in a limited of games we're talking about, we're only talking about 4 games. That huge 5-year decision against you, and only 3 goals when you have rating expected goals of 11. I mean, so we need to take care of the chances better. We need a little bit more luck and some of the decisions on the pitch from we need to help with as well.
0: Wei ene ensema kimilas achiremu edi atudana uram South African so afie on performance no ankoye omonso ebe kwa kobo esa playoff no bi omne eye Super Falcons Nigeria 13th na Ghana ene Ivory Coast 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World Cup playoff ama aye situation no aye tough ye kwoti aye the champion midfielder
3: we wanted like everyone in the team we were here to qualify for the World Cup but we couldn't we're gonna take the loss but just go back and not lose hope and continue fighting. Today we can feel how it feels not to win. I don't think we're gonna be in this position again. So given another opportunity, I'm sure we're going to use it wisely so that next time when it's 90 minutes, we don't become sad or feel like this. So I think it's a good motivation for us to say, hey, we lost today, but here's another chance. Let's see what you do with it.
0: Wey, and in some way, Gomeda, the champion man for that. Edema South Africa, Bayana. Yere hun sem, Emma, etie for. Ye kan South Africa hun en sem no. Na utimise, omu, senior national men's team no. Yes, omu so, omu ena, omu edimo akutini na. De tien se, Hugo Bruce, na juma, awa baye, Edema South Africa no. After World Cup no, aba newe ye. Ene information, abeto ye table, so ni se, Picho Mosimani. And I be taking over a South Africa national men football team. No, now Bibianso etimi akonkai ahead of the qualifiers. Ebe started 2027 Nations Cup. No, Picho Mosimani and I be taking over. Phobia never say that until the bones are rotten. Accra has a folk. Women in Vision FC, Mishak, Ajete, Sowa, and Komodino, I do a tripper. I will be signed 2 years at the Ama Timno, and Ra Nations FC, and Heart of France, Ebo, and Yonko Fakensi, Ubia, and Timmy, and Pusu Atena, and no Aye, and Yonko Fakensi, Utimse, Eba, Sowa, Yedo Hunsem, and so, and the Etuja, and so, Eho, Adia, if you had a tremu. 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Edituja.
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0: represents more than refreshing. 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This rebranding is a commitment to all our participating teams that you will be competing on the platform that values talent and fair play. 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I encourage everyone gathered here to embrace this new chapter with enthusiasm and pride. Together, let us make this tournament a symbol of hope, opportunity, and excellence for generations to come.
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2: Wey any and some chairman of Free Minds, aye communication, Dr. Martin, aye Asari, Anya J, Edi Etuja, na Yeko Yenimuno, and a chief executive officer, Edima, aye Free Minds Communication, so Edi B, LP, so, and a Oka say, say, dear football near Kase, Egu, Eguno, Ampa, Egu Kra, Essence, Black Queens Kra, na Aka, Ghana Hopuno, and Omako Tiatui, under 20 at Tiato, under 17 at Tiato, Blaster Aqua, no Matiato, Essence, and Penifo, you money, Edi Free Ashasi, and grassroots, no, Emma Ubia and Kanwe, and Ti Okutan and Sama Chidian Ekra say, Abine government, and invest our grassroots, aye football, Mosede Baya, the future on football, no, Ebetimi Akonkai.
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2: Wey, ere, and someone, aye, Madam Comfort, aye, any aje, so, Eddie Atuja, Yedibi, Emma, Eti for Elho, Watrimo, was your best dress, a bind, I will tell Kunyansui on an impenny for MPB Binye, MPB Binye, Mfa, a year football, pa, as I say, Omfesikenshim, Utim say, private companies, no education, a bino, a, or mine, your diano, where you any, and a football, no egu, into Osre, as I would disica, Ebeshim, na, a Kick Nation Sports Agency, Womo, and a year official scout of a tournament, a estate, a year. Me men dey be now 22nd omo eba bi e ma omo nso e dom nim dia e betai a chiri na mpenefo a eda no aye ebe shebo e so kwan bia so no top scorer of this year's competition no obenya kwanya a justify no ho na on the 11th of November according to amutu akọ e UK no sa player no nso e de no ho akwa kojimbi
4: the unveiling of the Grassroots Cup 2026. 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
2: Yes, DJ Wazi, Odiatum Ewoho, Anti Enwasem, and a top scorer of a year 2026. 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

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change my medic bed in which Yami and Opey, the Amano. I was just told, Dinner dear Dadana, be this year Kofi Sechi, a man for Kofi Bakwamaka, and Opia Tanasi, the Babas will be out some panopey. I'll pay them live all the social media handles, no. 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TikTok air plan B104.5. I wish you had some page when you know. But we are home. I shall also be following. What like your page? You know, am I watching what I said? You made you know so. I'm going to be at me up when any other command or pay. And a page made the Ashasie. You see, a few men, I don't know why you can't be Ashasie. And I don't know why I can't be so. And what you do to your own folk, the best you won't cry. Yeah, they are set now. Can I see it? And what you so? And some are aiding from Pano. Yeah, the paper can't catch a sea. Can I miss Stradaroma? And some of Bobo Chile come up a fair fair at me at your movie. The DCR, the weather update. If you're more Bobre, such and church at the bed to us. Training today at the BP, so the Boca Times about the BP, so I'm a petty amount. You need your Freddy Canal, baby, didn't come on. And come on, it's your memoir, Konya, and open arms waiting out for our soul. Now watch your wagon. For fair toss to be known so, a man of four besin kunya. Not open summer a dim fumpa. Then put a bed in an intermediate to us. And which for fair toss to be no messam wakonya beer. Now what triple pounds my Adriana. I'm wakonya now waiting your fray abajubedian swa. Non chromaca by the actual bibia. Non crunch in an aqua bed in Edgar. Now at once with Yansapofi. 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

from Cassiana Babuacum, Cassiana Chibe Donko, Udiamu confirmed by Sinkunya Fiji Donko, Coffin Nomi and Sa. Nadia Coach Cobrema, a good Yumus among the Atwas with the Amai BM. Nomi and Sakopim no nine. That day, drive time to edit Betwaso. It's a free Sabra Copes idea, Betty Bimino. And B104.5. Abusia Yena and Ubia Debi. Bessum will be a sumpa. Sidia Yaji Adriana no pay. Sana information is out of memo. Almost watch a penny and son of page may. Mobile friend and Quabber Mighty Media Maya. Chain Information Center no pay OEB. 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

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Hey, Bruta. I'm in Fakun Yosemanchi at my new town for you now. Tim of Frako Pimpen for so. Hey, Bruta. Where Fanta Bruta? I mentioned I could be phones now, eventually win. I don't permit church. I'm winning now. Clap your hands, all ye people. Of a coast to once what time I come to. I feel a last and a cake. What time I come to an opera and check. I see a muddy. My lizzy once won't go. Oh no, my man. I don't permit champagne. Till a dee. Till a dee. I try my flash and opera. And make what die. Till a dee. I don't permit you. I'm a spin test. That's right. For Bibi and Ope, Hajibra Wutiemia, also Enchakesia, Aya Wodiano Pay, Prosper Kumialaki of Phone, Delema, Prosper Ewa Salmon, Prosper Machia Pan. I wish you had my mumfa Kwenye so, and Ope, Memo Bibi Achen. I am to a human or so, plan B 104.5. I wish you had into an Amebezi Siana,

Yes, indeed. And I'll pay ye ye radia ye. Zansa now to Maraqua. And I'll pay Gusua ye tiasi. And I'll pay Adiachi. And I'll Roma. You say, Enu, you may not be the enemy. And ye didn't cry.

Wasana boso ne de toso edu afim pimie no ene edu no ensie ni ye. Na busua de atie ni ye si afim ye twa na fo na mako mako. 221 days. 221 days. Aka ene fo na mako mako. 144 days. 144 days na fo ye. Ye bunukom se pin. And some funny be missy is here from your channel for Anamako Mako. 221 days. 221 days. I cut and a funny Mako Mako. 144 days. Now I feel your bunukum say pain. Say the Adam time with this year, I'm a see of Yenina, the Yoma Pinesi and his war. Young Kamus are the

Botaye, when you swear to whom it's my firm, and Yama Wafimo. I don't pencil your foot when you crunch and smell the bananini. What talk us and a medicine, see a dear movie. Biviana media by a demon of pay. I'm waiting at my see a pan. Young function, what can I say? Young friend to an amount. To the bar, Brana Menumin, your bono. It's me, Jay, et me, et Yamaye. And yes, I see a potocasm, Yanam de Abaca and Casimitim de Amount. Hey, Tietian is a mood of power today. See yourself as a winner. See yourself as a winner. And channel per media, so potocasm. Now, may the buyer demon of Pemwet me at my see a

It's an the Bible said the modern man one canoe and one a mere suffer rather may internal pay can Kunimudian some for a brab on what it could be as we in the sound. A bit me a boma or brana bono, etting me a gin and opera to the mount. And opera said Gideon was right. The moment in Cassa Army and opera. I'm a tear, say. Yes, you know, pay. Thank you, Tessie. Ghana, Mr. Daroma. I'm so mad in something about baby now. I know, pay me, church, your pan. Oh, Pokataman, so I know, pay me, your pan. Oh, no, mommy. And I see Chichinchi. Hey, I'm a dear. I wish I can catch a see. Ghana, Mr. Daroma. The den seven banner pay. And pay and sana. The den seven banner. Into an amen fan 712, you see, I'm for my OBBR.

football. It's a decade of poor mining regulation worsened Galamsey crisis. And it's you are the man, Gold Board. Sami Jemfi. Gold Board, CEO.

prayers as Galam said threaten water bodies, food security. And so for Pong Danka Williams, HMAD, I do know. And a Galam say, I'm fine, I'm pie bow. See the Nino, Obianian bra, almost say, you and Sue and Sua, and Afrin so. And Sue says, I said, the milk green sign at any two galley. I didn't know so, and no quasar cinema. Be I had the sign at any milk green at two galley.

In some months of upon Duncan Williams, a diabetes of Bontin. Still on www.bfmonline.com. Female immigration officer was asked. Female immigration officer who asked for breakfast from travelers transfer. Immigration officer back where you I'm going to be free.

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Also, can you be a bad decision? Me, who I give you a bar. What can be crazy of us and some not? I know the IG before the moon one. You're my way. Yeah, two four. Life and me. Yeah, two four. Yeah, so we'll be all pretty for your mom, but we'll say, yeah, jam, yeah, jam. Yeah, so and so many bunny. Yeah, help me the mechanics and moon. Yeah, you're ready to move. It's happening, of course, one. I'm going to go to the hospital. I'm going to go to the hospital.

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I'm trying to pitch it. I'm trying to get a fiat. I don't know. I'm so I'm a band up and in them slide. Chima, I don't know. Any papa, yeah, cattle, the coupon, Genedia, I'm over heading. You move for coffee, quite the outdoor change. And the one of whom booming, you know, I'm gonna be D-Womopan. I was an open, my mina no snam fancy. And I see an ordain, and comma, Ghana, Mister. Yes, and so my daughter man on a promoter, the dentin. Men some boy, chili. Come up a fair friend at my wall. Up next is weather update. If you mobile press at your church, I'm done by Cabana with your crowd. Son of a man of Cabana. Into winner, memorize, see ya.

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1: yenu ya
0: I'm possible call here.
1: Yeah, me I don't know.
0: The beer book on open.
1: Yeah, the right.
0: And Monday.
1: Aye.
0: This is not true, Francis.
1: Yeah, me I am not familiar with my empire. Coming to me is able to tell you my inner now.
2: 104.5.
0: Okay.
1: Oh, no, is it?
0: Oh, Macadain.
1: There's a gentleman. I'm not sure. I'm not sure. Adi chebi wa dibe chende mu yensu yeshi ya na mutu ye na mfi nchwe na wachi makabwane.
0: Amen.
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1: 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Andra anu.
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0: Mamechia sweet mother phone yina.
1: Ay, chao.
0: Chama new town.
1: Ay.
0: Omu ya Fanta Bruta. What I see. Oh, yes. Yes. Oh, so we do baby near a budget or swap. Namati, yes, you could
1: five. And Radu TS agree.
0: And Radu TS agree.
1: And
0: easy.
1: Energy.
0: Yet Yomu.
1: And there I am a catch as they are to the PR explode. Nantinantinantin.
0: Oh, see, it's a massacre.
1: Zaokoto.
0: Oh, see, me koto. Yes, I see your pokatamon.
1: Ah,
0: you
1: did. I don't see a call come to two hands with a name Kakra.
0: What you are seeing to know. Yeah, Konga Kakra, be a very fine.
1: Oh, cause I know I'm rich.
0: Be a very fine.
1: Oh, cause I know I'm rich. I will see a brand.
0: Oh, Padano, we're on your foot. We're on your fans.
1: Come with you. Lewe ya tu mengra.
0: But one say, Udu bebine ya boji wa suwa. Ama unu say, jumana au ya no, gana fuwa ya den asu. Wati ya siye. 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
1: mpa.
0: Ti, ya beko suwa bo mabasu. 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Ye miyagro.
1: Dabi.
0: Bibia on Emre, what you see? Bibia on Emre.
1: Yes, you
0: Dr. Lassa say, ah, Obi this year. Una Mose ya, Obia, and Cassia be our name, but it's not consul anymore.
1: What you say?
0: Yes.
1: I dear about Guyana, you still want to be to me who you are. I dear want to be who you are.
0: I'm saying much of funny.
1: I ain't that. Yeah, boys, you will know.
0: I'm saying, ah, we are much of fun. We are much in the booth. But appearance, what you are saying,
1: but your voice in the men's room.
0: Yes, if you know, you know.
1: A
0: Juma Unima, Unima Jumano, and found the city or case is it here, or go to a city here, what you are saying. A human assembly, a wood training, what you say? Yes, with your body at the abdomen,
1: and one idiot,
0: and one idiot, and one of whom you did do what you say. You know,
1: a voice, none of you,
0: yes, when you know, among funnels are what you say. You say, macho pound, but macho never with the animal. What you say? And one so because
1: I know, because I know, no one and your work, uncle Walker, but last time she our cherished listener, we know tea, and says,
0: Yeah.
1: Maybe you know. Ah, ɛne de ɛyɛ voice ɛyɛ voice
0: bayɛ mɔ management so aba so
1: sir
0: so matimi abie afidie kakraka yi ama mabu youth
1: ye
0: ye juma ye
1: yes
0: ana ba bia be du bia so yenim banyam
1: sir
0: watch as here ba bia be du bia fans ne high
1: me say
0: watch as here
1: me say
0: and you better ye na management so
1: ye no ma sepa
0: titu ye general manager
1: honorable honorable
0: so qualified by CEO na first chairman
1: and my
0: few months communication fantastic
1: doctor
0: what you are saying yeah. Auntie Connie
1: any doctor,
0: any doctor.
1: Yeah
0: uh-huh. boys
1: you know
2: as eh na go be say you eh one friend no mommy
0: you're not massive because almost one na so am yan so ni ma banyam baby e be do bia no fans ni am mo
1: fans
0: no
1: so we the prime me ni
0: you
1: prime me fm ni
0: bon eh tie no na ohwe nye so no na che se ba bia wu guess na dia na nye easy
1: guess na se
0: ka nye easy bia kama le me le way from nim dia nche wo from na opay no do dia dia be kan na aka ni na
1: na bia wa sam ka chiro enti da no na pay job
0: yam ko so na yesho mu
1: kra
0: from b1 04.5 you want nepa
1: your daddy
0: mom your daddy because of our future
1: yes.
0: What you are saying near mom record so baso
1: eno
0: ahwe birthday no chichin chipa
1: but when me say your corner bankoma
0: yes
1: miracle opo adwuma de ma plan b
0: wa three yam kwabam
1: pa campaign no
0: original man
1: say akwa we say e go campaign manager
0: yes 0.5 you see abefa say we plan b campaign manager
1: to the main
0: show
1: opo adwuma pa lewelewe so o banu new town inside one one kasan so lewelewe so three adwuma no mo o say ya toto wo to say players no
0: yes
1: o kokpon wa now ho
0: wo
1: ko egob city a baby agnes wo ho baby agi endurance
0: ye
1: sia no pa ne
0: so ne eh yes I was the first time me hu agi
1: yes me as
3: sir agi me amra she big girl at chicho
1: omo ya mra shebi jabo
0: oba come to choose one fia kobe phones ne
1: kobe phones doctor alasa
0: nikeke
1: omo na
0: okwasa man so a
1: prosper for me
0: ya ti phone pimpim
1: obia
0: e wo e cancer amasama ya
1: oh
0: miracle
1: garlic
0: e ti aka se bubu din na ye wie ne
1: adaje be boy
0: ti ya no pe di aka se ye ni so omo ya maye
1: Yami
0: kam. So do me my pa.
1: Yami shira mu no on tetre mu kwa we said ya mo tre ye FD mu Radio so tetre mu musa. Na nyama enye kama.
0: Wo dia bana no ba chia no pe. Mo bana.
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0: 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Ya das pa.
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3: ban so ye
0: gana ni.
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0: okay.
3: Ye gana ni.
0: Martin.
3: Ni ya chia no.
1: Are you everything?
0: You're fine winning to us.
1: I hear to us. Hey, yeah, I said, move over. We are back. Come on. Everything, my uncle Ghana Media Kachina. Evan is said, you know, my guy, Kakai. On number 209. 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

0: 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And then say, you are some Jonah and Enan Funny Edaha and watch recep. But the Nigeria for et media copium ewo court one in an ICC court one here say Sikano $500 million and one just say as I see be a year Nigeria for Nasa say and home and same be an so at the ultimate 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
1: Ti anopai Muhammad Alasa wasre. Oye akolanas we you papa gumuse ya. 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Papa nso wose waye dey.
4: The business part is also treating me. So, chrono business, no, so, but yeah, the business part is also treating
1: me. That's right. And Jabuzi, I'm in pen of watch, and I see Mugono, Obias Rano painting, and answer your camera. Yeah, Baba Twasso, and when I say Muhammad Alassan, Ekasa, Edema, and this Yamayukano pay, Wajinaja, Oka, communication team, no, and Opey, and Chamamanachin, Sansuna. 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
5: Ya Mejuso
1: Ya Mponu Subo Kodie
5: Bibi Adedi
1: That's right This is
5: plan
1: B. Plan
5: B. A TFO.
1: That's right.
5: Nah, machia Ghana Nibia. Especially the people of Domi Kwabinya.
1: Okay.
5: Machia Miss, me President, His Excellency, John Dramani Mahama.
1: That's right.
5: Nafe machia boss palace was Zukwachi.
1: Okay. Right. Ameda Asipa. Chabushia, Muhammad Alassana, in 1 minute, you know, why in the Kijua?
4: Muhammad Alasa made us say, Medicate, chia so what do minutes need to be coming home? OBD, and I pay an inch ya. My bonchia need to. Michia, it's you for you now, and be before you now. Mede, my 1 minute to be doing Kumobi.
1: Okay.
4: A meminida, a B, assignment, Kessie, a greater Accra MPP, ye kwakoyo. Na. Eda makuma so, eda MPP nibi akuma so. Eya the reorganization of the MPP party. Yasha asie fi polling station ako electoral area.
1: Okay.
4: Aba constituency. Se se ye do regional executives.
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1: yeah
4: at the regional level
1: that's right
4: in fact me as a communication officer mra me ba pro me mo mu hu se Min take his side bia wo internal elections. Min ya campaign emu bia.
1: Okay.
4: Demo me kaise me kase. Party ni ye juma pa. Me deno kre ebeka. Me di huwa dansi ye.
1: That's right.
4: I want to believe se. Testimonies, you know. Mami di endi testimonies.
1: Okay.
4: Testimonies be a guy. Che se. Grassroots mami etumi affect, you know.
1: Okay.
4: Emraso. See a day maintenance a bit reward, you know.
1: Okay.
4: It's an say, yeah, drain send ya day reorganization a year, Juman. Now, was see it me, baby, and a coin, so no point. Yes, she mukina.
1: Okay.
4: Testimonies, no, emre tremune testimonies, I met say ye. But where dear mea face to face, Gani Gani. Emre trem kakra, me nene dia pro kakra, with greater kakra, baby, a shy, usudu kwa shama, baby, and tana pay. 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Na makoso akai umuse number 3 on the ballot paper first vice chair
1: okay.
4: Joanna Frances Ada oba tampa aoche emi esun obi aso ihia na power executives
1: right
4: madam ase
1: enche busua James Tamaklo communication officer the ma MPP Watema West ananope
0: yatana
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4: Where are they?
1: It's about aging. Whether I say we're deputy, whether I say we're the main lead, you know, Ningina ages and seminar concerning Ghana power plant. You know, former MD at the Mato, Menokasi, where this and Sembe, our monon, emraka sanu ho yeso nko da fiase enam suma eji eji ma sade no sebi enye nipa ba akope ene betimi adisa aniamo nsem no
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5: yo mi sana chia from B a chiefo
1: that's right
5: see now sika eno
6: this is plan B 104.5
5: 8-9 years I call high too much we share Mo Ibrahim
1: yeah
5: and so me foundation be
1: that's right
5: I'm gonna I'm here indexes in it
1: idea yes yes
5: we share a course rupa see them say the latest one I buy and I say echo from Karabat media me face as I say if I say about two a and you know a very good say I started with this oral
6: FM
5: and a very lucky so prosecution so I started conviction so I started course
1: okay
5: and you know with this you know me, some as one became me come both NDC and MPP you know we are NDC in
1: your good all the political parties
5: yes
1: that's right
5: we are we need more political appointment that's a do question wa as so we are NDC in our president president Muhammad this year so we are hunting emwa media me hunting crime me kanka corruption
1: yeah
5: I mean me define a hunting ka corruption and because there are some people are your mom positions pet no my hunting
6: but them what
5: no political party obey this war forever and ever we must say e be be 30 years there
1: and this be be 30 years
5: okay but as a whoop or as a who say e dey that should be free o and you're more public officer at the end of the day, no be accountable to the people. Upo umpo, you be accountable. Accountable.
1: That's right, that's right.
5: So you're more position. Whether you're NDC, MPP, CPP, you're more position. Make sure so be some man or ambassador be this car.
1: Mm-hmm.
5: Because with this car, no amount of coverage will be, you know, mm-hmm. So you will still have a problem.
1: That's right.
5: I say,
6: this is plan B. 104.5.
5: And to take, but it's some more to tell, Dibonia, light bit my baby, to me,
1: that's right.
5: Uh-huh. So I'm very happy about what the Attorney General is doing. Ebaka say, Papa no nya problem.
1: Mm-hmm.
5: He was appointed by President Nana Akufo-Addo,
1: right?
5: Yes, sir.
1: That's right.
5: Uh-huh. And now, before then, why you make a shake, Who's your Papa in history? What dimbre says, why you juma baby?
1: You can't be a bobra.
5: A bobra.
1: That's right.
5: That's what I say. And you may patch it in the back. But a bobra pa
6: 104.5.
5: Be any do be it. And unfortunately, no, say yaba. Say no. They say you're convicting in the letter, say. Or in Pabonini.
1: Yes.
5: And I'm a
1: boy. Yes. You wait me, I can't say.
5: Court of competent judges.
1: And I said, what do you want for? Yes, you can't say.
5: Now the enemy then say, there are so many allegations on it. The evidence attorney general say, I don't want to mean this happen. Into a beer, we must be an open investigation. Now, when me send you cry say, the evidence in a beer, we must be so in this in your MPP in your Wanyo. That's what can't go on there.
6: This is
1: plain. The second paragraph now, AG Chima, sir, government official, sir. One do you say nye yura black on kwana na hu boom on omuni na
5: anamekasa anamekam
1: that's right
5: obi omu bia because sadi e bia say me meti sebi but afu pa ne felisifo su kwache
1: okay
5: me kasa me ofasia oni mi ache ade ade na
1: current communication officer
5: oni be 40 years no young man say nye ni age mate me ade ade na ha but we no bia
6: FM
5: o sro no hu pa remember what I said, Masa. She said, I'm making you're more position, baby. So you're very careful because anything can happen at any time. But I didn't. I'm a fast man, I'm all kind of so. What I'm saying is, since I'm starting, you know, we are in this city. Nothing. One here, no good disca. Yet you are me, Muhammad Allah Samusa. I will not come to any place to come and say, baby, you are cheap. Because when you were embezzling those monies, you know, I was not part of it. me and this is my PNDC. Other than I say, campaign, maybe near the number one go this car. Now, a bar, oh, say, I'm on with this guy, I'm with Chessie, I'm going
7: to go 4.5.
5: I'm money more,
1: Debbie.
5: I'm offering him, I'm being you. What did I say? And you know, politicians, and there's a time up, as you say, number one, a hand time, M wow. Number two, Mao, you must say, yeah, men this canoe. When this kind of scanner, a bebana, a year genuine, not the way, ma, then more a bicycle, dear. And since I would didn't see a chua, me, Mohammed Alassa. Pure boss 101, me, woman, I come more than Janame, boss on my own. Whatever you do, I will not come and follow you to the place because when we were embezzling it, no, nobody was there.
1: Yeah.
5: The reason why I'm saying so, say, oh, say,
7: this is plan B.
5: And maybe we are back. We have been following people. Oh, yeah, yeah, yeah. No, no, I can say, no, no, I
1: yeah.
5: Me catch you know, I am not permitted to say it. It's a pre-bargaining echoes sin. Nipa be and watching a minimum. E be me and me mates. But even though once I go school, who go invest here, who class, and maybe I be 40. Mobile US school, e be more MPP, e be more NDC. Send my catchers a memanta for Colonel Baku.
1: Yeah.
5: DC, OP Baku. Baku NDC, Baku MPP. Me answer me, Womo. But I
1: understand.
5: And you know, what I'm saying is, she said, "Unto me,
7: 104.5
5: by MP Square Contra Travel."
1: What are na me abusa say? Na me monitor our proceedings no pa. We are what they ba on me. Na me abusa say me say, "Unto say a ba na yenya man you could be political party." Both side we now both MPP and
5: DC. Me come obi.
1: What do you want? A doom when I was see you politics, a different corruption.
5: Na me catch raw say it's back corruption issues we have even because that na me can you say? MP Square for transform.
1: Yes.
5: At the end of the day, pre bargaining and wouldn't me.
1: Yes.
5: Say, according to a Ghanaian law, answer no be call in for pre
7: bargaining.
5: What's answer what you for?
1: Yes.
5: You are guilty.
1: Before
5: answer no more pre bargaining. And you know, sir, Bank of FSN, you also could do a one friend here. On one, I said, or pre bargaining. That's what you for number one. And the trial contra transform for so better also. So I see a man is using young woman. Have a criticism you can criticize.
1: That's right.
5: But some a bit di a muechi. Now a bit man could plan it. I did make a sembi. Now me all down. Madam, we've no issue. 1992. When this nipa
7: plan B.
5: During campaign, no. Na su try. When you answer, na su try.
1: Okay.
5: In fact, for the first 1 week, 2 weeks in the day, I'm involved by hospital, hope I hear any idea.
1: Yeah.
5: Massa. I do bear 1 year, 2 years, and we'll be in one of you.
1: Okay.
5: Meanwhile, near even Agi, Oba Kosa Adian, near in the kitchen, say, hey, this is a crime minimum. And you cry, okay, Massa and Farmer, Quajuma, or a driver, Quajuma, so, while mine.
1: Okay.
5: But at the end, even though there is a fan agi, and Madame Papa. Because no more NDC in the moon, you what that nothing. But look at what happened.
1: Okay.
5: And you know, I have a tunk of fofo. Nay, especially youngsters in I have banned the Adeno. Say, no, be on one. Fine. You had a castle, you had a bit of a trance. No one review Adeno so wait yet. And for so on, I sent me call. Now, quite no problem. O comes all comes and for violence and call.
1: Yeah.
5: O the violence, quite violence, a bit my benyam. What I had nothing. And did I make can say, say, Attorney General, I am not say, Obekuma, Uncom.
1: Okay.
5: Whoever is guilty,
7: this is plan B.
5: And so, yes, you have to praise the law. Because you say, no, politicians, Mr. McCown, I take people for granted too much.
1: Okay.
5: Oh, you have fought people for granted. You know, you are here, and for swap. And you know, I am a desert, say, youngsters be advocacy. We call investors in Adina. They are making sure, say, you know, bia, no matter. You're doing, I'm doing, they have to scrutinize whatever is there for them to know whether there is merit or on it or there's no merit. Answer no more, wrong walk. So I'm a boy, Attorney General.
7: 104.5.
5: I'm fine. And yo.
1: Okay.
5: What did I say? Hey, no. A woman attempting
1: training.
5: And yeah, Juma.
1: That's right.
5: Dear, I did not born. I'm from born.
1: That's right.
5: Dear, I'm born. No more, no, baby.
1: Okay.
5: So that's how I will say about it.
1: All right. My dad's point. You're Muhammad Alasa and your tenant call for the cano. But on record, no, you're Asante Kweku Bakuya. And I said, Belkuya, you can watch me. Where former MD Edma Toya, and what didn't say, same way, Bruce Mummy. Former administration, His Excellency, the former president, and now the Dark Kweku for now appointing in 2020 January. And we're appointing on. That's on record. Now, James, Yanko.
4: Obi de medawase.
1: That's right.
4: Appointments in a buy say onko dipeni e wato.
1: That's right.
4: Tema oil refinery.
1: That's iti, right.
4: Me nua bema e kan yena mi ho dwum kakra. Say the case in question no. En fato ensensem ho.
1: Yeah. But ni position. Yeah,
4: Obi, yes, e, yes. We are educating the public.
1: That's right.
4: The case in question no sa time no crop portfolio bia. 2014 2015 NDC abem. Ana.
1: But oh yes, but
4: the
1: yes.
4: Yes. Yes.
1: And yes,
4: or your gun in him,
1: main cast at your canin him,
4: right?
1: That's right, and I'm some person
4: exactly.
1: That's right.
4: So I want to agree with you, okay. And then, Minya Bema, yeah, can't emrana, papi, some Ghana mine,
1: yeah,
4: war 2014 to 2017. Abem was a common floor,
1: yeah,
4: member. In fact, that's our time, no, executive director of Goldman Sachs.
1: That's right.
4: Sam Rini Munona, a Turkish deal be by. I was some Koto power plants being in Yamani. I mean, it was a story. I'm not gonna fool you, Fulupa. Because Nessie came here, $1 million bribery. Yes, almost $46,000.
1: Yes.
4: A parliament, a member of parliament, be no means same near there. So I mean, we were looking for proof.
1: So I case in the bay here,
4: and Americano say, these are the issues that happened at that time.
1: Yes.
4: Now, me personally, I train adjoining a cost soap. And it's hard then as a man who minister this time. Another thing, so they say, Facebook and a man who minister one. Obi, the one I mean, who?
7: This is Plan B.
4: Who say, the highest office for a lawyer, that was your name, the Attorney General. You're Rasim Shrine, or your
1: deputy,
4: deputy right?
1: That's right.
4: Into your age.
1: Yes, or your aging.
4: Okay. To me, call Facebook. Eko di court in sense. So, at the end of the if it's the beginning of this governance, say, court of public opinion, ne yadoso. Say, asem jina court biya e, ni ye di. Ni ye kan wansem wa. As a member of the law fraternity, the judiciary, ewa gana ha. Ewa se, sebe, umma mrano, e di, sa asemano. Now, de, mrano di yawake kano, I don't know if you understand. Mm-hmm. The verdict of the court. Mm-hmm. Eddie Brain.
1: Okay.
4: Me post ni ye pa. Or person chair is on the US government. And a young wage.
1: That's right.
4: Which means our assisted US government.
1: And our more
4: but me tie me bra penis one now person chair so no no you be. In fact,
1: but I said Ebia.
4: Obi the a court in Sensem court in Sensem now could be Brooklyn, New York.
1: Yes.
4: And your Ghana court.
1: Mr. Muhammad, in 1 minute, a whoop as all
7: Jesus Plan B.
1: James, me never mind, but me person all clean.
5: That's right. I've been a journalist for 40 years.
1: Yeah, me mind the car.
5: Court in Ugama Copia, me and me were ruling.
1: Okay.
5: A seminar ban here can wash him.
4: Yeah, why is he a seminar? I'm not going to be a
5: why he's going?
1: James, what the memo?
5: I said,
1: they're
5: mimic kind.
4: I said,
5: they're mimic kind. We are not going.
1: Yeah.
5: That's why me when I was speaking, I didn't speak of politics. Me bomia me pa chichi.
1: That's right.
5: What an corruption was in Yemen.
1: Yes, yes.
5: So say okay say me make I mean you can see Baba, I didn't go there.
1: Okay.
5: The only thing I make can say, say Abba the US government have written to Ghana. Say anything, say so they are looking on it.
4: Yes. Only the memory no.
1: How many times? And I'm so my age responded say, and yes, how dear or no so.
5: Me shame.
1: Me shame.
5: So me.
4: That's fine.
5: Where are you saying? Where are you saying? I'm not going there.
4: Only this year. Niatene say me brand be team me the master ma be real. And can make kwa kusi asem.
1: Okay.
4: Papa case, you know, yes, a conspiracy to violate to commit money laundering, etc. In some bibri international cases, you know, and I see the end of a crack. All I'm trying to say is so I've been sharp and not law terms in the UI and TED. And you started to almost a lonely process. Then I will cry. And some bibri say, never done a lawyer, so me. Court of public opinion, no, eh, adosu. So, some were court in Yasem. Court verdict, eba, yen yin ayente, as Bruno and as mine. So, court, no, corruption say, en aba. Nipa, with this age, me, abain aswan a penny, or confiasi say, let you say, I believe, say, it should be there.
1: Okay.
4: It should remain there. Mm-hmm. Na sebe, it should serve an example. For you are not so tia ben munde, you are bema say 30 years. Yes. Or better not ben mu 30 years. Asamu. One when him say 30 years. But enche send you a call last week, call ye a free speech. Why? I was so mutimi develop a text can for Nsembia because you're a politician, they are tem the dear. Sebe, would you cry the frown? Wako ya politician ti yemfa nana anase Mr. anase professor ankahu chese yenya fiti anase yebo papa ye flight lieutenant so yesi Jerry eh JJ ha obuo bi anim
1: okay
4: papa ye lawyer yesi onanado obuo bi anim people have to understand that as politicians no adwuma na wo ye nti no and then I'm not be friend with James. I was saying Jesu.
1: Oh yes.
4: Me pe bra James. Yes. Yeah, and I said well, for James and yes. Honorable James.
1: Yes.
4: It's not me two me who is was a mess on
1: yes.
4: And Obia bet me a chair na dwen. Efa ni ameye no.
1: That's right.
4: It's you know, and some of what judiciary ni mu e was here can.
8: Plan B.
4: And no na me there. Me nya akwanye me pesa me boss. Na me nua be ma educo fee ni wo mko kan. And some of judiciary hopa. 150 years of our anniversary. Free speech. AI a problem. Yes, sir, 2025 abayan say no one say $21 billion bi akwa kwodi Ghana for ho through operation recover all loot em say home pressure no ne ma na che say also mu so obi pa na ye hu so mu ye bibi sansem no e wo ho e wo say age no opekwan e di sansem no e de ho verdict e break Ghana for ni hu say judiciary no is functioning na onya akwanya na odi be ma ye news bi no say ya. Media men kasa inye news, papa anase news bone. I don't want to waste my energy to discuss it. Yendi yefi asem. We akwa kwa ye Brooklyn mo, nten so asem. Nas wo ye Ghana ni.
1: Okay.
4: Nense mpi wa Ghana mpimbi. 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Sa awakening na mpese minyane ye judiciary system. No?
1: Okay.
4: Say, this is plan B. We are looking at a country that is developing and needs to continue to develop. Say, corruption ba me yimua. Party amesom de BIM say national anthem no, ye frown upon corruption.
1: Okay.
4: Ye ntimi enko yenim. The New Patriotic Party never subscribes to corruption.
1: Okay.
4: But we believe that the convicted corrupt person, and I said the alleged corrupt person, it must be done with evidence. Adansi die, ni ehun krata, ni ehun videos, ni ehun individual testimony, say, Abranti anasa asimesi, waya bone, waya keta asise anasa poye. Me patroni emeka wati masi.
1: Matu wasi James.
4: Sebe, enyesi obi adi nchirebi o share them, no adi atu Facebook. Na obi adi nchire ono so wano, no ababa churegu Facebook nase. Neche se, ekosa. It misinforms the public about the actual case in question. And send me on to me ko jina court in Montes on Kano. Because AG, the whole lawyer of Ghana, Eddie Ababa to Facebook, to bet me a kwa kano, meboa.
1: Yeah.
4: You go and speak there.
1: Yeah.
4: When you speak, Ababa saw Padiako. That is it. It is a court of public opinion. People share their opinions without this the constitution as a yastick. People just speak their minds about issues. Enti me dia ni amiye ni se me kwa hwe Facebook na se. 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Democracy has its limits. The limits are that the law is applied in democracy. O kebi, mesumi kebi, nemo memrano, the judicial system of the democracy, no, gives some limits to what you are saying. It was all kind of cry a womb. Exactly.
1: Okay.
4: And you know, me dear, niyami yakakra, and say, the deputy attorney general, when ya baby ya, Emma Sebe, one more sebi adom in semu suko ewa Ghana wumukita abodin ewa lomu. Any then this one swore ewa semi ho. No, pese Ghana for so true margin with Facebook. I etre ya jogusu chre. 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Nemum, near bon pie and sa starti and trasosa near 21 billion. Woman Jim Regana mine, if in 2 Ghana mine pong.
1: Right, Madame Sapine, Tiabusia, James Tamaku, a communication officer at the MPP, and Yatan and Kano.
4: That's real.
1: Young queer second issue.
5: Oh, go for your yard. I had one took a career
1: behind second. Mamma 30 seconds.
5: I asked, please, Peter, I'm on for my.
1: Okay.
5: Miss me, Yachimai, 7 times.
1: The last
5: one.
1: I said, okay. Right. Madasi. Madasi.
4: That's what we do. Yes, two wrongs will make a right. Some men are the papa now.
1: That's right.
4: Eti no mama bejo mu. Oma. Yeni yade buy now. So omo omo yeni hit.
1: Eti asimusa. Ghana follow from. I say do me. I do you. Ana.
4: Debbie. Omo omo do you. Debbie. Omo ko fi etem.
1: Okay. Madasi. Yanfe and Sama National Council for Curriculum and Assessment and Nakadia Betobonte or Modoko Kuban or Dima School has said, and the Amoka and Mofana Tacho, no behe, 9 years and Sanchez here, may be free by Huni Tim Hun and I, and on Yadia 8 Mibua, Nenomo Domine, a Guaf Quema, one bears he bit me 2 years as he been a Musukram and Kulan Sebu, be free by any ma, as nation, your woman's free educational, your corner say, Mohammed Alassan. On education, Munsa education, yeah, I bring Bia Okasa for education because Senya Humesia and Kabe, yeah, you eat me at the end yet. Now, Senya and Cratted Bemembo from Mamudia Sia, dear, see in free the credible source. Now, your Mofra is Sia Sanya Mana. Your education, no, Mr. Mohammed, Bekwan is saying.
5: But this organization has more Muke party, but I'm sure I'm Jesse Papa. Because yeah, and I think could you hold for one day? 72 because 73. Yeah, time.
4: Oh, I know what.
5: Yeah, time. No.
4: More allergy.
5: Yeah, teachers. No.
1: Yeah.
5: Then I'm called a Akimodan Roman Catholic Primary and Middle School.
4: Okay. Okay. Wonderful.
5: Oh, man, Kasa. It's me, I'm a mocker, dear. Uncle Menya sure say, baby, if you're a man who will be a mocker, dear. The government may say, and Tiasia, Papa. What did I say? Because during our days, you know. Yeah, school management. Mm-hmm. No, I'm mock exams be just to test that.
1: But me busa say you bet me be upper GS one now. Without say GS having no idea about what the children are doing in the school.
5: As mock mm-hmm. exams. Some mm-hmm. mock exams they anka yeah.
1: But in mock no free. Yes, can't say GS. 104.5. James, yeah, Chechen, you know, which match in your mind. Every penophone channel, but because you ain't mean you be empa.
5: Sir, but some just say, yes. School, no. Maybe the whole Ghana, the whole Ghana primary school, only a bear mock exam. And say some mock exams in a fee, GS on a banner.
1: Appropriate now.
5: And I say, Timmy Momoso Quayma, almost to me yet. Mock mom, Kuala na na. In fact, I am at a loss, Kakra. I'm at a loss, Kakra. But, me de nanka minim se, nantin ko joho ho nudie. Mo ye, ya, mo teachers nanti mi ye mock.
8: This is Plan B.
5: Oh, local la fono ma ye. But, I don't know, se, corruption boom, ana bibia bim tu no mokasa. Na se, ebia se se no. And se che ne, bi muti mi di mock ni che ade fo fro dia. Ano mo kasa andi andi ye. But when I mean, shut down, Tiasia, Papa, because you're not going to go for
1: the car, you're personal. Memfa Brim North District in your example. Me Eastern region.
5: I also Eastern.
1: Yes. From Newa Brim na ye Kansa district capital no. And Kwaten, Mama So, Aboyema, and Tronai, Shekwai, Adesna, Ninya said district nasi. It's a free GS. Ah, or more Akatsuo district in Mono, and it be provided some mock exams in the Amayeno. James here, Chechenity, Jamaica, also born in Timbu. Yes, in district, you know, and it provided some mocks in the demand. But over here, no, maybe one may a free chain without, sir, ye notify GS.
5: Yes.
1: Aha, what's I don't move free banner?
5: Okay, and then, yeah. Your formal mock exams.
1: Very well. Very well.
5: And I have your informal. I mean, school. And I informal. They be all. But the formal one, dear. And I'm come once I'm there.
1: That's right. That's right.
5: And he said, expertise in Papa Noah.
1: That's right. Me that's it.
5: Because about this year, I'm going to say, 0-4-5. Cash you go, baby. You do it. Wipe your money.
1: Honorable James, you're in Koso.
8: Who is here?
1: That's right.
8: Mo Alaji. I'm Alaji Mo. Me ye believe it all. Eh, me ya say, who's an abba in it to me the next shirt tight corner? So, Obi papa say, it's me ko fie, eko je, e intetia ni a diye wa no ho. Ewa o sebe, insa o so diye mu, communication yi mua. Eka, ni kwe mu, so bebi a wako diye nye, nye, akate wiyane hano.
5: Masa, ebe wa wase.
8: Sese, debi, diye pidiye. What I'm trying to say on this subject matter, you will know, say, men on about education sense, me bomodia kwashe washroom ho.
1: That's right.
8: Let me yi me MPP atade ase ho. Na ma beka.
9: 104.5.
8: Makam as say abeya me mantra.
1: Yeah.
8: Education is key.
1: That's right.
8: And on this safwa odi be bie man ni be bia. Yeah. Until the politics kan ho a sebi.
1: Emwa.
8: And then be beloku. I'm telling you. Your health sector bet me a loko.
1: Oh yes.
8: Your police bet me a loco. Yeah. Your soldiers bet me a loco. Your harbors bet me a loco. Eti key way there. Your yishet no. Ne akan. Not to favor any political party, but the government of the day. And you know, say directive say about ewo NDC and Pensua. Ninim nimpa shasi. It is from NACA. NACA ye. National TNE.
1: Yes.
8: Enye ye NDC.
1: No.
8: We ye National Council for curriculum assessment.
1: Assessment, that's right.
8: And you know, me bo mabaso. Nemo me san so abo me nua we abaso say na ban no. Empens we gai wo momo aye omujuma. Aban bi wo no mo directive say fi institution a wo mo ye non political say ho ba no pe say. What tete wo ma bra bo ni ade, but this one is a good directive.
1: Okay.
8: Uti mi ipa. So I want to give credit to the government of the day for allowing this directive.
1: Okay.
8: I've seen a letter to that effect. So one more man who can a letter signed to me.
1: Oh yeah.
8: That is the curriculum body near what may you know.
1: Yes.
8: Your institution and as a ministry of education.
1: Yes.
8: And the government of the day and a dano. And the your formulated policies are one more formulated policy any
1: implemented.
8: And you know, so one more man who can a bear problem.
1: Yeah.
8: So it's good. They should take that steps. No, I'm fine. Share LGBTQ.
1: But they know their credit is not called their
8: mom. But I want them to inform called LGBTQ near the idea. And somewhere higher, you know. Aha, I'm from. And you know, one must say use of unapproved assessment items. That is the caption of the letter. The National Council for Curriculum and Assessment, NACA, has observed with serious concerns that continued use of assessment items and mock examination developed by unapproved, underlined, unapproved consortiums. Eti yawo nanse ni abane se
9: plan B
8: obi sori anapa anaso kwabra ne sori anapa so ono no se be wono wonye ticheni wono so a wonchira de e wo school bi mu nde ana ticheni but ni business o ye kan wono on your sorry and a poor fakari column no.
1: Yeah.
8: Aye naka. Aye approved syllables. Okay. Tetani a friend syllables. Mm-hmm. And they a friend curriculum.
1: Yes.
8: What time to wa? Oshemua niyama wase ti cheni ni timi chere within the year. No, no, ti baby or one machines ne printing ne bibia.
1: Okay.
8: Ask set of questions.
1: Very well.
8: In the name of Mok.
1: Yes.
8: Now, what pro aku school is in anyone more aku business so atrom so. Much over this 6 weeks, over this 1 year. Me wa questions are a fat near much and
1: what's a private person. Yes.
8: Monje na mo fan koma mo fran ntro.
1: Yeah.
8: Now real school sees where you ni printer ye ni niamani ama ebema sebe question ni type ni printer no. Ayefo e man kola ni timi afford. Nti esa no na yesi consortium bi aba. Nti no e bia district ni be pene se wo munyina mo kwa asimisi ana so obente ho. Na o ma mo questions na mo so. Obi di ni etibi sini. Who to me try there 1 year? Who him say? What tre if you knock a curriculum? What be some more fun exercises binum? Yeah. Why a class test quizzes binum near dear? I fa curriculum no home.
5: Yes.
8: Oh, more fun a bing. Who the only say one on one bing? Na Edana so. 2 hours. Start work. Now I could consult you, me paper. Say mock. Eddie Ababa tuning him. Na ya start bisano America.
1: Yeah.
8: Ne. China, Kubs Exxon for whom says,
1: that's your different year curriculum. No,
8: OBD, 1 week, me person may cast me near the Mako,
1: but your back can see this. Your back can see this.
8: May can send ya, me huno. Says, I'm for baby,
1: yes, and fire curriculum. No,
8: and you know, Nakatina, see who says Uncle Fway, they are unapproved.
1: Yes,
8: Obia, Mom, Crata, and Asa Bodin, be said, woman caught Uncle Disage, me, and my Ghana,
1: yes.
8: Now, so district directors, ne regional directors, ne binum, and the sound of way a dilly.
1: Canada.
8: It is a letter, and it's a chassis. Say, but top ponosua. Any, you can say, word to the wise.
1: Enough.
8: It's enough. All heads of pre tertiary schools, into pre tertiary, I quite quiet itself from KG to bear form 3 SHS, and a pre tertiary, son of a quotation. Are directed to comply to this directive with immediate effect.
1: Yes,
8: schools that procure, administrator, or facilitate the use of unapproved assessment materials shall be liable to appropriate regulatory sanctions.
1: Yes,
8: and you know, I say, well, no, Safuano America wants them so may. And you may say, she say, and then they may say, my boy, she lay my shell white. Yes, I see a queen. You found my own Sam M. Batao. You can't send your tears, send your bayer, your money, benyant it, your pa. And then I'll go see your dear way, and your auntie, your way, at the sun, you may say, oh, what's an assay, and your mouth for us, I answer. Now, but for name, char,
1: yes, I'll crown a bone, Sebby.
8: Oh, your man of 30 over 100, be near, sir, or your, we fail you. Na ya basa abofana bem grab another thing so ne say so wo man kasa kwa consortium mi nim so wo mo onkofo bi anu a wo mo no mu deal underground a wo mo set questions na wi a no ma peka na na bi dia famu ama dia na liki akọ schools bi no mo mo favor na che say wo mo do mo di Kenya
1: yeah
8: ensembusa no ho ai
1: ensemu kura ansa na
8: eba ansa na eba bon thing
1: yeah
8: na ya say bi a district mock wan ya ko consortium bi won so na schools bi twaje bi. Those are the issues yamu binum de. I tell you, when you get, we get this platform, we'll say it as it is.
1: Okay.
8: Because we want the next generation to be educated.
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8: 10 year pa enya hwe ni mu o so akwatena dem a washa na tade. We want them to pass through the education system. Until at the end of the day, no, when they come out, sebi, say, wow, we're here near me, because we are 24-hour economy, be in one, you're not educated as a papa. So, and the bus, I know, who was that? Now, the parents were fine to tell me, or because you are 24-hour economy, or baby, or by our Ghana, or you're the Akunyan man, and let's say, or to papas, I was here $4 billion. So, I'll be see, it's, you know. What my idea? Nyamen ko mo.
10: One show mo. 1.5.
8: One mo fast idea ya and apply to removing totally LGBTQ in our curriculum.
1: But that's a fine. I wish James Tamakura, your communication officer, Adama MPP, Amaikono, no doubt, so you're teaching me, I'm waiting at Chimukama, at Media Maya Pinti, and Ope, you're better than us. My main copy of Facebook, not too. I've been sharing about mentioning for 9 years, 2 years, some son of a way. If you comment, sir, at the free domain player to Chimakuambias, no, Dr. Baumia, Ebeba, way if you deep see, and I won't tell you, I will be at that day. Where taxi driver oh Ashama to the car or say anope woman my chip okay or bear mess with your phone way if free enok what the free as a man kissing anope on also at all the amani no chima and they dear cook or soon you know her and ya dear back work with siaga in teneno osha and share a bandy de guacamono and then she a party beat me a bomb piano at me, I come. Wins every doctor, Dr. Newman, was Siano Poma, my chemage also, was Siano Pen and Chakasi, and Coma, Auntie Joanna Francis Ada, and Alfonso Honorable, yes, yes, was Siafrins and Coma Honorable Ali Maiga, Chris Lloyd, and Alfonso Dennis Amfusifa. GFK and Alphonse Nanabi was Yano Pen and Chakas here and confirming now what the free Tamakum the two and an opera to their mind. My tear for no permutim, Oba was my back, Messra no pay Yanciani, Yamrano Abe and Chiam, you know, and to Oba now what to Chiam, you know, Bruce Ramasra, if you didn't be well for so what Chiam, you know, and walk on some snap yet me a comma, and he and Sana may be a matrophone in Timabesia. Zero 0551656565 0551656565 and answer 0551656656 0551656656 and Chairman Sawin Yim Yuna Consems. Good morning.
11: Good morning.
1: Domi Mayo. When anyone changed my phone and my one, wow, dear.
11: Good morning. So, your home take a cranny, a predator. And they are tossing you, and come up for a commission CEO, Mr. Brown. Hey, I think the best CEO ever in Ghana history, Mr. Baba and Opera. Minia, 24 hour economy, me Frank Nalu, many who are dancing here. Me found Quetzi, me found Cobabia, Dobro, ya 4.5. And Monday, last week, Monday, Minia, me do Dobro. I'm going to go ahead.
12: I'm going to go to school.
1: Good morning.
12: Good morning.
1: Doctor Newman. Good morning.
13: Good morning. Chaman.
1: Yami Adam now so eh? ABC. That's right.
13: This is the Kokra, young Bodokun, Ibuka, 70. We have a jazz about 80. I'm the Muay, with your quality. Eh, what's your time?
1: Me and Lupe.
13: This is plan B.
1: Good morning.
12: Okay.
1: Nana, I am

0: You saw a man's got taxpayers' money at the end of the year as a man for sorrow. A doomer of the agent that's in Trimaho. Because who the NTR? What problems for our economy in Tia? Is a market to buy your Mokra market.
1: Hello?
0: I don't want Shasso to Mokra market.
1: What do you mean? Okay, Medasi, Abuja, Messiano Payan, Kasan for 24 hour economy market. Messrema, good morning. Okay, Yan Tuaso.
2: Communication officer, collector of the constituency. You're going to be a minister. What also I'm going to say about economic. And I'm going to put PAP a PowerPoint. Because you cost of the same and you could be. It's not sure. You're in power to watch it. And also, I'm going to get a play a big case in future piano. Because of money, any education, no money to say, woman. And then the government also called the word Bian, if you educate. Only education, you send to me. You know, they're not important.
1: Hello, good morning.
3: Bye,
1: Tama Bokona, Tama, New Town, so the same, I got New Town to say.
3: Okay.
1: Yan Tuasway.
3: Hey, I don't say I'm here to talk. Money. Now, Minya, you're cooking in me. The other man with his political parties, he was free for me. I let him go. Hey, I said, I'll come to my dad in market to market. You put school in every market. Now, the people who are there before them to go, if you assign a room. I said, before them, I have been through my school. You go to a book. I bet you are so nice. 8 years. Tell him so, my penny.
4: 104.5.
3: 8 years. On coffee, he said, Muhammad, 4 years in water and by road. Straight to 8 years. And that party, Namufam will change his survey. 3 years. Any DMV. And then you pan or yeah. Ah, you're young. 3 years. You may be not by your income. They get a support to 3 years. I am once said, but yeah, income back. Said the body now,
1: Hello, last caller. Good morning.
5: Yes, master.
1: Yahuza family.
5: Mati, mimi shira upa na wanka position ameko.
1: Waka no pe nengo.
5: Yo we die mefres wendi kuna kasendi sa kwabu emisi. 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Want this one po mimi wa mon chemi anope ya na joa mon sabe kam e organization minimu ye in there any trap brand yet what you won't pay na wali kata crab brand

0: me from Corals and Quay Campaign. It made a plan B for us, South Mamintia, also in the day in Tianio, the Mintubia, my brain for Okay Mamintia IB, or by his favorite treasure, and a doctor Mubafo, and also by natural by chairman. Could you have the chance and say,
1: okay, I'm in a
0: circle. I may be also. Minia, who are going to papa, do all Ghana, me who wants to papa, father, chef, okay,
2: FM,
0: and Yaka and Quadadisia, and maybe more, young papa and Ekupa, the free education, nay, now your support to no. But a quiet, Ketre Jana, in Quada, 600, no longer single room, in Quada, the few boarding, school, the buffet, no more, you fit up, tap, as a Pakistan refugees. Edian Papa Crown will never be. Aqualanity on your peace of mind and first, because Aqualanka Zokodano and Tumwa and the job of the Oman Momoja, Etino or Air, and say K, O Kiwa, and say F. And now, am I as out? No one to me, chat, and I never want to say, Oman, you cry, won't come with you, no Yafan, won't come with you, no Yafan.
1: Yeah, we are mad as woman also. My woman also, and I mean, who plan be work or didn't he, bro? That was, I don't know. What did he be our cause problem to mine? What did you ever say? If I was, I ain't cow. Mohammed Allah say, you be for you, uncle.
3: Eh, wouldn't platform, so let's say, level headed.
2: This is Plan B. 104.5.
3: I'm a very young man.
1: Yes,
3: but me jina can tell Papa we. If he follows what he's doing now, I bet my bed minister.
1: Honorable James Tamaklo.
3: That's right. I'm going NDC near. I'm going NDC near.
4: Constituencies a woman in a ebisha o ho. Na normally no Congress and elections. 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

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I feel Henekina on Susunya me in Shano. 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wo ho ehon nso ye plan B104.5 FM ehon nso do a be like obe share no wa comment e de amayen na fi WhatsApp follow page no e de aka ho Twitter and your friend is X nso ye wo ho Ehonsu ye plan B104.5 FM. Ehonsu do abe like obe share no wa comment say e de amayen. Ehonsu be follow page no e de akahu YouTube nsu ye woho. Ehonsu ye plan B104.5 FM. Ehonsu do a like share no comment say e fa mayen. Sanso subscribe e kahu na fa do me bi dasie. Eno ene notification button no message so be boso sene be ya plan B. Ye post video abe nya notification na wait me aba be share. TikTok nsu ye woho. Ehonsu ye plan B104.5 FM official. Ehonsu draw be like obe share no wa comment say e de amayen. Ehonsu draw be follow page no e de akahu. Ebusia maka ne sana me kai wo se ne jume die bia wo die se ne ma na wo ton. Dia wo ye bia no na be se pimpim e bete won ka no. Ehu be hia so de ba be dan plan B. Ni abo hu de wuro e de amau. Enu tin freying. 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

0: Ebusia was a good soul, Tina Safofia Jimedi, our plan B 104.5 FM. So, yeah, the first segment, no, Ebbish, so, and there, a joa danan, him said, joa de piano, a first segment, Napomidi Hunkomo, and yet a chain, a wooden dream, Hanum Sig, anytime my airband hospital fort Nassi, near the chapel, Mudinho, and Como, and then so one my better Nassi, and then dream her, your Faustina Bento, or your midwife, a water my airband hospital, Sanso, and a Rashida Asan, or no so a midwife, a water my airband hospital, your beco woman chain, near more machi, a momo a quaba.
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0: 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But you want microphone? Okay. But you say we are woko.
2: But you want me to do my
0: own? Okay. Now what you want topic? I'm going to buy you know. Child. Okay. Baby bathing and then court care. And on the topic, I'm going to buy you. But you want me to do my own? I'm going to say I'm afraid. A jarry, and I think so. A umbilical cord, okay. And it's no mabets na see, dear. Now you be say, the baby bath in the bechassia and sana you drew a hair cord cano. And into babies, I say, I'm a five year jarry, but now see your name a professional and as a medical way now. A doctor for an nurse for betches the same, you see, in your jarryable friend, and into a person betcher choir, your first would jarry a newborn baby. Na yin who send you BC I am. Okay. Yeah, we can.
3: Okay. Mm. And we are nominee adult from Pamucho. Good morning. Mizinzi Asan Rashida. For now on the day. Yeah, we can say Sisi Anon Krano. Yeah, wo movie, ewo hospital. Yeah, wo bra de ma akwala.
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3: At least from 6 to 8 hours after birth, you can the child can take the first bath by a midwife, a professional midwife. Okay, in Tim Kolano, ye warm one, and ye fitty precope, na ye day, na ye jarom, ayana aha a bad tiny be. In T. Stress, he say, a colan baby o free banner, a whole ash. Aha, ho conditiono, and to say, what pia bon tin conditiono, and to oba. Yeah, man, 6 to 8 hours. Depending on akwalane condition, na for the other day, you see, akwalane ho by a professional midwife.
0: Okay.
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1: 104.5
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1: o mo fi 104.5
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0: wa. 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
3: 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And now to me for on San Shimono. And yeah, no, na ye can't in swa, subsub air warmer. What don't say to my
0: aunt? The
3: dead is dead. Thank you. Aha. And now the Savlon can cry the ogum. Now they see the upper park while I'm fitting the stroke with sinners. Upper pan the one sign in Via. No, why then? One born the pampers, as son, the sad, then not why then? We take care of the cold, no, ye may any sad so sap while I'm from my bedding. A bed sick. Now, may can see, I have say, a honey who here, eh? And it's an idea, Kuala who see, a dear bar radio station, who said, won't ye be my game? A bad time now,
1: Plan BFF.
3: Sub-sabe, ye 2 9 months acquaintance you could do. Brian and Copa, and yard, don't want to swear yen. Not yet, sorry, and not yet, de and swash. 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And no crown am I a bono. Aye, mammy, me know we ain't mean ye a car because of his washina. 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Ain't your mono. 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To crook a crap better than a pimpim, a funny fontanel.
1: One and
3: a diamond shape. A one a yamu who say a horse sometimes a hot topa. Na sa to crona, sa another triangle, so be done a tico. Yankupon and she say, Musa, a colano, or we a full mono, and one a man a dream, eh, ye. O Piersoa, and one a man a dream, ye day, eh, ye. Say a do 1.5 years. Na say in to crone and then a pimpem no say in see ye dia and no na ye nurses for ne doctors yen yasem. No got ya ma and re se bear 1 to 1 year 6 months.
1: This is one day.
3: Na bra edu weni nana enkatano e buama kwalana drina e day enyini. 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
3: 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It's me, Equashe, a dumpenny quashe be as some out to me, a whoop for was say, a bab one ten soa, a bomma quasama
1: drinking is seen for
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0: Oh.
3: 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Aha, look warm water. 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Mm-hmm. Yeah. Then,
4: this is plan B.
3: What they have a papa, what they sound like a craig, now they have a papa and fitting a stroke, and I say, and I pay beer. Who we are now with the clohazed and now they are mouse if I can't run the food now they are come. And you be do whatever can wash them. What you say? And no intina, and I pay your waha.
0: Okay, yeah, can so see as a mina back could be so why ye. And it's a man it's true. Say your boy, your buyer, one is an anna, and I could see a command and also see a goon so she. I mean, besides, and also so no medically, war implications, Biana.
3: It has a lot of implications, a lot. 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
3: 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Any medical, I buy Ghana Health Service, and I say WHO beyond gene to Musa San Yamana, yeno. And no name, my sabbe, yemano, or mobe money mobe yedding, and I say Aqualana,
4: and I bear
0: for
3: any medical proof be our hope. It's in Yenano, sabbe, enjoy ye. 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And so I hear the dead day, for Savlon Cacragoon. 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
3: 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Say, son, your money, ye in my bedding, ye be just so. Aha, Ninsan, yabba.
0: Okay, young Bora called the name with the near she called Ken or so. And no dear major Casamina man.
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3: Patcho, and so you're back on a very, very, very brief. And so no, ye kaya ka se Ghana Health Service, and I said WHO, yes, and a World Health Organization, the whole we are seeing in Anno. 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And no need to see a crown of fuma. Or do we are at my mouth? Walk off ye now, oh, they will no ma the dead de in so and so the dead de and I say and so. I did a pack crown of food, yes, and I can now. Now, what they, why ye be behavior, patcho, making sure someone sunny and very clean. Now, what so? I did not midwife this so. From money mono, if any cord clamp, no way me a chlorhexidine, no, na way there, no, would you go? Money making sure that ebe kata ebe a young one in air gel at the Sasrade, fire your one in nanny from money, na sinning in the baby and question baby, am I? Patcho and a papa, way, ye nano and a baby, I bring him big, mammy, Debbie. Once a day. What it's me a bell last to Wakolano. Ni from my home for 24 hours before it was us. Into what the four can wa. Mamma, who say I didn't know? Wombo, baby, I never man at centum at a mouth. And na ni shisha moon, so you are stressing who say, at a colony from mano, at centum 5 to 15 days.
0: Okay.
3: 5 days. 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At chepa wahono. 15 days.
4: When you be no after the winner,
3: I be a 1 week, but no this soon. And tell midwife, me banner from until yet, ni musu. Yes, say, a drone faka. What the car? Attend them 5 days. At chapa 15 days. 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Na ye can see you also say, Ebimu, Eba hospital, Edi niyama, a enhu hiya, Edi ka akwalani fuma. 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
0: Yes, no. Okay. Oh, sorry. Yeah, that's it. And I'm coming here, the uncle, Friday, yeah, the man is self medication. Then I'll call hospital, say, fire, no. And no. And it was say, and car, we shall now day, more about Fran and
6: Mrs. Plan B.
0: Meaning, self money, a baby, or where you're delicate, and today, I'm afraid, yeah, DDR, because video you're making me, who yams, ah, na dainty pa, ain't he, na Miss Nature say, I feel a colonel, a woman in a pro. Oh, na fe me share about frappa just in honi na pro just because of ignorance in tin. Yes, Adia na jail ya madam okay ya wa oni bi o obi. Na so say na so say. Eh omkrom sa na ye no na be ma fuma na tintem ntin. Na no fo no dia bofa ne bae na yes oh ha dia yes ya refer wo ko ha no. Into o ma che ne so fa ko the next hospital ha o jani. Adia ntin na won kwa wo so wo kwa. On bay yenu, it's in order, it's won at the expense of ne or no ne bano. The attempt can create a dinning in Ozay. Oh, Janny, on fa a colony and call my any day. Young conco shenu, none of whom tono. And I'm a next nigger say, and yenya mean they didn't want for fun or their colony band, Teman, Calcolani be woof ye. And teacher say, a cosso pine, any and beer phone lines into my etiophone for one adventure.
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0: and fa emra. I say for your beer phone lines, no, a day at 2 months with me afraid. Edo, dear, about 0551656565 and at 0551656656. Ebusi amachin.
7: Mabusi amaju, so, Kofigana, ye.
0: Kofigana.
7: Oh, Mida, see, and I know Pedia, see, that you didn't come to and come for and find Yajan Papa, you scoot to the Mazan, and call body and put in that. I could have told me no come out. And I, yes, I don't mind the tree. And I can afford a subby what cheerful not fair for, and it can be my friend. Mabusia, hi, hi, Mabusia, I say, oh, you said, you're waiting, you can't just say all the situation in Ghana, Mokam, going to find the 2 weeks. Mabusia, and say, I told you, yeah, get another no more, eh, yeah, I jump a car. Yes, if that's someone to be you, I know. As someone to see your friends, some ma, and then you die. Mabus, you have to be a woman who show what you will be. Mabus, what you search yourself for 10 minutes was where we. Oh, but you said, yeah, quay. Mean, we'll be a Mabus, you're trying to be my new and your best off yet. Now, no party, a friend of them, I've been me and the bear man. You see on one. Mabus, yeah, oh, who asked you to go to Saho? Hi, Missy, Master Sandy, you will move on quite the worst in Ghana. Now, you tell you when you come. Hey! And then what you meant to show the edition. Now, this is for us, you might come before them for Pab, because you're pretty free. But I see.
0: Hello.
8: Hello,
0: Macho.
8: Good morning.
0: Good morning, Pacho Dini Baby Akasefri.
8: Hello.
0: Hello, Pacho Dini Baby Akasefri. Oh. 0551 656565 and 0551 656656 also with me afraid Edward Gentry and our Sembisa Eddie Abba Presslaw say good morning. I'm watching live from Osu. It's a fantastic show. Presslaw Yanko Poncha saw the message about Facebook and so 0551656565 and 0551656656 unsubiti mi afre Edward Jenche and I was in Bisa Efa and Koma and Ne Yatri Hono unsubiti mi afre Diabajimedino so Edward Dear about 0551656565 and 0551656656 Ebusi Amachu 0551656565 and 0551656656 also ubiti me afraid Edward
9: dear aba seni sigari amofra ne hunkomo
0: and
9: na yachiche. Hello, Pacho. Good morning.
0: Good morning, Pacho Odini Baby Akasefri.
9: Pacho, good morning.
0: Good morning, Pacho Odini Baby Akasefri.
9: Your family, Mammy is me, but that's my love.
0: You, Mammy is my auntie.
9: If I told me to my wife for 2 months, you know.
0: Mm-hmm.
9: Now, a baby, you know. None of them say, Migana, I said, that's when Migana and the game, and I may give me trust to find an ambition. But let me just know, I be white to be. Why to be war when it's seen after times, you know. In power, a master of buyer will be driving on the center. The catcher and say, send the member. Not seeing the jar of it, and I am in tune with you, Muna, between afternoon, and yet to say, I should tell who are. And when I'm in family, sign post and the 2 months, yet to say they need to be, you know. And to not say that I didn't mean women, so I said, I said, I have five to be done in the jarna. Sana Miana Mediasino, and you mean 2 hours to say, I said, I didn't know when it's 2 hours in Hooter. May have baby nusu. Into that one I'm a spare. The midwife and I'm a train and say, send me send me who are planning. Yeah, midwife must say, and you who forgive him the mercy. And I'll catch them say, a paddy and then for an way of woman, I am a bomb who bow 2 months. I may say to baby in the park. There were more, mean dying, I will more, be an answer to the court. The mistress is the same, it is so. A group of 22 movies, they may force a paddy and this unit tribunal. Isn't who I didn't want baby me to my effect? Emma, who makes it? You got me say, I would be an answer. I didn't ask to get me too much to think you think that one is who will need to know. It's the same, this doctor said, Sana, who knew, and yet it's one year, and I said, a normal, I'm dying with that because you meet me while I need to me the afternoon. The gun is in the afternoon while I went me, I didn't be a funny tune fight to this car. To make life my cat in Yana, Miss Media, but I am in who I'm there to meet that mission, then it's in my cat and I have my choice. Oh, when it's in that case, you do not need to set it. If I make life no one, you say, a no man, I'm in dinosaur.
0: You, yes, ever so much. Yeah,
6: little.
0: A jack of free.
6: This
0: is you now, sir.
6: Yeah, yeah, do the chairs and doctors, a big wife for all. Am I you? Yema bi priyem se research na omo ye kwa nipa se se yi nimi ya kwa reti ena se bi mema no se ya adye no ye nfimu mfens wa se mu e masu the same thing na pacho bese mi bisa no se bi mfuma mu se duwa ala na di fuma na ye kese bacho ye dene mane basa ana ni entosu mi no that is se
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10: Yahoo,
6: and Sani, the good Kutukuni, the person is just a Yano Cress, I am. That was it.
0: Yes, Jacafi 0551656565 and 0551656656 unsubit me a free. Edo die aba ebusi amachin
11: acho ye no
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0: Okay, yeah, that's my first tea. Who's your match?
11: I'm on it. Casabo Jesse.
0: Pachet to say,
11: yes, I'm a pa.
0: Yeah, Jimusu Casabo Jesse.
11: I'm a pan out Casapa. I'm a long hour.
0: I'm
11: a young man. If you know, I'm a man. It's too much. I mean, well, there's no reason which made the master a small palano. Don't say the end of the Akapam. Then the moon will be the one to the next. I can a plana.
0: Okay. 0551656565 and 0551656656 unsubiti me afre edi wudie aba ebusi amachi
12: hello
0: hello
12: good morning
0: oh pacho udini bebi akase free
12: pacho francis ni
0: franco
12: yes
0: pacho is saying
12: yeah
0: you mind you
12: Friday so make you walk away. Oh, nyanyi trao.
0: Amen.
12: But in this say, some new village, you know, some more wo no. Mo die ensu se kakra se na mo kai no. Se mo di mi akwala no kaka no.
0: Mhm.
12: Abi o ta for the baby powder, the mi di ku na
0: okay, Franco. Ebusi Amachio, last caller. This is Plan
13: B. Hello.
0: Hello, Machio.
13: Daniel, Apple.
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1: 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Send a band with 2 months. Okay.
2: You, Pamcho, it was your fool. 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But you mind him well.
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2: You did in check a saber quarter mine and directors our polyclinic. And in charges our antenatal and a maternity unit. Of her phone and some more kind there. Oh, I did be white. Oh, one ebony tiras, no, or no quar that thing, or your friend Venice Cassiosa. It is on the newborn baby, or it is produced by the baby's oil glands during the third trimester. See, oh no, oh, babble for ban hobby. It gives the baby's warmth. Yen, we have a Sierra Santimid driver, we have some hours and son able to make wire up from the baby will have to get Nihunam acclimatized to the external weather before it be wire. You can't just put baby in water immediately, baby, even more will not. Now, the mother, no, you go into my midwife, no, over wire, no, the first bath should be done by the midwife. And see, after that one, the midwife takes time to do the scrubbing because only baby Adam Yamano also hide in between folds. My rabbi no friend, the caller said that neighboring him abortion, so probably she couldn't actually scrape it well. And no soon tina madam adene or ho, and then bathing. And she said, "Grana, the man until unless the cord is off, as unable to make grand. So you take particular attention to the initial nasi. You part it open. Now it is sound is true. So oyaza, if you are grand, you hospital no honey. Most of the times, no, you are ban 24 hours. You be too much at the discharge. You go feel
3: when grand for some reason."
2: Until now, if you are who the man no feel. So you take your time and then you. Part open in 1 day. Into or a gradual. Into kaka kaka. You grind by then.
3: This is plan B.
2: 104.5. If you are mine. Now, your sister can't be there. Yen, my father wants you know, or sutures. Sutures, my father, my mama, a baton wolf in water, I say. Or today, a breach in your auto cement, auto wall. You know, the wall, a cement, a block, nisiwa, or the mixed mortar. Or do good one, son, or the cement blog or crochet as an incident. Cement now, one makes mortar now, one makes now, dear, at 15 and son, or the same blog in incident.
3: Them
2: and sutures, nothing. They are in between. Honestly, Nedjum or Yanyan. They will close, just like she said. And you had the diamond, you know, or yet 1 year, 6 months, and son, obesu. You will grow here to call, or yet 6 weeks, unknown chelsea. A child will die 6 weeks. It will cover. It don't say come for you. Oh yes, about some abortion and so as a word. For money, but postnatal. Ain't it who here so there? It will we are not show scheduled data. You have to come. First 24 hours. Only most of the time, say you're hospital. 1 week after delivery, you have to come. Then 6 weeks, you also have to come. And you will about 1 week. Yeah, the answer you do with your finger. Obu will an up and takes your forefinger. Doku no da wano. Or your one side nine. Auto pam pam pam. Obu su wane de ba 2 fingers. Dam no te. Ma kasa me baby be a mo.

0: It my fingers were three. They mm-hmm. are they were there.
1: Mm-hmm.
0: But mama will be an fashionka because I knew that. Obogala besu. Inti dam naughty. Nara besu at the end of the 18 months. It will close. I quite remember roughly a year ago. Client me, but to them, there will be the decor in my way. Nitsu ina yung pumpunja. Blisters all over. It was a baby. A 2 weeks baby. Nitsu ina yung pumpunja. And see, a rabbani baya, she was crying. Oh, sure, the American. I've asked me see your cinema. Naso. Enna. Why and the banana down I'm sa na only and so not in the banity room and I don't honor the nessa to not the tire na pimpy man or so the towel nor the yen banity down. I said, oh, and unfortunately the woman didn't come with her. And she didn't watch her now. We told her.
2: 104.
0: So we have to take this baby to the mini theater. No one dressed. They had to take everything off. In fact, well, why I'm funny team pompon janny na fihu. They had to bandage and do daily dressing for this baby. And see, my yare kanu, and who hiya yem pa, and who hiya yem pa pa pa pa pa pa pa pa pa pa. One call I be so afraid de, ne bano, ne ko, I'll say, oh, baby, wo na na si o se, aye white white. We don't pay particular attention. Oh, why? What would you moja when I say? Of any pseudomenses, or a natural, or a normal. Ain't cut the wire branty, and I didn't moja when I didn't see the insure book who another. Ain't cut the woman and ass. Serve your fragile and pay him when him on your own air barber friend. Abufano, a natural thing that or their back. So, whatever it is, leave the child. Man, cut the nurse soon. Yeah, they want the nurse soon. It don't want such a hole to see. What did you do? For all you know, they've been part of the manner. It be a name or neighbor's name. See, you there's nothing you can do to change that.
1: You can move the circle like it was at all day poor to me.
0: How do you even see a baby with all day poor? In turn, in America, they a maternal withdrawal of home or friendly pseudomenses. Some of these things they come either abandon hormones, nuclearize, join pregnancy, and all those things. So, baby, no benya effects on it. In TV, we have room the moja a mantia ne wanna say
2: it's 104.5
0: 3 days, it will just disappear. Obviously, or baby, so one name for no making can come be safe for no. All by postnates are named Mia one name for you see. Milk, a womb, it is no cause for alarm. It will just wear off. Madam, me de tapolina, me de boboso. You are going to break the ribs of the baby. Baby, no, the tapoli, nenu funa bobo mensu umti, or the tapoli, no, de bobado. Minim sorry, jumoko hoes or wapis, I can't see. And see, we are saying that, you.
2: This is
0: plain food. Just bring it to the midwife or the doctor. No, she no soon can nurse infant show. Aha, into my ear can.
1: Okay, ne papa bakunsu bisa say a fruno. Yeah, no bisa say a dena a bidie a ya kesi. You bunsu bwan a fruman ye betcha bina a ya kesi.
0: A ya kesi. Okay, so that's one we don't actually have any cause another we can say yeah the madin madin yeah yeah the me for money but most of the time they are not here no no we have the large intestine and the small ones so obviously you should baby work
2: 104.5
0: and the umbilical hernia said that may use that canon or honor will be good and see on no boy on yes so alarm when you see it early we have a way of doing it. Then they will just relocate. That's what I say. Sometimes we tell them that, so, oh, a bon pampas, I the diaper no bona, photo new from another. After the infuman, ma at so, my eye dry, crooner with BBA, if you don't know. A bon diaper, photo do. Nedam no swatch, another rusha. A won't bum infuman. In your mind, my baby, ma, on your put it, them, so when they are coming, I say, I didn't
2: have
0: that. They will disappear. It's in my canyon.
1: Okay. Now, yeah, my baby, I'm so cash. That's it.
0: Angel. Oh, yeah, no, quite. Show is a very idea already. And now, bad time, baby, yeah. me bon pa de yen in our next year be ka anemia ho asem o ye challenge kese pa wo yen ntabakem ha apemfo a wa ba wo di show o se onu na mitumi di en yes ye wa dia wo kon bro in listen oh yeah it calls for a lot of things I be on healthy foods ndam ne be kan but all the show no do ne hu de show no on bo or you mo jai it is causing a lot of harm to the baby and there on you know it dey come a e dey I won need to for your, to your delight desire now why you satisfied but you know there aso e ba na odam yem na odam didi ye ma onya hu mfaso no ma me di obobwo na na into show ne dey yesre onya de papa ah wodi in fact all the all ya or ye clay so imagine e di
2: clay
0: all the human or the bebro then at the end of the day e be malnourished anemia and a whole lot of challenges
1: okay I think sense we say never you know it's me eyin ni na no okay yan hwe na yan fa dwuma die no ensi and it's na patch one say make chat
0: yo patch one yan man na sama otwa to na pandemic ma yan apin fo awowo e tema ntabakem hina what's in there yada hona se yenyu osoza worry all these are ye good are ye ken ibi mo ma
2: sam plan b
3: 4.5
0: madam o be frel midwife bia ne number wo ni client ni book enti midwife client no se ofo da bibi nkoye wa ba no ho a o be frel mami e bia day na me hu then the midwife will also advise accordingly 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we don't just do it for fun you will be an any day or tipa and she for some reason
2: 104.5
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3: 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Mika we so twa to say, pacho every first Friday of every month. Ye yen chetre. Ya te say oba o wa dwume o say bi a ye party.
0: Pregnancy school.
3: But wa dwume o say ye party because ye ni a painful no. E dink it an hun won waso. Every first Friday. Se Friday no. Holiday be simwa. ABC sa Friday na the following Friday but holiday be anywhere first Friday of every month here pregnancy school oba de echi wa dream bia no obebusa ye fa topic ba ko ne ya chire na de ochi obi adwen 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
0: Macho, me, maminka pregnancy school, no so kaka. It is not only for open for na onyizin, or yet a package. But your pregnancy school, who kunu ka ho? Your support person e ka ho. Nkan kan wo ma doctor funa wo wo fie na wo ma hen wrong upon. Fan social humanity, fa yi ye de fa yi de. Oh yi onye de. Won dem na ye hia won bo pregnancy school. So they come and then wo baba bete ma yereka. Na wo ahye ne so we hu do. After all, incarnate in a trim. We are not against incarnum. Yeah, ma'am, and why are they? One or crying, maybe we are not against them. But yes, they have really sent us to school to go and learn. In Tia, quite a bama, yet ding in dinner, but no, there was watching our way too. Now, what yema, or there was ye.
1: Okay, yes, yeah, that's it, papa. Ebusia, Utsi, Fostina Bentel, Enka, or no, a midwife, and what's in my Eban Hospital. Sanso, and I would say Rashida, a son, and son, car, or no, so. A midwife and whatever urban hospital, but don't must pass on the kind, sir. A man, a day upon me, whom come on, eba, eba soon. We'll say, I can't for a day. Yeah, ba, yeah, the second segment, no, a magician.

Ebusia was so good, so with Tianyan Sapofi Jumedi, and we plan B 104.5 FM. So, and chair the second segment, no, Ebusia, and son, and Mammy Fambo, and Adole Catering Services. Ebusia, what's your Adole Catering Services? Yeah. 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Send your bottom city and piano be PM and Mko Ventures, I will be near B at all. Ope a chair choir or vertical plaza, opposite Taco Bell, Tema Community, Six a Hall, and a Mko Ventures, your war, Ubetimins are fraying. It was 0246 527 8030 and 0248 637 923 0248 637 923 Ebusia, to my parents association school, no, and they warm the summer school, as she says, and name, say, my friend, warmer, my quaint, a better na a fee, and untia, nay, one cousin, unia, daja, would it's nephew, crash or mufran, or quaint, juma, say, ye day, now, mefio, was with your bottom qua, and within any, and ya, ya, and untia, and a nay, to my parents association school, say, men can't you say, yeah, the summer school 2026, as she says, so, na school, ye, you be, and untia, JHS 4, ye, your primary, ye, your kindergarten, and KG 1, KG 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cultural and food festival Sheshesu. A pram pram homo ho celebration and unti a basso from the 14th of August to the 30th of August 2026 and
14th of August to the 30th of August 2026. Ebe koso e wo pram pram Anglican Park and so e ho e na jumedie no e koso. Na san say here from 14th to 30th in intino. Here wo program lineup e debia no any dia ye beye. 14th no e ye grand opening and official launch. 15th no e ye music and cultural display. 16th e vocational training day 1. 17th e vocational training day 2. 18th, art and drawing competition. 19th, Pasmo Day. 20th, back to our roots day games. 21st, music freestyle show. Singing and rapping competition. 22nd, DJs on rotation and eating competition. 23rd, a homecoming celebration. And I feel from the 24th to the 30th of August, no AM market sales. And today, be a bebane be ye ton and ye oho. May I no pa to enumerate king. Ni na no de ten be a bebano. Na chese ni ama wo hwa. 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Ne ye ni na ye mum. Na ye ndi pram pram homo ho celebration. No a fast trade. Womo any pram pram traditional council. No. And aka womo nti ma ban. Womo the fast trade cultural and food festival. Sheshesu. Open chile mudi. Yeah, chair media general bay nene penny four and chicken home and come on 0546 178 274 0546 178 274 and 0548 918 116 0548 918 116.

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0: Ebusia was so good, so I'm a profile jumedi. 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And no, any topic, and I watch a picture, no, and come on, ewo then, dear Muhanum say. My co-host Ediana Ba Ukrubi abetina se sansu no kucha jing so ewa den jim ha yan kwa den chen yan mana chen yan mana kwa ba Edu
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5: 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you're fit. And to know, and you need to know, and was it, me new and auntie, and unty, and was it, me quaha, and to know, and you need to know, it's my big crowd to me shed them, sir, because I was
4: there. Oh, good PM, Yako, I don't
5: know. Nanso, I was it, who say, said there was what you also, who you're femal. Aha. Because I want you one to one, obey where I do it to
0: me. Yes,
5: and to one casano, one many penny name with some pawn affair. And to be as you know about San of the catcher. The moment say, oh, Varun was there, Debbie, or Sumbo. Said the Utibian or Sumboa. Dear, a month for you now, Granny, Omo, who did his own warfen, Omutminian, obit me, I am a name. Ninian is a old bedroom, what he say. Once away any poet to me whom I call Banny dear Winnipa. 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
5: 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And because me the wasum say, media, I imagine what me say. Menyad, our class. 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What Timia can ask you with us more unye, and anyway, Timetra. And to know, yes, I say, what you must say about the Mosono. A bank, Jimmy Moore, said Mim Cosunsia, to be so beside the side, sana, Miss Mama Bayet, said ye, me who so be at ye, I made a mentis, I'm so men no money about Ababepe. No, no, you need a tree as well, because I say, aqua emotion, you know, and never toss up and not conkow.
0: No, correct.
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0: a coach. I wanted the anno crepe, say, Mikai, time you was school. Then can't say, I did why didn't say, I didn't
6: know
0: what would fear from the beginning. This and in a back class, it's a who be a show. It's the arch training in anno, and quote, Mummy can kaum ya, well, the wee horny floor. Now, more when you dawn, cut the arch in anno. And cabbage quotes him. Oh, it's like we honey at the fruit, ma. You're best yanny nano and can't ever coat him. Yeah, na yan twas so near her say, sir, emotional insecurity, a day and na a deba, and until yan her near her
6: process
0: emotional insecurity.
5: Okay, Akosia, the deba dear. 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
0: 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And I did be a may be a can huasm. Ya can huasm crono, and yes, ye can a papum. As I dear, why in ye, ye boa basso. I did be a baby be a naya condemning. I did be a baby a near condemning. Timidy and me in Nipabe. And I did be a may be a dear condemning.
1: Five.
0: Aha, and two was there, and also at the sir. I think I remember when we say, Sebu, sir, and come to some mebom whom I dinner. Think I may yard yank, I am condemned. That is me, mom, whom I did.
2: Minyard in Tinayakan.
0: Entry a canoe. Now, sonor, and yes, sir, O more whom I did. Not a year a treatment beer in the paddle form. Aha, and two say, treatment in a do formuno. Anka, ni papa mono. A new crime, sir, one would just say treatment in a tomb, sir, O nyadi. Organization akeno treatment in the ho ye do nemu but enye obi ne abeka kire o se de tum se wo nyaade o wana wo gye tum because of that treatment se wo nemu no eno na eli di am wo ba gye tum se wo 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doing. And yeah, your bank, your relationship, more. 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What do you want to say? One sanfata. And when you, Obaka, me, my relationship could be a meeting yet. Meeting your bape. 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Or baby, maybe a machine piano.
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0: A quammy brain, no woman winning in a mono. 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Also, one sent for Tabiana. 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
1: Yes.
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1: Mm.
0: Entino so eboni ne ma bebre.
2: Yes.
0: Yes. Mm. 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
1: Mm. Past experience.
0: Sanity. 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
0: sana kwe o
1: ha bia mienu mienu. I saw her whole truth. Oh, which I mean, yeah, it's on one hono. We're insecure to the point. I send me a becabiano or Jim, whom you knew you knew some.
0: Yes,
1: to pull your papa cram and a crana.
0: I don't dream with your papa.
1: Papa, yeah, we.
0: I didn't know.
1: Lunch, yeah, old time, mammy. Mean to your home or home or whom you
0: knew.
1: It's in no water lunch, no man, no crown, if you are an asshole, baby.
0: As only.
1: At me, case, you come with
0: him. What do you say?
1: It's maybe I'll be at lunch, I'm going to cheer, can't be much as say.
0: Yes. I'm a. When you put an edge of Homer. You're running a book, going to confess. Yes.
1: It's in on one nominal.
0: Now, Jane, I steady nodding. What does it? It's your
1: papa
0: be cramming, I know, or Jane, or Jane. And to be said, when you saw the or your mum, and I say, effort to put to all life, you know, when you saw. Not any what? Anna, who crass adinum? Tadino, who criminal? Anna, I'm a when you're satin, kind of mum who say, Nipper be over here, no, or by your bunny. Aha, and to be a grand year, who shall ye king, or no, papa,
1: or
0: deba. Now, so they would show treatment in a noble formula. And I dare say, oh, show character, many who say, I only pay crown of Adam, you can and so. And now we be my dependence in the penny and you, sir. I was a better so day. I'm a cause why, Uncle Soya. And you know, or quarter, and a man while we are who are ye children. Next time. Oh, would you so pass after us?
1: So, so can I whoop you? So, so, who you punish by Sam from poor bed can answer on you? Well, yes, I know so much what to say, and you're not semi kind, semi panic, I know.
0: It's
1: who now when I show with him, Sassan will be at.
0: Now, so, yes, I dear, show moon in it. Ashes now, show
1: us buying a ditch
0: and a pamun panaf
1: and a pamun crop of food.
0: Sanity.
1: And so, the oil say, oh, semi kind, Sassan obey.
0: I was as
1: a
0: baby.
1: So, as my say, hey, where dear man, you're lucky, uncle, was I McCoy. I will see a chromatical. Corroso de Coy. It's you know, we watch a woman who saw a bonnet who bang.
0: Yeah,
1: meanwhile, not or pam
0: or pamu at the pogo.
1: Because we'll be in what it's on watch rena.
0: Ah,
1: or better abba.
0: Mina may be a woman who must have it on watch
1: rena. Oh,
0: maybe
1: rose were pamu new pubby, or pamu and destiny help baby.
0: That
1: is what to walk, compile bonnet and a milk wow. It's me, Kay. Define a bio now, super
0: bayo. Because of the idea show muntino
1: the who paint no so
0: on say adeba kwa na had you know menko an menko an nya ba wa bra bom pa na je so abambu na aba no menko an da bia sei menko an da bia sei acha sei onya sa kasa kasa de pa na aku sunsun ha
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0: Oh, who knew the song of Finland?
1: So, at my see, it's here be a bear man a cry or ban. One hour who saw when you're for battle, who was any will see who. Elsewhere, show to him say, I say, oh, what dear, when you're for both, that's all, mammy, men, nurse, and I'm when you're fainting. It should be to him,
0: yes.
1: It was a baby cry approaching a cry, and I'll be a bear man so when you're pa, or so while we'll be doing one girl.
0: I'll go. I'll go say, I'll be okay, and I'm what you say. 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And Trisana or Quabantia, when we see a catch and say, Mamma Casmo when you're fed. Now, but you soon get a Casmo when you're far. Not just a shinmo say,
1: when you're fed, when you're fed, because you're so sad, you're a corner, you're a tobacco. Maybe say, we tip on the tip on the tip on the tip on the tip on the tip on the tip on the
0: tip
1: on the tip on the tip on the tip on the tip on the tip on the tip on the tip on the tip on the tip on the tip on the tip on the tip on the tip on Ni akache ose utiku wefro we eti kilinkili.
0: Mm-hmm.
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1: O Bosso Penaches, and I hear me, Brian, yes, yen, yan, fa, and ye can't cast ye, dear Gram say, Sir, grow the any in a cent and years, sir, but when you near now who effects us, sir, bullying, no any say, Bruno.
0: Edeba.
1: Yes. The hun is say harmless and colony, dear grow. A poor crana, a mammy from Colam, you and your form, you know, Baco, a can't be the free. 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I can't
0: tell you. 104.5. And I won't say, you were a deep horse as well. A yapa, Sebua, a crano, Nasasina, eh, a good old Huffu, good old Huffu, good old Huffu, what do you say? 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
0: 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And Tiago Zanosuka, now I'm for last, now so for by dear, now or son to us all. 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Debia no say senoko eka no. I was a debia, ya compare ya who to a fofro. 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
1: Ede nyami, eme sube huye.
3: Ah,
1: huye pa.
3: Okay.
1: Late there might be pa. Okay. Now what your topic no? Managing emotional insecurity. No any topic no. Common ya share say nso obes na see the metric say say no see see topic na say fa no be chirim na ya to aso efu be bia mini edu di see
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3: We dey yan kan dey check right now. Your car emotional insecurity. I think let me say, a topic I mood up. Now, me GDS say, can be say, Adriana, the kind Abu Bobby Briso. Now, with your meti and Nika credit, and I said, Medica credit, the car, dear Yakanin in our home. Now, Mementia, Siani say, Akusia, emotional insecurity. Let me say, you are dealing with emotions. Emotions of your.
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3: Emotional insecurity. Yeah. I think maybe a yenya ewo yimu. Brofokase biyabeka se persistent emotional feeling. 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I don't know how to put it in the chino. We have low self esteem. We are not capable of doing something. You know, brother, Chika said, Rebecca said, media
2: 104.5.
3: But what am I saying? You know, they are not, you look down upon ourselves. You know, Sabana, sir. O can who obia or what sa emotional insecurity no? O can who call ni pema no ferry? The di kind. The tosu mi enu ontimin kasa obedjem. Do a wall so you can say emotional self esteem and I say emotional
1: insecurity.
3: Akosi ajume ya minu mi enu ye ontimin ye. Because osro se oko kan bibia so who.
2: This is Plan B.
3: Emotional insecurity. 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You have low self esteem. You know, these are traits are you who obi or ye emotional insecurity. And I say insecure emotionally. 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But yemre minti.
1: Okay.
3: Akosua mami fa we nka ho. 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Eye obia obi.
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3: Nipa da se ni bia e wo sa mechanism. Remember fa se eye mechanism bia Yakobon ni se dipa mu. So I mean, inside the mechanism, what am I saying?
1: Interesting.
3: A mechanism be a year. Also, a car for a topic be a car of fear, say, Mr. Chaka Krabat, the refi, a sense be a Yanko Pondi Ashenipem. Nasa sense, I know, or the same, a free Yahoo Bossum, so on. Yahoo, yeah, sir, mechanism is activated. Ain't he?
2: This is Plan B. 104.5.
3: Some mechanism no account. 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
4: 4.5.
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1: Mhm.
3: So the moment as our mechanism will be activated, everyone more frustrated. No, say a concern, kwa dana nya counselor bi, and now say therapist bi, and buana, or the benye diakoni wumu. But what I say? It's no sa and holy.
4: This is plan B.
3: I'm saying this because. 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lot of emotional trauma ba e ma kwala no
1: na comparison na we are say na we went ni anye bi na we are say na de bia wo de nipa no
3: compare
1: compare
3: thank you
1: say na wo phone ni but e ha mo fra no
3: e ha won papa na wo adan for your befa we hwe me mame ya no kwa school by result ba ye when ya university kwai when ya hwe school when ya won kwa won ne so na tin at the same class won kwa so it de bia wo kasa no na fine akola na ntwa de
4: 104.5
3: e twa se wukwa wukan ho ba na no atre no o nsa de we de bia meka se suade suade a wo suade o resort a wo de aba nti se any day you the media mega ni se metia nti be sa akotro bio na wa gbo ho modern passing we asa na wa ko nti this time awosa akotro no wa kire no de nti a wo fail ye the outcome nti ni the second time no I go say me who obi a wakotro wakotro so she first time I wa feel. Na second time pa obeka say second time so me say feel.
1: Oh.
3: E wo hosa but the second time is more better than the first time.
1: E wo second time is more better.
3: Yeah, second time no be cool than the first time. No, no so dey dey dey.
1: Eh, say won ko form ti say oh. Say onu second one ka first one kura ye. Obu o has dey dey say na ti first ka first one kura nke em fa ne say na em pepa ho man em fa ngo. Ko second one nye. That is all beer onu no. Only reason ti cry pepa no kwa kwetro.
3: So ho, enu ti ne sa no. Oh yeah, first one, that second one, look where you are going. No, suku, any one. Ebi and Sanujuma, at the pump, mechanics, carpentry. Oh, and Sanujuma be, and the
4: bebwa. 104.5.
3: I will follow. They be a, because say a day, a ma, a compare. Ye nan fu fu no ma. And I be a wadan fu we, and I shall madan fu we, send your tea. Forgetting, say, I didn't know that you're banning to no. And yes, I didn't be in a da, Sandy Panitri.
1: Oh. But I don't for crying, Miss Emia for crying, yes, me compare woman. Say, oh, Anna, when you are away, or call school when you are saying, Unqua, dear, and I will feel it, and then there be a me come, say, make a me say, Yinina, no be any baby, and the street would drought me say, how do you say, dear, you see, I'm not you made
4: 4.4.
1: Because you were primary, no, not just a school, no cry and parko. Now, so you do senior high, no, to me say, what pick it to the point, say, like, oh, cry on, I say, what pick it, sir? It's a buffet, be any baby, or pick it,
3: sir.
1: Apple,
3: sir.
1: But I often go home, many in cons, most of comparison, their cosso, or the compound colonies, and a moon in another time.
3: I go see, she, Missy, me kaita money, who school, mini, me bra penny. What must I say, me bra penny? Now, my mamma, pay me bra penny, I say, my
4: love to the point.
3: Papa, dear, so there's a police for the no, or so ya no papa, no, and I draw by you, did we have to work on that? So it's near who ya papa, and I draw, and eh, and match out much. Uber moon, I did be on a Sunday, and it be a woofy. So, into the Nadia Becker said for your homework, and now be spare two homework and ask any man. What must I say? Now, when I may bra no meaning 1 year, Okotro, the final paper, onya, I think, say, I grade 15 or say, those days, I grade 15. Na me ma me bona basu no ye bo chese
4: 104.5
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4: this is plan B
3: 105 sa emotional insecurity ya ye kan wase e sha se fi ye mo frasi
1: no correct
3: the fight by do do ke se na sha se fi ye mo frasi
1: Eti
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4: 104.5 wa da
3: 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So,
4: this is plan B
3: 104.5. Because, if you be asking, I may say the other side of whom, mammy be your tongue, a garden in cats here near city or table. So, Michel Hashi will be in winter, Richard. Me call ye Garibi. Those days, not Garibi said 5 cities will say, and do 5 cities.
1: 50 persons, 5 persons.
3: 10 persons will say, here, 8 persons, Ibi. I go see. Me de gari kwaye me hu yi. Se na obi she de de ma wo hu me. Enye gari ru an ne hu bi. Obi she de de ma brun sandi so. 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Police barracks. Agosia, ye de ensuo your friend, my friend is saying,
1: yeah.
3: Bali,
1: Adumaruka.
3: Let me show you. Yeah, they must tell me.
1: Hey,
3: let me book to J Barras. If you any fin fin, the whole police barras. If you any fin fin, na king just say me yes and me.
4: 104.5.
3: Pia. I go see. Am I assembling him? No. What my woman name is assembling? No. What my two midi? Yeah, the two midi just say, public disgrace and kasa kasa. Now, Sadie we say, emotional damage. Can see pa.
1: Yeah, we don't go who gari a gami trim. Give us a mini gari.
3: Ah, who's ya?
1: Come in a gari to Uganda.
3: Emotional damage. Can see a pa. And then once an hour come to be said, and then me, yeah, so they are here. Ah, no crap.
4: This is
1: I'm going to be a friend. Hey, and you win it.
3: And you win it.
1: Oh, God,
3: you win it. And you win it. I go say,
1: hey.
3: May the me who ya and fat who because, and then the name, I will for binum de a buffo.
4: 104.5.
3: And jump more before, and now more before, be, and more before. Emma, ya de, ya can say, emotional trauma. We inflict our children with emotional and the bed. So, Enti na ko sente na meka se ene ye topic yi na what ye topic yi no e be mwapa
1: okay
3: e be mwapa papa because things are happening na no social media obide ne baba to so ye se wakowia enkwa mu na mu se wakowia debedebe
4: this is plan B
3: once ya se like 12 13 years or 12 years or sahe na ye gani na ye gani naked na ye dey sabi meko.
1: Yes, we are 200 cedis.
3: 200 Ghana cedis.
1: Yes, we are 200 Ghana
3: cedis. Me di meko akona ketwa. Ye ti meko ni ya phone se me be ma ho. Oh. Enti we sa akona we on the social media. And na mo na mo ka wasem se social media does not forget.
1: The internet never forgets.
3: Thank you. Oh. Enti na akona we be ye penny no be ye dot for Ghana na so o person be ye o man penny na se MP a na me opponent ko fast a video we ba se damage
1: reputational damage
3: enti no awu for no ye yes idea we no ye nkan hu se e affect ye da chi a it will affect them also.
1: Okay, Christian Salau, so good morning. Please, can fear or shyness also cause emotional insecurity? Or is that a who any is running ferry? It's me a cause emotional insecurity, Anna.
3: I say a who emotional insecurity. Mm-hmm. One aspect, a who. So, to say, example, you are making, you say a who be painting, and a boy a day. Koku o jije ne background we ni ni atunje. Enti no say I am a painting no. Say me san akoya na me suru. Enti ne hona ehun ni bam no. So ho. Ade enti na nipa bebre wo mu ntimi nkasa bedwem. Ehun ni fede.
4: This is
3: plan B. Obi ho ntimi me, o ntimi je. What ma say? Could you believe say Abra to Queen? May catch a man who fast of Obi Bray. So, say, you know. One moment, you know, my name and our own brand, no more boy. So, Obi catch him, sir, from radio super idea, meet you. The radio surgeon, and you're easy, sir. And you're better, sir. So, you know, say it to me better than I'm here, yet say again. Nay, yet church, the yes, you mean, near the boy. Or my Ghana, no. Aye, akukudro.
4: 104.5.
1: Because emotional insecurity, it boils down, it boils back to a who and a fairy. Because and sema winim, sebi a winim say oh, sebi a semi hunye fe, and to woo fairy say yes, oh hunye fe, and until woo pia, I'm a fairy ever become home, and until sana ye get candia to him, and ya castle would ya woo to me ye da, and I woo, media oh, it's a hoony show, it's me care, you may be a cabbage to me, I yo. Now so yes mean to me intino. A hoon tin woosin to me and yes a drum into a hoon dear emotional insecurity now best on the foundation
4: by 4.5
1: and I feel so fairy. Make meaning I deva kuna deva kun tim say oh media be to say at the pump dear mean to me and share. I'm listening to that I didn't I'm seeming to me at the pump because me kwana me who be pama dear me fair send any panel a see a share a pama dear and emif and I didn't pan I'm seeming to me who say I quite don't I'm seeming to me.
3: See,
1: so it's a quadrantina. Me, I'm dashing to him say at a pound of mint, means here. Meanwhile, skill on the yammy thing. Send your musi pama or mob, who's didn't know who's so can't share her cash. I bet pama and I come. Emmy fair, but a quadrantina, dashing who's oh, at a pam dear. And yam, you mean, and yam filled means means here. Meanwhile, now it's nice. It's like a nipper be our ultimate nasty reflection. I bois. It's nice, Lammy, who say no, and yes, I mean to you. A quadro, and so Missy mean to me, Pankos, and say, was all measure, until Missy, oh, mean to me,
3: dear working, why I send me sending the last I send this out, we be sending. Yeah, you sit down to
4: 104.5.
3: Obi or see me mean to me, your doctor, you matter, me mean to me, your nurse, you matter, I didn't tell you, Sroboja, Sroboja. 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
0: And Sakrana, me the video picture be tre,
5: madam for be and any 2 days. 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
1: Ekai wo.
5: Because it's not make say a mechanism e wey mu. 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
1: No crow. Me say, happen, but I think it's yes, you're buying any goose. Because me kai, me mean, you know, mammy, nina for. Cause me, I'm dorsal. It's yen, ye dorsal, it's noon, piabon, take crank of
5: fire. Ah, some more hosom,
1: ye hosom, it's near dorsal, it's yen, piabon, take
6: crank of 4.5.
1: But once a oo, ye, yin, I'm on 10 better take.
5: Yeah.
1: Into the bay, unquane, be uncle, pay baby.
5: Yeah.
1: It's in co investing. Me poor, I'm from bag coffee. And Nammy, whom and Crophone say, oh, me yenny, me penny pence, but Nammy, I mean, who say, a yet dame, send me no befa down for. So that's my say. Uti me who a bunya and a bear down 4 pounds. Let me be as we are sure sat down for fair befa. A insecurity living in the room. Not just say, my chimney who are free in the panel.
5: Yeah.
1: Minya ni panel make a son of a pound. And so, no me chim. It's a wawa, mamma, cassa me moa. Make him uncle. Emma now who the bronco broke up a castle and who pounds, you know. Those are me, you didn't come 1, 2, 3, and I won't say, my chimney, who are free in the panel. So I tell myself, until Seminya will be on who said, who's buying into me, Piawaba, into a normal palm on a crown.
5: No,
1: Pian, sir. So I tell myself,
5: I don't know, we are lucky, eh? And I own your son now for no more. On the Ninano swans, I could see a minchawano. Don't do on our boil it back to. You can say temperamental, can you say traits, no? So, your temperament, no? Me who say na mechanic? Oh, ye ni pasu
6: 104.
5: Akwa ni bi? Eka hubi? Oh, say your temperament, no? You will be on no ope ni pamuko. So, enti no o sakra na sa otisa. The obe can be enfa no.
1: Okay.
5: And you can say the enfa no. Hey, what can? And that type of people are there. So, me na mi yo nipe biya. Akosu ya mi yin na mi ye. That timid type ni bi. Because of the kind of a fear na ye free mu no. When say, hey, no, ye hono, ye wo police bias, no. Ye boys, ye kani say, boys and girls mixed together. In the same, ye kani say, apartment. So, enti ye niya me manu ne mani ni na ye gudan ba akumu. So, you know, yeah, 5. And mammy, you know, mammy and son. And now, me papa, a bush and 4, me mammy, a bush and 4, binum, so can't, as I can't, oh, feeling too. You can imagine the kind of house are you free mu and as our time no sooner go see oh yeah akwada it was a position e wo fie ho akosua me catch raw and then I make Mrs. 30 me and then I make
7: plan B Chef. FM
5: so those days only why na wa frere unia penny with his or her name I won fa bra en ka ho kedie bi akosua be quote unu so hu kedie bi a wo be ji wo tri unu so hu and then mre mi ya yenyinyi ye ya na akosua mitimi frere me sister penny boatma mitimi frere no island mitimi frere me bra penny kwesi me friend you know that kind of stuff they me din mitimi frere no jack and we see say normal. But those days, who dare you? Oh, sister Penny to sell mommy.
7: 104.
5: Oh, brother Penny to sell papa. Oh, what am I saying? Until you can picture the kind of environment I need. So, and you know, sir, who you be? Who you that kind of timid now? You're timid to the end. Yeah, be do so, sir. Obia be foul, fala. And barracks, and so that is how it is. What's a inquire, PSN, a diagra? We are very timid. Other colleagues be foul. So, internet say, we are timid, kakra. Oh, whom be a bear timid? No one be a bear. I draw. So, it's no timid. I draw kakra, timid kakra, I draw kakra, and you know, a mother can of subino. After into Udu environment, be now, oh, she said, if I say, or reserve your mukakra. Unya that instinct, say, I had the men rough because they are not your koyuku. Oh, that kind of environment, you know. It's, you know, Ufrisa, Zongo life, Numa, you know how to regulate this kind of traits here, make and wasemi, temperamental issues here, make and wasemi. So, but Ufri environmental. Oh yeah, that kind of estate in Mano, that a beast name Mama Beast for no column honor. And no, there is no regulation. And it's a way you're timid, you grow with timidity. Because I mean, inside saying I'm mature as an automatic, you grow with timidity. But Zongo Hono, who quiet timid, you bet you should be, and people will be controlling you, ruling you here and there. And they told me, hey, where's all? Now they are running a crown, so now they are fem. So, and Untino, who said, Zongo for Emma, any estate for Mano, and so yeah, the woman.
7: This is
5: Plagosia. There one was Zongo. Oh, the net two estate are. Obey me at now. But there one was estate. Oh, the neighbor says Zongo. Untimi. Oh, Sanya, and so yeah, and Tiano. It's one man. One more timmy regulate one more emotions, you know. Sir, emotional insecurity, they are able to regulate it. So, I didn't say, oh, do I know who said, Charlie, 1 year wild and go for a woman doing bear for moon? Both say, ah, no, so the near dink I craft for him. To almost say, at times, or the near dink I craft for him, Pobo say, a fat. Say, hey, Charlie, until I had time to tell Charlie, where the mamma in your head, the uncle, the family. So, but all your beer, all names are regulation now. Yet see an abuse wa kan no hwa she no amuna omba hu bio
1: akane hu
5: sa
1: ndi nipa nipa bi sa no no no he say no de okira ne tia
5: tia
1: wo tia na na che
5: say wa hanu
1: wa moa
5: wa hanu kra wo
1: tia na na che say wa moa de bia me ka say me say ne mi tia no mi bufu a ayi so 2 minutes a eko ndi na no ano no but me de bia bi hu ka so na un pekaso na mi te fa so a
5: akosia. Oh, wait, I don't know, but I think it helps. One of the things I make na a tear for ye na ya fanny say, one of the ways I ye timidi regulate, sa we are making ya, traits ye are making. E won't call them, maybe a man may,
1: when you
5: know ye, but my here dear pie and colano, and they say, Akwalani pebibi. One farm mano. Osu. 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
1: Jie.
5: You are not helping that child. What am I saying? Eto de bi akwalani isuwa jaya omunu omunsu. 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No jaya. 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
1: Obesuwa da kora.
5: Yes. 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Say akolan, oh, one farmer no be soon farmer no. You are not helping. You are not helping. 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So, it must be wo hono ma, okuta ade o se beje.
1: Mhm.
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1: Oh,
5: ebo a o. 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
1: Ebo a me kai me wo enkola nketo bi. Me I think minisis enem nephews na. Enkola be say phone na che say wo ji say wo hu so kra fun na ni na so krikrikri. Na oye pena na mama o fama na me say me me phone da bi. Nti oba me say say na wo si aba o be pe phone ni expire na me fama wo expire phone na ukra me na me fama.
5: Simple.
1: Koko tenasi.
5: Nti once o no ankasa hu say ontimi expire a. Onye obi na ka che so onko.
1: Koko tenasi.
5: Nti next time no. Obeko akosua phone spelling.
1: Mm, spelling aro awa we. Eh, uti wa dem because so they be out the manner you are handing everything to the plan on a silver platter of a
5: year. That is it.
1: Akula no who say we so brenya bibi o. If you akula no in a way cramp no. So they be your kan won farmer no. Koko tena se otia no. Koko tena se. Koko tena se. Enti ade bi ade bi wo kan ni dia wo sen ka woje.
5: Yeah.
1: But because of koko tena se eh ni koko tena se mtinu. Se kra na yon kokra na so course o kwaje na se. Go and sit down, Pakla. The young bishop of Cotonassi. It's what you been in
5: me. Say, Misha, video bindra. Na, ewo YouTube. Na, sorry, I say, and you're to four more year rehearsals.
1: Mm.
5: Na, worship leader, no.
1: Mm-hmm.
5: Odina stage. 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Na, nemba mema me, no. One more auditorium, no.
1: Mm-hmm.
5: And yes, almost so many. Every shop, I could bear 15 years, but I could bear, say, 12, 11 years.
1: Mm-hmm.
5: Mema mienu.
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5: Worship leader no.
1: Mm-hmm.
5: Ojina stage or old lady.
1: Mm-hmm.
5: Eye rehearsal.
1: Mm-hmm.
5: No hun se ne money misbehavior we chile ho. Mm-hmm. 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E wa no yi ni mpobwa. 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
1: Mm-hmm.
5: O tu nyum no. 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E ti ne money hun. Signal na. Ma mena ye wo stage ni so no. E wa na. Enkola no. Cameraman also the tone Colano so direct. And now Colani Tinas Dean or the Pamina Dempo one or two or not the Not all Tony still. So, me say, I like that scenario. Sorry, no. And your communication. Also, Camera Beberman, Kiabekum, verbal, nonverbal, and rational, and I say relational behavioral, we say, no. Oh, a beer. Non-verbal. So, obi wo ha onka e ma hu. Ba wa wo hye ne ne ye na. 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
1: Yes,
5: Ebi wo hon so a, eye verbal, obeka a kire wo. 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
9: Aya, agosu ya. I could say,
8: and I would you your wine, a better woman than that. And who was that told me that I had any person coming burn on? I mean, you see, Musa, until before they started with Dina, that I must say, you're better, sir.
1: Let us say, Kofi Ghana, so do the Abba 0551656565 and a 0551656656 Unsu with me a friend Edward Jenchere and I was saying Mr. Eddie about 0551656565 and a 0551656656 Ebu say machin.
9: Yeah now.
1: Mr. Garlic.
9: Information trend I don't know
1: what you're saying.
9: I don't know mommy now it's where
1: Mr. Garlic but
9: you mind you. Yeah, that must be any trap of the afternoon. Say now, we need the drop as well. Woman, woman, former passenger at two of my monthly train. I'm with a brain, a locality to do. Remember, I'm in the middle of your day, sir, or medicine, into my bank running. My baby, you may be a million, my baby, a yammy house. I'm a brabble also. Maybe I'm going to go to the day. So, everybody, I knew that I'm coming. I'm going to go to the and come across a meeting with one of the brano. A bad dear mammy. Now, so as an entity, it's a form within the same week. If you are mamma, baby, I will form it in almost to a man and ask it. A very unfortunate man.
1: Yes, Mr. Garlic.
10: Hello,
1: Machio.
10: Yeah, no, Margot here.
1: Macho, we didn't baby, I can say free.
10: Margot, you are pretty Assyria, new Assyria.
1: You, Pacho, my interview.
10: Your friend, I could do.
1: A jack could too. Pacho said, Biaboko.
10: When we say that, we see you, no. I can let you go out. Then you are on the phone. Oh, I'm also on the phone. And son, I'm the American. Another scenario. No. But I will for Nancasana or my I will for one. Just a bunch of sheep of that. I was what the idea and a man where just a one fine and on that. A man almost be addicted to and on a normal call the beer and you are then a while. Bring an assay on my omidraho, omintininkasa, omintinin yashay. He said, would be cushion, be this to every news because of near mammy and our papa and the Yaman, papa for a moment.
11: And then what can master my mamma pa na Yamoka I did back up and miss them say. I am on your but my young college because it both now make us and we're full move. If you let your opinion to my friend when you have within our cartoon, so may how be and press and can say a camino. Give me some money up with chicken now. Idea, let me stress and wanna say, and I'm a daff back who now I'm wrong. I said, yeah, my dear, and ye, and they are not or come with me as and say. 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the two years and I'm sure Uncle Mamma is gonna be the Yajima. 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Why Jane Wakuma on your 5 year? 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In general, pay as some cashier pine and manners with Zelda Mocano. I was here to see a mano. Hunani at the Adeno, Ayana, a higher man. And you said, I'm okay, the Marcy, the Mauchi, Motopiki, the Minchamo, Moncosua, and your mind at the boy. Now, my young female, you believe who be away, you know, a few, the Minchamo degree.
1: 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Hello.
12: Hello, I'm here.
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12: is Matthew.
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12: What are you doing?
1: What are you doing?
12: Oh, hello.
1: Hello, Eja Yetiwo.
12: You me pacho. Yes, me nana ba chia panchi se siroku ameya dabre hine wo obuada ka.
1: Nana ba.
12: Ma desadi ni nana se se na mo kana wo hu.
1: Mhm.
12: Aye sa pepe pe mo chire chire ni yade pa na miti suno se na na mo ka oba hu fe ni ondo ajini wudi se ni hu nye fe no. Eme BNB ene mishia wo. And I may say, Bakodi, and who is the power Bakodi and who shall dine your fate? Let me say, Debbie, that may be me, make sure the womb is the same. Men a man and because she won't. And not the way me men she won't.
13: One woman would cheer me.
12: Bakodi and Lucia, Bakonso Pono Bokupui, and Lucia, and was ah, none of whom your son is Pono Bokupui, Luciame, none of whom your son would deny who Lucia, and I said, Debbie, or Ba Wakupu, which she let us all banny or ba.
1: Darling Prince, I say watching you live inside Bobria say Ahenem Boabuano in that dancing North District. Okay, Darling Prince, you can share so do message about something about Saba GH. I say watching you live from Tema Community 2 BBC. About Saba, I mean, share so do message about Ebusi Amachin. Erico Information Center 0551 656565 and 0551 656 56 Unsubit me afre Edward Jenchre and I was saying Bisa Efan Komani at the Aba. Hello.
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2: I'm calling you from my house. 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I'm calling you from my house. 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I'm calling you from my house. I'm calling you from my house. 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I'm calling you from my house. I'm yebe yo operation ni eja scissors wo yem
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2: koma pa telling you ya de pa ni eba tu yem
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2: 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Does not mean that once you call the business and say we do mama, we be worker. Who name companies are one more running with loan? Because you are Ghana, ha. Any Ghana have come up. So who? And then Obi si abroche be catch us or we die we abroche la. Any loan? One more friend say mortgage.
0: Mortgage.
2: 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Eh?
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0: 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Facebook no plan B 104.5 abusunye besi wase ewe when you are chakon map, but more than I follow your page, you know. And where to comment, who bet me the abba. Now, what's our shape page, the marble floor, no more so at me who the corner the abba, and oh, cause a video so are. After Instagram, your plan B 104.5. And on your best, so I saw be like your page in my mind. Now, what's our follow and where to comment in the back, a budget bro. Na at me, I can count on some at me at the amount. X no se plan B 104.5 and also betime amamre dada na na bibia na timi kama adi amanyina YouTube abusuafo monsumo de na air plan B 104.5 and also obe like page na man na wasa subscribe page na amanye 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Authority of God Information Center, our Jumakuba infimantem, Central Region, Samson and Mama Millicent Information Center, our Chichamante. 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
0: 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Once all the old Yanam Bencum, and as all the Yanam Nifano Mampez Nabencum soa, and Yadia bet me a bunting pampers, Yaninano, see about as you bet me a cocoa pim, I will impun to us as a son of manager chairman and canco, Yanan such make up now the oil I've been say, and no bear the Anus Roncuno Mampenus et me can assass Roncos Padia, and Yura Unisafusin Hima no dear, and Yadia bet me a boy, and no Mampenan Casa Gana for, added it to Minister Nessa, Samson and Gana for it to me as your Mampenisano, sad to me to a Mampeni bet me. I know so executive instrument so what me can say as well women I'm this which I want and as a swap with the bremen of this one sir and you know would be an 80 more a man can go to me ma and one can submit me as I know so at night you to me no idea from some man and who's I've seen it in the castle in Iberia Chima as well for more than so bet me as my son a bet me a bomb or mine no you need so I don't mean an 80 me up and one said there be a impun to my part yeah she say you know you bet me and you be no and I'm so for so and I was on my penny the money more so near you and sentiment can see the bear Ghana a bet me up on any more
1: 104.5 Plan B 104.5 FM every year prem to break us here and I was good so with you and so a war and some for from now pretty pay or da a year Ghana good border no a era Sammy Jemfi a lawyer na and a 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
0: 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No, what's my book to match me, sorry. Archbishop Nicholas Duncan Williams, Echima, a Dumro, Segalam, Seno, any Empire Bar Council, and Alphonse, and what they call Samadin, say, and Penny for Betty, maybe be Eddie Afan, Omraqua, you re agents in Pina Passoa. What can Samuel say, and order to Ebia?
3: The children of the future of our children and our grandchildren. Let that spell and deception be intercepted. We are praying concerning the healing of our water bodies and the land, that our water bodies and our land will not be poisoned. Through this calamity, something is going on which we won't recognize it today, because we are operating under a veil and a spell. It's a veil and a spell of money, politics, and manipulations of fetish and demonic powers. All kinds of things are going on behind the scenes, and unless you go to the back end by descending of spirit, you really can't tell what's going on. But a lot is going on, and we need to also pray for our agriculture sector and for the Minister of Agriculture. We need to pray that there will be no food shortage in our land. So I'm not just talking about Ghana. Ghana is number one on my priority, but the nations from Togo, Nigeria, Benin, and Zimbabwe, Malawi, you name them. We want to specifically pray that there will be no food shortage, because the land is being poisoned. Through the poison of the water, we are poisoning the land. So a time may come where we cannot sow and yield fruit or crops in the land, because the land is poison. So it cannot bear fruit. It can't yield the crops we need. And even if it does, because the land is poison, the food we are eating, the tomatoes, the yam, the apim, the kutumri, the pepper, everything that comes from outside of the main city, they are poison. Eventually, if nothing happens, they keep being poisoned. So we will be eating mercury. It will enter your system. You are eating and you think it's exciting, but you don't know what you are eating. And these are things that we just can't leave it to the politician only. And that's why I keep saying it is important to pray for those in authority and for whoever the president is, irrespective of the political party, because it looks like this two-party democratic system we're operating is dividing us as a nation and is turning us as enemies. So we hate one another, but I pray that there shall come a day where we'll be united and brotherly love will prevail among us, instead of this division and bitterness and a sense of I will show you and a sense of revenge. It's just too much sickness in this system. And I don't know about your system where you come from, but lift up your hands, say we apply the blood of Jesus.
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0: News. And I don't know any TAS of Pong or Dasa for you to say Action Chapel International Archbishop Nicholas Duncan Williams. Nene, any TA Wagalans in the same number.
1: A real prem to break a seal plan B so, and I was so with you. Yen trust was some food from now. Yen to find Kopiemu, a war asante mantemu. Na a better ja say a idea, a ye yakoso, a ye mini
4: plan B F.
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8: So, yeah, can I say, so, yeah, boy, say, yeah, bet him in the movie, mono. You're very sure Ghana for you, and I say, you're betting me with him. You didn't put him here no better, ever bench, you know. Obia Moon, the best and some didn't pipe over Tai Chi. Let me be a coach, the bench, be at the Beco Park in the Subiano. You're to me, I work with her, no, near to me, didn't put him dinner bar. Going to the Yamia, the message going to be him. Message going to be him, but I qualified there. Yes, she seems here about qualifying near the Missy Bitumen Swire.
4: This is Plan B.
8: Tina, you buy him. See about qualify. Ah, a best channel. A best Abu be a genuine will be anti assesso. A best Ama got it to me. I qualify. Men on my mesh. And the meditator me say they are a semen shed to be mesh. To mean the abbey, dear, cause waiting, ill mitchum. Once away in our corner say, a moon loose one match. A match is in a moon loose one cry. A more dubition be a team the best year draw. By answer, no, you're determined, you decide to say, yeah, yeah, so. If you say, answer, no, you're a sire, you're a unity, no, when I, boys, and also young, for we are your motivator, home. I'm going to say, boy, obey to me, I'll call. Meaning, say, depa, obey to me, I'll call. See, and him say, the man I have first year, and you say, I'm going to lose so much, by any so dear. I see, you're coming on with now, your mom will say, I'm on my boy, and I'm on the answer, and I'll be a head, you know, in your group stages. And you know, you're determined, say, you're hard.
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8: 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I'm on my sky. 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So, what do you say? Ah, my family wants that. This is Ukraine. I'm so many personnel.
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1: 104.5 FM, so any, and then so I am Monday. Emran son se plan B, kama drink sports. 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Debutants, Malawi, National Women's Football Team, no, Akiki Ghana, out of the competitions. SCK qualification to 2027 FIFA World Cup, Women's Edition, because so, Brazil. Now, Coach Kim Las, HRSA, Mariani Bobo, of Edikano, Edna, but Omo Hodu onto the ball, HA, during the second half, Nanunti, Ena, Malawi, for no capitalize here. Now, Unim say, Kafu for Asan Ama, Ghana, South Africa, Nigeria, and Ivory Coast. Two a year slot. Four countries. Omo ebebo a year two games. Na emumi no. And a qualification to Akwakobo a year interconfederations a year a playoff. And sana omu etimi a qualify. And see Ghana are out of the competitions. Competition ekoso ewo Morocco. That's the WAFCON no. Ghana, ye omu efrimu. Na yomu efrimu no. World Cup qualifies, you know. Thursday, Ebay, Ghana Black Queens, Omini Ivory Coast, Ena Ibishia, na South Africa, Enso, Eni Nigeria, Enso, Edi Apim, so, Satu Tibis, you know, who are obedient criminal, Oko, Confederations, Aye Playoff. Na three countries, Baku Ebefi Oceania, Baku Ebefi Comibo, na Baku, so, Efi Africa, Ombebo, Ombeche Abo, Dobe Topu Group, you know. Automatically, we qualify 2027 FIFA Women's World Cup. Se otu sumie nua, obe sanya involvo on aye intercontinental aye playoff. 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As far as 2026-2027 Ghana season no air concern. And also Iberum na Edin Komo. And ewo Tema Committee 2, Mexico Astro Telefono. So Port City, any nation FC, Abo 0-0. 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So nini na Kotoko ABPMU, ewo Enkrain. Na so far, Coach Eric Tenkler, ni Tima Odombe PMU, ewo Enkrain. No. Five key players of Asante Kuroko. 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Ghana football. Yatrasi, and Sempi, and a womb, I will bet a show no so. And what if you are the Chemu, and a year Plan B FM, Grassroot, a year cab 2026, and officially, you launch here, Ewo Hotel Joka, and Ewo Tema Community 6. 32 communities from 32 teams from 32 communities are. 2026, a year grassroot, a year cup, 2026, Plan B, Eddie Abano, Womo air competino, a chassis, 22nd of August, 2026. 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
0: This is Plan B
2: 104.5. If the game. Always when you're 20 years of coaching, I'm feeling so much for this team, for Ghana. I really wanted to help them to go to the first World Cup in 20 years. And we felt that we had a good chance to do it today, but we didn't perform. Well enough, even if Plan it was a little bit of a 50-50 game. Always when you're in the losing team, you need to face the truth. And the fact is that we lost with one ball. Now it's really painful.
1: Oi, and in summer, air coach Kimlas, Ghana Black Queens, a head coach or the Tuja or say Wakochi Enfi Makumako Eduno, a painful pa Edimano, Nisan Senanka or Pese 20 years and in next a year. Ah, Ghana, FIFA World Cup, Women's Edition, no, Wamuko Binka, or Fat Sell Experience, and also, na what Jini D, and Eton Sumsano, Ayani Yapa, Edema Onwankasana, who Afi, Ghana Black Queens, and Afi Ghana Football, as a whole, Arches a coach, Kimlas, and Ra, what they say, Komano, and so, Eddie Etuja, na and 24 Arches, Achia, and so, Emui, Ed, the Essen, Abebu, Bia, Ninjanani say, and a calf, Adi 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Yente coach Kimlas.
2: I know there is another opportunity and a chance for us to go to some other games and qualify for the World Cup. That's absolutely correct.
0: This is Plan B! 104.5.
2: Right now when you're asking me 15 minutes after the game, we went all in. I'm feeling empty right now. Of course, we need to sleep and build up again in one way or another, but right now is just the best.
1: Wait, any Ntemua, or the Atuja, or just there's still a chance. and then omo opportunity for Black Queens say omo ebetima qualify for FIFA World Cup unti the amua di no omo ninko the akano Black 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opportunity for aba enti next eye level and say yenti ensema wodi tuja.
3: As players, we wanted to end 20 years of not being into the World Cup. And, you know, that's football. The best team always win. So now our focus is to win the game against Ivory Coast so that we can move on into the intercontinental stage so that if anything happens, then we qualify. Fine.
4: I mean, purely just saying, I mean, there's been support from Ghanaians. I don't think it's
3: supporting us. We've seen their comments, how they are worried. So they should keep supporting us.
1: Wei ene nsemu aye Ghana Black Queens omo player bako afi aye amanyaku ade atuja se woche se omo ye disappointed pa se omo antimi anteki sa opportunity no anche aye Malawi mogu se de omo ebo 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
5: that we have now reached the semifinals. It's not very easy. And,
0: this is plan B.
5: Yes.
0: 104.5.
5: As a coach, as a with my technical panel, I have to give respect to Ghana. And to be honest with you, we have played almost two friendly matches, international matches with Ghana last year and this year. So respect to them. Yes, we have won, but it wasn't an easy game. And they gave us a tough time. And yesterday, I think I said they led the best team.
0: Plan B
5: we are lucky to win. So we are lucky today. But
1: doesn't
5: mean that we are
1: underrated. Wei, Erin Sema, Mali, national women's team, no, Wamu head coach, Lovemore, Fazili, Eddie Etuja, Ochrese, Omotimiashe Ghana, for the first time, Omoba Nations Cup, Nibi, Omotimi Abese Ghana, powerhouse of African football, when it comes to women's football. 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
5: Malawi coming from Kusafa region it shows that I think football is improving and the Malawi being a team which have never played WAFCON before since it was established, but we have managed to reach this point, I think it shows that in the SADC region, I think football is improving. But we're not yet there because it should be on the Malawi. I think it's still
6: 104.5.
5: But supposed to be more countries from SADC region, I think, to compete with the, you know, teams from TRAS this side. So yes, we keep.
1: Wey, and in some head coach Adema Malawi national women's team no. 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
7: so for them to put something aside for a competition of this nature we have to acknowledge them and I want to assure them that they will not regret investing in this competition on this note how many teams are from the Volta region Last time they disappointed me, I thought we'll be lifting the trophy to
1: Plan B FM.
7: they couldn't come. I'm sure that this year will do better. That is not to say that I am being biased, but where you come from,
6: 104.5.
7: You need to project the place. That's why, having come from Water Region, but that notwithstanding, I'm wishing all the participating clubs the best of Ghanaian luck. May the best side win the competition. Thank you very much.
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7: eko I so him ejuma de se ye won krofo ye de ejuma na shemu sanso mu ye. At the end of the day, only a human being and everyone said, oh, my dear, so many in a year. Maybe they may gene to Musa, like I said, not your competition or not anything. It's a better dream, yeah, dear. Maybe when you qualify for World Cup, I only be a womb. It's a young thing, like I said, they call, yes, at times, yes, sir, we're going to a competition as an underdog. Now, young co. Competition, you say Germany, they win. You call Ascana. Your friend who said the Brazilians of Africa. You call say a couple of more media personally, me feel some could have done better.
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1: Wayne and some former chairman Edma Gaka Ghana League Clubs Association ora kujo fiano ode tuja woche say no kre no kre ni oka ne pei Ghana ya nyahwe enti yam prepare football ye na football no 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
8: for the unveiling of the Grassroots Cup 2026 we believe that talent is everywhere but opportunity is not. 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
8: I'd like to pledge that the top goalkeeper of this tournament is going to have a chance to try out with the Kick Nation select team that will be going to the United Kingdom in November.
1: Thank you. Andy, I don't know. We Unam Haruna. Kick Nation Sports Agency, onona chief executive officer, and our washer ebono plan B. A grassroots cup 2026 no, aye idea utim se top scorer no, ubina opportunity ak gene aye nitimwa. Aye November 2026 ya omuko UK. 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
9: For a brighter future. As you are all aware, every successful brand evolves to reflect its purpose and aspirations. Our tournament has grown over the years, producing talented players, bringing communities together, and promoting discipline, teamwork, and sportsmanship. As the game continues to evolve, so must we. The new name represents more than a fresh look. It symbolizes opportunity, innovation, and our commitment to developing the next generation of football stars. It reflects our desire to create a tournament that inspires young people, attracts stronger partnership, and raises the standard of grassroots football. This rebranding is a commitment to all our participating teams that to be competing on the platform that values talent and fair play. To our sponsors, that they are investing in competition with a clear vision and lasting impact, and to our fans, that we can continue to enjoy exciting football in an atmosphere of unity and respect. As we unveil this new identity, let us remember that whilst the name has changed, our mission remains the same: to discover talent, build character, unite communities, and use football as a tool for positive social change. I encourage everyone gathered here to embrace this new chapter with enthusiasm and pride. Together, let us build this tournament a symbol of hope, opportunity, and excellence for generations to come. I would, in this way, like to give special thanks to our esteemed sponsors.
1: Wei and in Sema, aye chairman of Free Minds Communication, Doctor Aye Anya J Adi Atuja Yerehunsem and so Adi Emma Atifo and so Ewoho. 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

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Yes, I'm a team for Nina Kwaba. Eddie Ba, a year Kawajin Sports on Monday morning. And a 10th August 2026. Meeting Eddie Bernard Mensah. Maybe you know, Eddie, a year foreign news. And as I'm on Insem Kakra, in Sakano, Eddie Ebre Ubibia. But Meshas here, Eddie, a few preseason games and as a friendly, sir, a Koso, a war Europe Mountains. Unim say, NTBR, not new season, no Ebe Shasier. Ewo Europe Mountain. So Nyami Aduma weekend ya Saturday and a Spanish La Liga no officially womu esha si we 2026-2027 season. Nyami Aduma La Liga weekend we ena esha si the following weekend no EPL and I say English Premier League no and so bet was so, not the other leagues nina and so account. Not just say officially no football is back after a year World Cup no. But Enra no yen share a some of the matches are a course so friendlies. Ewo Europe Mountain so involving sa A teams we near found some MFMO. Ebesha se Eddie Efi Tima. Ye friend eye Joha DT. Womuni Chelsea for Eddie Bweni. 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
1: this is plan B 104.5
0: okay, yeah, here's a young Sabeca, Bruno Guimarães voice, no, utumi se apa baby, akwa koshe baby, and no sunny, but yen twas name far we envy, He say na your official Yan Diomande Real Madrid for assigning no. He say no Abrante no I official say obeshe JC number 25 El Real Madrid. Ibrahima Kunati ono so beshe number 16. Marco Kuyara ono so beshe 17. And Bernardo Silva so ebeshe number 20. Denzel Dumfries ebeshe 24 and Carlos SP and so ebeshe Jesse number 90. We na a new signings Real Madrid for a year new season. Yeah, the basic I see. Yami had my best answer at Waso.

0: All right, Titi, you better hear comments. 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
1: 14.
0: Aha.
1: Friday.
0: Okay. Enti, Friday. I don't want some, I don't know. Enti, we a player. Maybe our team in Cabiano. Tema, committee 2, Mexico. Committee 2, Astro Turf, no, so na sa, justify inclusion, no. 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
1: 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Which is, also huye.
0: Nyami adu mi huye pa.
1: Ah, okay.
0: Aja. Adia chiu anu wadi afe.
1: Oh yes. And yeah, no grass and papa.
0: Adia chiu pe na chese wadi afe.
1: Me guys say we can me call Ukrum.
0: Yeah.
1: Na.
0: Epo nzo.
1: Me who say Ukrum ho num no. Eya mano ni amba.
0: Hodi forget you.
1: Hey.
0: Cheba anje bete.
1: Adia mi num who say me.
0: Wada anu di obwa.
1: Manfa jacket anko.
0: Oh wene utiati.
1: Asa at 9 o'clock na award me.
0: Me
1: pentema batema.
0: Ba unim say omo ati ho non so un say. Omo I used to.
1: Oh yes.
0: Enti omo de jacket you said o kanu. Problem be anyo.
1: I match 4. Me who papa am pin 4 mo she.
0: Ai.
1: Ataya.
0: Eh normal. Eh normal.
1: Ana me bi some who say, "Ee." Na omo de awu nu nko omo mu ana.
0: Say awura omo anti. Ama eno body na fa.
1: Oh.
0: Whether no ye kama e wo ho. Me Canada.
1: Okay.
0: Dura him na chi be 4-3 na o sori pia. Wo hu ba bia e bon ko an.
1: Eh.
0: Enti ku ya pem lai ho de. Wako nya sa experience ni bia dia kama.
1: Aya meko me
0: aya taako.
1: Oh yeah, me she say meet me e fidie bi wo ho a.
0: Ah.
1: Eh na mako.
0: Ho nso de fidie de. O sumi ya na bo.
1: Eh weekend see.
3: 104.5.
1: No for sure kakra.
0: Yeah.
1: No aba man.
0: Yeah.
1: I want to know because say me weekend call say.
0: Say ah, obe chiche mu ye. Obe hu say yes, weekend e ko ye.
1: Yes. Ogo.
0: Yeah, minua.
1: Ye de nyanko pass.
0: Yeah.
1: Ha. Thursday, me catch you say, yeah, China BBC.
0: Okay.
1: Na sa sem ne siya.
0: Mm.
1: Ebe che se Ghana football no. Abe wiye.
0: Okay.
1: Na adino enye siye wiya maye. And me enye mwama bibre se adine si. Esan se, uye ubi o taibo game pa. Mostly games, ye mwa 5 lives.
0: Okay, yeah.
1: Na 5 lives ne mwa. Eka last life na ulu soa. E shu sim bibiya. Then I'm
0: last one dey na chese no na e keep you movie yes. But ehre o dey na chese
1: aha
0: when lose bibia
1: when lose ntia so chain na lives na samba
0: bi
1: aha
0: sana no so e beche
1: e beche I think say, some of the games 20 to 30 minutes answer yeah. one life ever. And me enye mo be be say asem no esi. I didn't think I make us asem no. Yenya enim dia e koso o man we mu. Say eba ye sponsor yenim dia koso. The lifeline na Ghana o man yekra was the female football national teams.
3: Yeah.
1: And the lifeline last one every to me determine say our football no is it declining or is it rising in terms of expectation? And Fofia and Twata, you know, as at 10 o'clock, Black Queens Lucy and on, I do me TV, me see me share TV in the subium. And I'm a kodao, me kodao, me dream be brie, and I maybe someone will say, then in the AC way in football, no, is it like a man paying a hoodie, air course way in football, no man, now say
3: 104.5
1: a man paying. Any sports ministry, no, Ome Hundi Eko Suna.
4: Ome
1: Yomeni. Because since 1999, and a Black Queen score World Cup. And this was one of the fala processor. Nanka, Eboa Yama Yako. Sisiya, ye film, na ye unqualify. Unim diye san ya, ye san be bo kafu fru.
0: Yeah.
1: Ako bo qualify rounds.
0: Playoffs. Ni ade.
1: Yes.
0: Route no wa.
1: You see, and it tells you that Omani Womb no Obia and Ajin say Bibi obi didi nkwan or the Tibira. Bibi and Kwaman and Fano. And you see Black Queens Estati Akinsiwi only Ket and Amuhun say Wakupia Kupramaiso. Apart from Ket, Mihun say sports ministry and our sports minister. Eto anamose okoba nanka a blaster nanka sports minister. With the kind of dual creature will be and you see, at so start say you don't know who to blame, whether to blame the technical team, whether to blame the preparation towards the competition, or whether to blame the players not dying for the national colours. And they are maybe some more
0: in terms of preparation there. To me, in denial because Black Queens enya. Enough time for preparations.
1: Mm-hmm.
0: Before the tournament in Ukraine, Coach Kimilas and Kasa, Ebe Kain, Ebo Efi Nabaso,
1: oh.
0: Ebo G Efi Abaso said, Okoye Mufaso, Emma Black Queen's team, no, e share preparation and say,
1: mm-hmm.
0: Omu Kudu Moroku, opportunities are Omudema Omu Bo about 2-3 friendly games.
1: Yes.
0: And Sana, Omu Beshe, Yenaseno. Into preparation, dear, Black Queen's dear, Omu Starte. Towards this competition, Achepa.
1: So many are good preparation.
0: Good preparation, said the coach Kim Lass Ekain.
1: So, in terms of blame, Nedia, Yedema Kim Lass
0: so far, dear. In terms of preparation, there will be any problem. Because Omunya Town, one of the kinds, Omunya Town prepare ye.
1: Okay, in see, my question may be, sir, one answer me. Now, me person me fabi bifi chokon kronum ye see
0: okay
1: bibi o wi asin ya o disadvantage apart from Bible
0: yeah
1: pe any disadvantage ye should be bifi 1 Corinthians chapter 3 verse 18
0: okay
1: I say stop deceiving yourselves
0: okay
1: if you think you are wise
0: wow.
1: by this world standards you need to become a fool to be truly wise.
0: Mami, sansi quotation ni so bi na fe science start
1: 1 Corinthians chapter 3 verse 18
0: okay
1: 1 Corinthians chapter 3 verse 18.
0: 1 Corinthians chapter 3 verse 18.
1: Or say, stop deceiving yourselves.
0: Okay.
1: If you think you are wise.
0: Okay.
1: Say, Udri say.
0: Uni minyansa.
1: S-O-B-R. See, that's what I was saying. By this world standard.
0: Okay.
1: There we are. We are saying, so, if we saw nyansa S-O-B-R, then you need to become a fool to be truly wise.
0: Okay.
1: So, you will say, Jimmy Fu. Answer, obviously, an answer.
0: Obviously, an answer.
1: And didn't you make this scripture away, Emma?
0: It's a Bible. Say,
1: Bible, Masem. HSA, the way you football in a corner. In Kofubi, see, you football, aye. Omo chess, or more, an answer. A senior, but Bible, HSA, the way we are sick, the way Ghana football, echo. Now, oh, see, Ghana football, AFA, echo ye. Omo ya de, young born, aye ye. A grovo on Abba. Bible my ati as they say, and ne. So, if you say, oh, yansan. And so, it's all Jimmy Fu. No one say, oh, yansan. As I say, so why you say Jimmy Fu? Unsian,
0: unsian, yansan.
1: And the officer, when yatia, ubian kawase.
0: Yeah.
1: Ubibe chano akopim. And ne, ana enua,
3: Ghana football apim. Tisi ade ya yabre. Apim. Oko chemi dembio na yewo tre. On my way about Ghana football. Chemi. League. Gaka chairman. Say, we are the best league in the nation. So, you go walk up a goalkeeper penny to me in the coin.
4: 4.5.
3: Top striker, you to me now, uncle. Best midfielder in the league, you to me now, uncle. Best defender, you to me now, uncle. We hear you sing, Jane. Two. Blaster. You go doing what? Walk up round 32.
0: Yeah.
3: Yay. You catch here, say. Bibi, I walk, blaster do you, and I'm more than papa. So, me, I'm meaning blaster. Naka beyond quarter finals. NHS a blaster, yayadi. But here be a you do. On which year today, yayadi. Now, under 20, then a 2 year. Under 17, then a 2 year. Black matches have no master to camp. You need to have two more next one. Now, you're bound by football. Black princesses, or more. When was the last time you had black princesses for my room?
0: Black princesses, I qualify under 20 World Cup. I'm going later this year.
3: Later this year. Yeah. Preparation, air course. Preparation na ekose.
0: So far the obia ofie, obia on the bureau class, obia ofie.
3: You see, and it tells you that on my way football yapim, ye fi say on yansa yapim. Now Black Queens, ye fi say women's football league ekoye no. She dey atue. I love the interview you played Malawi.
0: Yeah.
3: You can say.
0: Coach no.
3: Coach no. Asemo kono see. Oh, omo we say women's league or Malawi memu no.
0: Improve.
3: Improve.
0: Because I want to match Ghana there.
3: Yeah. No, yeah. It's not even only Ghana. I'm mm-hmm. saying Nigeria.
0: I'm mm-hmm. saying Nigeria, yeah.
3: 10 times mm-hmm. African champions.
0: Champions, yeah.
3: And it tells you that West Africans.
0: And for
3: football,
0: the first time, I'm qualify for FIFA World Cup.
3: And they are debutant.
0: Yeah.
3: And Minio Mukranka, Manji Trophy, we are. Mini Beji. Because my first time, Jebi Amedu. And you see, say, Assembly Bible, eh, chair, say, so if we say, by this world standards, if we saw Nyansa,
4: what are that now?
3: Ghana football, apim. Reforms, yehia. His Excellency, John Dramani Mahama. Yaya papa, the father of the land. And so the nice for. Me to man if to be free. But the only thing we need from Oman Peyi.
0: I said, on no answer, you call woke up, we buy, or say, blast us for yadi.
3: And no, Obeso Oche say, according to Onone Mresono, ye kon na ye ni, GDA or squad no. Tino of say, yeah, I don't know. But on no trust, no beer report.
0: Now, oh, head the air
3: choir. Oh, head the air choir. I don't think some man pay who signed the view the Bioma.
0: Obekansasem.
3: So, on man pay, often nice for my. The sports me. So, oh, yeah, reshuffle.
0: Yeah.
3: And come sports ministry.
0: So,
3: oh, and come. I say, come sports ministry. We can't go the whole year again with
0: Adams, Idi.
3: I say, you see, I just saw Nadi you. Percentage wise, I can tell you say 40% wayadi. But 60% no.
0: Oh, say no way.
3: Oh, no, say 40% at least why
0: I make a choice. Say see me bow. Oh, go school. Now unya 40%. Unim grade ya ubi nyao.
3: Yes, more either grade 8 and a 9.
0: And you're not America. A B C ni sani. F I'll say as a mo.
3: And America say it U 8 and I say F 9. And I make sure say. Who say sports ministry on them? No, yen de no, you see 40%. Other sectors, no,
0: okay.
3: You bet to me, I can say, yes, or my Felicra more than Kofi Adams. Say what you say,
0: yeah.
3: And see, Oman Pei, Oman Enka sports ministry, Oka Kribi, because we need a change,
0: okay.
3: We need a change. Come on, what you could go in Masi. All the sports, we are disgracing ourselves. Magana Fun Rain, if you say, you can't sports and your football. But other sports, we are declining. You're a buffoon. Now, Bible, my auntie, as I say, if you say, oh, Nyansa, your dad, I am.
0: Okay.
3: I say, Jimmy Fo.
0: Nyansa.
3: Midimanusi.
0: Okay, oh, fancy. But, sir, make mention of, Mampeni Asemono.
3: Yes.
0: Nano Friday, Hotel Joka. Plan BFM Grassroots Cup 2026, yes. Official launch, and I say, and I see you. Edema Free Minds Communication. It making it clear. Say, see, dear, I clear. And the Black Queens and so, and the Abetusu, and the dear Okain. Actually, say, be I clear, see,
3: oh, yes.
0: Your football, ne dear,
3: a
0: jeopardizing.
3: Yes.
0: I say,
3: yes.
0: I say, said the quotation, you know. Say yes, yeah, come be muna say yeah the bear juma.
3: That is the thing.
0: I see a be before flow.
3: Yes, I say na, yes, yes start mufu.
0: Near start to be bia flow. And be an ye best start, you know. Yen started from the grassroots.
3: Yes.
0: At the end. Now catch a Ghana man penny. Because say you know, individual for a boy, say mm-hmm. grassroots football. It beat me a peja.
3: Yes.
0: Especially a Plan B FM grassroots cap here, Eba Sui. A benefit a hoodwa, Eba, scout a Eba, opportunities a hoodwa. At the end of the day, player Nankasa, Eko Emmanuel, Wono, Nabusia for,
3: yes.
0: Afe, national team no so benya so emphasis.
3: Oh, yes.
0: Ebedu Hono, Onipa Oboa, not say Plan B, Onkai Ubia.
3: No, Onkai, now.
0: Ain't he say na, a moa ben, I say, Omanpenny, say, sports na Okano, or football as general.
3: Mm-hmm.
0: Or the number for my dear now catch him.
3: Who say?
0: Because you said the football need who say? Abasolo.
3: Oh, Ukasa Abasolo akrawa kabio. Aye council asi. Sana ye football nae. Aye council asi. Ye sports nae. Council nae. Tuntum di ne paabi. Ana ye sports nae. You see? Time na me kasa me guys oman pe indie. E futu ame woman no. E kitu ebi. You see, we need investment. Better investment in our football. We need truth. We need genuine. We need those who understand the game. Those who don't think about their belly. And no na yeah we're in sports to move. And you'll be a obi nisika aba says or the man no watanasu. In the name of Omren Suye. In the name of me to be Moska we need people who love the game. We need people who understand nature. We need people who can bring their grassroots football to lifeline. Those people that we need. And then last week I said, coast football, ten nebo and yemuno. Kofu tie tie koshene.
0: Yeah.
3: But yet the grass are bow rather no. And you'll be happy. It tells you that the passion, the understanding, and the love of the game no. Cecia ewu. And that is what Omanpeyi have to bring the people on board. He has to get people who understand the game. He has to get people who love the game. And he has to get people who know how to do better scouting. And those who are very honest in the back room. Because if you're not honest in the back room, on field of play, you try to what? Intervene. That's whereby you try to tell people who and who they should select. You're trying to tell people who and who should go for the national team. Inti Omanpe India. On him. Onye Omanpe India akofa nefi country fufu. Or Ghana ase ya. On him de akosu. On him de yen football neye. On him the agencies involved in our football. And on him. Say our football needs better future. When you say our football needs so many twists, you know, say our football need better things and need better people. Don't need people who only think about their belly. Need people who love the game and who love the national colors. Red, gold, and green with a black in the middle. And no be na Omanpeyi here because say Omanpeyi for Sankrofuna. I'm telling you, coach, we every day be aware of the same way. Every year, be out, you ever be out, the same thing. Even second, if you are FA president, but the same thing because Obano Ochen, 1 year of good development. The yes, Nakano, I'm telling you, he will disgrace us because you tell you say, I say, on in coffee, age ma. Don't mean for Obia on penasem, any age ma, will be a penasem, Obia in a downfall, on any age ma. So I'm expensive on Mampay. Now, Jimu no office Ghana, etum ponko nenima.
0: All right.
3: I think, say, he knows the right people and he knows the best people for the job.
0: Okay. Let me tell you, Kotoko, omo new supporters, chairman. If I say, Ofusu.
3: They are two chairman solo.
0: Yeah. Andre, solo, nana, or no one I say, or just number two, I
3: Safo.
0: That be obi two back on the year the new tuja. But chairman solo no a heavy pa no a heavy pa. But chairman solo and an American answer me.
3: Okay.
0: Chairman solo se kotoko wakra. Amo prepare.
3: Yes.
0: Almost sign it Eric Tinkler. France and be ja. Ne performance, you know, but chairman solo say kotoko ewo under rebuilding.
3: Yes. Kotoko under rebuilding.
0: Sana oka.
3: Since when?
0: Or this season we and our air started. Enti ontinu kotoko fans no and lower our expectations as far as the upcoming season are concerned. We and say truly kotoko pedigree our throw. yebeche league na se minim say mind game na aye kotoko penny no eka na oka on behalf of management because onon so once I were supporters leader no there
3: say oka management no
0: what is here
3: on oka sama management to the supporters
0: yeah and no your thought on that.
3: You see, Oko, Debia, Mekai say, has the kotoko. When we are about to start the season, and some Mukache say, this season, they are not winning any trophy till the season comes to an end. The two biggest club in terms of history, not currently, in terms of history, has the kotoko. And you see, and my papa, he say, Chairman Soloka say, the fans' expectation shouldn't be very high, but rather, it should be a mid or lower. See, Kotoko, any small club. I come neko into the Kotoko IEC. And I'm going to be and lay the foundation right for the club and the IEC. But you see, the name Kotoko alone should win games. Before even we go on the field, the name Kotoko. Hey, me Kotoko never bow. Open it to Welusu. It's a do food of player. You need the SL Kotoko. But okay, say, we shouldn't expect something better. I think that Chairman Soloka could be an okay baby because the only thing we will pardon the coaches in the first season, but 1 year they cry second, third, fourth, and they say, oh, boy, do you get it? You need to approve or you need to improve the team from last season. It is a okay, my expertise, BB. I mean, even at Baba Yara, you are going to lose games, and as a big club, there at least your home ground should be a ground whereby and yet. Grounder, over to me, I'm a far hockey care. Aqua, it should be fortress for people.
0: Okay,
3: that should be your home ground. It's Chairman Soloka, I think, say, yeah, starting season here and Kotoko and can say, the preseason was ending. I feel no about Accra, and Accra also have a massive supporters when it comes to Kobia, Kumasi, Asante, Kotoko. Into Chairman Soloka, I think so. Or that, not at the Pachina, I think so. Best number, you are a case, assemble no kind or chase. No, I can't ask them, Papa, be supporters in grab because we need people at the stadium. We don't want to be like WAFCO, whereby empty seats in ACO. No, we need people at the stadium. Inti, Chairman Solo, if you want your supporters to come to the stadium, you rather tell them, say, they should expect something bigger. Inti, Yako 15 game, now Kotoko Lucy 3, or Bodo 3, you him say, Kotoko is doing something. But if you tell us that, we shouldn't expect something bigger. Meaning, first 5 matches, Kotoko be Lucy 4. No winning back. But me share fish chest now. Nanka, who compare has the Kotoko fish chest now? Kotoko wo. First 5, 15 pointer.
0: I think that ho.
3: I said that my flat.
0: Because first one need to be united.
3: Me say the first 5 matches.
0: That's
3: what we need in ya. When ya cra, at least only one drop a wo. But first 5 matches, no. I unbeaten for Kotoko.
0: Now you sure say Kotoko fans are this so happy say. Coach Eric Tenkler, obai ni training regime, eko so man for kohe. Try matches awabo. One Ebony, I think say Omabo 2 friendly games.
3: Yes.
0: Omun ya convinced with coach no performance.
3: You see, the Ghanaian football system no or style no, and yet to say they are foreign football system. So we need Ghana football giddy. But over foreign now, a system, technique, and also calculation. Ghana football giddy with calculation. And see, I think say they should take time. This preseason will really help Tinkler very well. This preseason, but just that, like I remember the papa say, I'm gonna share division one teams to be brave. That's where about the aggressiveness of Ghana football.
0: I think they're on a division and a honor,
3: yes, aggressiveness, honor. And I think they're Nuna, Kotoko supporters say, MNT as so they should explain to them, say, Bronino, I feel no better, yeah, Terino, they are football in the echo, so I see, because your football in there, to tell you the truth, and your football, I had to say, Bruni food in me, giddy. And I think that they know also, no. And this Brunia, I think, say he want to
0: build something. To form.
3: Yes, that is what he want to do. Indeed, it will take time, but I think that they shouldn't give him the pressure. If they give him the pressure, Kotokoni has the biambe pamosa answers in our baby, and development, no. A bad diama coaches, no. And every coach you already take, I can say over, no. A bad diama, no. Indeed, I think that they should just calm down. 4.5.
0: Okay, so Maminfa, I have plan B. Grassroots Air Cup 2026. First Saturday fixtures in Ntuda, 22nd of August. 5 games we ena say Saturday no ebe koso be sha se anopa. Ebon yumre no nsia na yapon. 5 games a ebe koso eni. Sea View. Omo fi tema New Town. Omo ne aye team greatness. A omo fi tema komti 22. Ena ebe bo. Ano ne Saturday. First match. Afi season 4. Omo nso one aye Destiny FC. Ena ebe bo second game. Afi Morocco United. And so any blessed Street Boys. BSB. Defending champions. Ena ebe bo third game. Saturday coming week. 22nd. Afi Sparks FC. Omo ne Bankuman. One time champion. Of the tournament. And so, I bought fourth game. I was Saturday, 22nd. Saturday, Ebay, Nina Otre. Now, for Jada Foods. And so, and Black Panthers. Jada Foods. Last year, Omuko Finance. And BSB. Eshe Omonti. Omobebo, a year, March, Tretwo. I was first day of the tournament. That is Saturday. T. First five games, you know, any idea to join. Endurance, I was half. Na, Maminko, endurance, you know. Yeah, now no Friday, now or a year official launch of a year Plan B FM Grassroots Cup. Nasi na said ye organization echo ye penifua a buyer in the Kick Nation Sports Agency and Sema Mundi Tuja Ekrama emu aye demo players. And I hope say emu aye de top scorer to me say yebema golden boot ebia obinim. Bibi Krabi Timia P. Na, oh, send your opportunity. I travel to United Kingdom with Kick Nation Sports Agency. And you, Bokodia?
5: Oh, come here. Did you do pass also here?
0: Yamiado.
5: Yes, my enchanted.
0: I dare to know the affair.
5: The affair, yes.
0: Oh, I know pay Mikopi, baby.
5: Sir.
0: Now, I na Obi, and Obi, Mitty Baby. I dare to want to say, want to say, and I'm saying, Charlie, if you are saying, who? Anti, any power, said the OTB, I know, and I dear Chimwa, no other than Yamias. When you met him, baby, to send him to hey, I'm on some me and Uti, hey,
5: sir.
0: And I won your call. Now, only panel or Nenia Fika cra, on same penny for no sodia, Omutai, a usu, yam, yam, monosiana. I know the minimum say I know I tired last week. I was saying,
5: I was saying,
0: I was saying, Mikosia obi, ena me ye na tu, me ye na tu wi ye no, ene ade chi me nsa, mintimi mpaja me nsa. 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
5: bibi asi.
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0: Sɛ mu nkyremu ne de wɔwa wo. So, oh, ena and come on, say, I'm in common. It's me to me, go miss a mass. Who
5: did be to go to gym?
0: Me, be to me, go to gym. Because Obi say, or you'll be a two,
5: sir.
0: Emma, Nabetti, and why?
5: Yes, you had the idea. It's your couple now.
0: And they say, who's your couple? When you go,
5: hey, where you
0: say, and they say, Miss Miko, you'll be a two,
5: sir.
0: And I'm Miss Mitty, hey, and they say, dear.
5: Why do you mean? Why do you mean? I'm too bad. Yeah. My name is Nia for yes. Yes, woman is Friday, yes.
0: Yeah.
5: I was a friend is a hotel. Juka, yes.
0: Yeah.
5: My lunch and bar. So the fifth edition of the Plan B. Your friend said, this time grassroots, yes. Yes, yeah. Sano. I'm modernizing that. Asemba kwa neye mede eye ura kujofiano.
0: Yeah.
5: Yes, he made mention, sir, in football, no, sir, we are part of this tournament. I had the grassroots tournament, and not just say, at the Papa Edemau. Meaning, sir, this is a football, na iska. We shall saw the football, then corner. This year, sign it, we'll be kit to a bipena, not the Sika, yeah, geno, and yes, Sika kitwa. This year, also, sir, we'll be war player. Not all torn, amawa, who say, and yet, and then, and yourself, I make the card, ne breme. Oh, Connor, now the BBDH.
0: Yeah.
5: Online, say first Lanka. Yeah, Boko is not casting you a fly fly. So I'll be able say, a baby H not play on the career, you know, I say. Because
0: I dare by call me both FIFA Bastion and say, FIFA connect now.
5: Yeah.
0: Or me the buyer, no.
5: Sir.
0: aboa pa because the moment I be register ni panu
6: na o value aba
0: atu system no mu o ye den be bi o be ko bia
6: yeah
0: o system no mu e be reflect say ni parent crab no
6: automatically
0: yeah I say oko
6: sir
0: o percentage e wo because grassroots FIFA I recognize it grassroots pa and kola no coach ngitengete na because o ko abru chiri kura na omo a teachers a kira dia omo ye professors no omo na kire kindergarten
6: adie
0: ene enkura nkura crèche
6: kete
0: omo na e church o made e na sa na supposed to be because omo na e di foundation no
6: yeah
0: enu
6: na onim na ewo mu na ewo mu ne se se usa ye se adwen no emre etumi capture nyamante
0: entem
6: ba unyindu ba bia
0: Adina e kan
6: Ajinji Ajuma
0: yeah.
6: Nyama bebre ba
0: sikasem
6: sikasem enti emma unya
0: focus
6: no concentrated man
4: yeah.
6: But se usana se ye capture emma sa nyama unya rawa jumwa esimu prekope
0: yeah.
6: Ache se unyi no na u develop
0: yeah.
6: And abrofo ni believe in processing in system ufiha na okoha enti from the juvenile no enu pono man from under 10
0: yeah.
6: Under 12,
0: yeah.
6: Under 15. It's from there now, Ubenya the basis, no? And Sakran said, you can't player, be a hey, player. Now, say, and the toy, me, yamao. Sa, abo, then, na prize, then, as well, now.
0: Yeah.
6: It tells you, baby,
0: or
6: Sasifi. I was very happy from in Samana, Opeyan, the other day, Kujofiano, Ekanana. Bakwa, and also a boomer, so, your friends, a Kick Nation, Opey, what's your friends,
0: Unam Haruna.
6: Unam Haruna. Now, he made mention, sir, talent in the dear war, but I can't new be pia. They be a meka say, talent alone is not enough. Because our talent, no, na what it's a falcon. Na ye who ya.
0: Yeah.
6: It's because of say, be a wound ya, obi obi piao.
0: What if Sasema okay,
6: sir?
0: Missy, Sankabia, Misha Sena and Camina or Boafua,
6: sir.
0: Missy Nami Tumni Kappa.
6: Yes, Friday Granap Mayaka.
0: I mean, too many kappa. Any football,
6: sir.
0: Senka, nay, nanka, metiha nanka, me sign a to the cana, and come here, my woman,
6: sir.
0: Because, wait to me, a friend penny for me,
6: sir.
0: Actually, almost say, because, oh dear, weekend, me coffee, made
6: videos in
0: a body in kata, kitty, made a body in kata, I should say. Minimika tuni bobo babeche.
6: At the end, I never guess it in the past.
0: So, and I may just say, Onini, but media body in Cratane bar, no better.
6: To boy say, but to what do we say?
0: Ain't he, Uya dea? Abrabumu, Ubine say, wow,
6: sir. Until no say, talent alone is not enough. So, Emmet, they said this time around, no, Oma Bekama, a man, I yet very, very enticing. And seems, you know, so they were there. In TNA, Uya player, na Uti, Biana, so bar, launching Nibi. Now, we striker at the Martin Bia. It tells you, sir, you have to work hard if you want to be there. Because Omaka said, on the pushy players, Nibia, Eddie Aquestro, MIM say, your friend say, Father Krabeka say, I don't know, Mumfa defenders, any defenders say, midfielders, and so I feel, sir, launching was superb, everything went on well, but we are waiting for the D-Day, no?
0: Yeah,
6: now, Yamia, 22nd, right?
0: Yeah,
6: what Temaha,
0: and I wouldn't say, and yes, sir, Okan is Anunsunti. Kick Nation on Barber Scout for only strikers.
6: Dabby.
0: One more Barber striking for all angles.
6: Yeah.
0: But any dear.
6: On potential, Nankasa.
0: And I don't know, can
6: yeah. Yeah. But in all, any dear.
0: Nah,
6: just almost just on Beshe all angle. Oko, my main share, Division 1.
0: Okay.
6: Your friend said Super Cup, I a Koso Ewo or Boasano. Now, a few organizers, no. Baby, I'm the coin. I come up and share the nature of the pitch of Obuasia. For now, it was good they chose a venue like that because for now, no share said the atmosphere and the field. No, Etienne, I think that it will bring something good to the division. Your friends say Super Cup. No, and so it will first game at Toja, DBB United, and so any Atram Division now, 3-3, which tells you, sir, some teams you're more boy, they have something. Important on person on we in the Division 1 Super Cup no. And this time around no World Cup no and so I enlarge the coast of teams in you know, said DB, your friends said DBB Airball Premier League right so they will have the chance to scout for other teams around the Division 1 teams no man qualify for the your friends say JPL no. So I think so this time around they're good And I feel, sir, we've had, an avalanche of goals in the first game.
0: 3-3.
6: Which tells you, and one team, I'm very much surprised that Pomun to me qualify. I tram the VC. They have the quality.
1: Same baby which.
6: And I feel, sir, it's about time, sir, they also try to, make amends. Sir,
0: Ghana football, Nankasano. I'll because say Atramti has his ya ebia on ka matone ni pia
6: en
0: ko mobia obeka kire ono ube hu se edi enti na ni odu bia se oso otoni team eno waton wanya ton na
6: oh say
0: Abdul Salam yakun oso oton
6: ogusu eton
0: edi enti na oso oton
6: say wa weni tia
0: edi enti na kan say Tema youth, eco relegation. I didn't know call United. I can't say Olympics.
6: Sir,
0: here call United. Olympics call relegation. We move players, sir.
6: We move.
0: And it, the virus class from Okoye. And I didn't know say I'm not an anti.
6: You see, it has been. It should be one of the stories, sir. I mean, sir, going forward, I'll see it because Osha, the Division One now, zones need be acquired to say. Sir, Omra Swan, you better more chance in our back.
0: No, I just say zones be. Yeah. I Ghana football no sanity. No crania back up a sanity.
6: No, but most especially, no, my share one of the zones. One of the zones are a very, very dangerous zone. Sa zone, no.
0: Zone three.
6: A very, very tricky. Zone.
0: Ana zone trains. Where they are in this world?
6: Main candidate.
0: Where they are? We must
6: that is the zone. But zone
0: because
6: any B.
0: Because
6: no.
0: Honor.
6: Ana intend yes.
0: Because
6: what
0: the hell? You call United. Sir. Yemfa say positive film.
6: Yeah.
0: Positive. A time aso.
6: Say. Into
0: ano wako. Waba. Ha. Time ana ho United.
6: So yeah.
0: Last year positive. Yeah. Anya positive na esenka. Eba.
6: Yeah. And I hold
0: it. And
6: this time,
0: they
6: do for cities. So,
0: and two do par here. I fear Kofodia simplify. Men castle, but Kofodia simplify. There be me castle.
6: Sir, Yebenya Kutukusu. And so far, Sazona, by vision so far, Sazona. So, I feel, sir, you better follow, Kili to their friends and the Super Cup, no, Koso or Boasano. I feel, sir, a second game, no, so Koso, with time, you better share yeah, the other results.
0: How do you know, Dwarfs?
6: Yes, and also,
0: bear,
6: and also, bear a difficult game, by the amateur teams in United. Now, okay, came last essay after game, no, or see, we lose energy. Na me person me who say energy bends strength energy the mindset energy your types of energy you oko science you say kinetic energy ne na se for enu bi na well lose an asset then you see sometimes no general I was say we a man of your own words Anna Yako Bebia, when it gets to the final destination of Bibia, I was so do nice see them. And yes, Bia,
0: and
6: Bia. Because, besides saying, I didn't see Namekasa. You have a game at hand to qualify after 2007. And Maniko, your friend is saying, China. That was the last time Black Queens Echo World Cup in 2007. Now, Malawi are where they catch in Arsenal.
0: 4-0.
6: Though, you name say Nigeria with quality because you say, who say will be a boy, you say, Shia.
0: Foul the Kununsu.
6: I am mistake. Because, also, they insure seen it. Foul the Nununsu. What's the first goal against Malawi? What's in our Emma Malawi? Abete Kano. Actually, in the dry embers of the game, I'm a Malawi Abeshaw. Second goal. I didn't see make us say, I was so a man of your own ways. Nintia make us say, Shet, Doris Buedua, your friend say, Evelyn Bedu, any one other player, me kindly dinner, me the beba. These were all players, when it goes to the 50th minutes, air corner.
0: Oh, my bread.
6: No, we need our own, then, sir.
0: So many.
6: But you had equally good players on the bench, sir. Presla Dobiamo.
0: Yeah.
6: Your friend is saying, Lady Orkasa, Obon, the voice. These were all quality players, sir. I feel, sir. They should have come on board to help you qualify for our stage, no. But Ujane Tra, because he felt, sir, these players were eager to, send you to the. your friends at World Cup. But yenyane sa. Sometimes no, you are need to free. Be a man of your own west. Bring the qualities at all bench, you know, because you have the good qualities. Yenka say the likes of Evelyn Bedumo and your friend say Doris Bueduamo, they are not good. But you needed people who carry you to the promised land. Inti onja se orka se ne home et ne energy we lose. Me person me describe is our energy no orka no.
0: Okay.
6: Because ne or quality. Echem your friend say Malawi. Mm. In the sense ne adika chiomo asomo anomo mo 4 goes to 0 in a friendly. And sacrifice any on but because omo kromo ba no.
0: Almost royal.
6: Our first statement, we make it say, "Yeah, respecting the Ghana Black Queens because how many Ghana are pay? The whole Africa. When they that third? Mm. Yeah, Ghana they that third. The last edition of the AFCON. Why not at all so many son? Yeah, Ghana.
0: Mm.
6: So, say, do some railway. Now say by now, oh, change say, oh, quack of your father, Oceana. The your friends say, come kakaf, call me born in Asifwa. It's too late.
0: Okay.
6: Obi ne born in
0: it's too late.
6: It's too late.
0: Okay. 0551 65 6656. 0551 65 6565. Obi to me, I join a conversation. You know. I have plan B 104.5. Now also Abekawadi. Good afternoon, sir.
7: Good afternoon. Yes, Uba Guberma Kamp.
0: Yes, Uba, yet you. Good afternoon.
8: Good afternoon, Okocha.
0: Nana, ni.
8: Okocha.
0: Nana, yeti we. Bibi aboko. Na
8: what today?
0: Me bacho aboko. Abri today. Okay, yeti we, Nana.
8: Okocha, auka kahasu fura samka krama ya na yesu ya bobo. Uye anu mabwa ye yensu ye me play bikura namu ya botuba.
0: Okay.
8: Nga mwa nka unshu ye.
0: Oche na yvedi hunko mo?
8: Yuhu, ana. Bibi amekasi.
0: Yes. Merasi. Okay. Good afternoon.
9: Hello, good afternoon, Mr. Okocha.
0: DJ Sari. So whom an amboa?
9: Yamado DJ Sari.
0: Yeah,
9: Jimmy. Kakamo can say, okay, man, drop on boy, yeah. I am your partner, yeah, in Yanko, but all the same one again. When I am man, yeah, you would have problem the other man say dia is way to me. And the man say banana am mumu mo dey one and one perfect. Me be up one and one me play the say coach you throw you na no matter what tournament man the one ana eh omo pro in the black tie they got dia ya ja we we che ja we we che that we are man dia. Yes na na the throw na let's try cup on the people to say let's try. What the woman say is born here, but that was a man who gave him Tana. In fact, the woman said, and my father said, all the way up to the Boru. What the man gave him? I want him to get him, remember the difference here in the Boston Camp, Malawi, place, my 10 in my 11 now. When you were young, we can crowd with the way and buy the other jacket, the other Tiaji Majo, but I directed, let's get it on the cafe. Almost a man on winning and minding the paper, no pump of one, and mind you are. One remember the difference is here, no one says because.
0: Okay, what else about money? What after is that?
10: Okay,
0: gentlemen.
10: Adabu.
0: Agabus, a man in the hole, Yanko.
10: Oh, but I'm not a man, no man of prayer. You know, I had disappointed because. Like a Malawi, like a Nigeria for a year film, and like a Maroon, and you have South Africa, and you have film. Now, Malawi, so there is not one friendly match I have to go for. Malawi, for any man in the week, there to ask you. Now, go, Malawi, man, there is only a man here.
0: Oh, yeah, but women are behind.
10: If I take home here,
0: we'll be a man.
10: And I would have never found a man from Bobolo.
0: Good afternoon.
11: Absolutely. Okota, Okota.
0: Senior, you too. Okay, what Yadom, watch Yadom, Yanko, or therefore, yet you.
11: This is plan B.
0: Yeah, Fatua, Fatu Janego.
11: Jeremiah 9:1. Oko, my God, Jordan. If you now, young one,
0: Ose, quotation here.
11: Jeremiah 9:1.
0: Chapter 9, verse 1. Charlie Muntron to honor. Hello, good afternoon. Hello, good afternoon.
12: Good afternoon.
0: Me patch your friends, okay, sir.
12: Bismarck from East Legon.
0: Busy, East Legon, into your boss.
12: I said, I can say, I said, government is in the next city.
0: Okay.
12: Come on, come on, come on, come on, come on, come on, come on, come on, come on, come on, come on, come on, come on, come on, come on, come on, come on, come on, come on, come on, come on, come on, come on, come on, come on, come on, come on, come on, come on, come on, come on, come on, come on, come on, come on, come on, come on, come on, come on, come on, come on, come on, come on, come on, come on, come on, come on, come on, come on, come on, come on, come on, come on, come on, come on, come on, come on, come on, come on, come on, come on, come on, come on, come on, come on, come on, come on, come on, come on, come on, come on, come on, come on, come on, come on, come on, come on, come on, come on, come on, come on, come on, come on, come on, come on, come on, come on, come on, come on, come on, come on, come on, come on, come on, come on, come on, come on, come on, come on, come on, come on, come on, come on, come on, come on, come on, come on, come on, come on, come on, come on, come on, come on, come on, come on, come on, come on, come on, come on, come on, come on, come on, come on, come on, come on, come on,

0: Good afternoon. 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
1: Hello?
0: Yeah, good afternoon, sir.
1: Yeah,
0: what's up? Is it
1: near
0: mine? Arafat Tubia, in the way. Ghana for Kasa.
2: Yes. And you see, Black Queens there. I think say send a medica and kaya no. Omuna no me the only lifeline and naya wo.
0: Okay.
2: But omedi and homo. Kwa no mukofa so
0: they say yeah yeah Arafat Ubia. Or say omanya empuma fofro.
2: Aha. Yes. And I think say we are hoping say
0: okay.
2: From 2007 and you see omuko World Cup no.
0: Yeah.
2: At least they can repeat it for us.
0: Difficult.
2: Oh yeah, sure.
0: Endurance, Yanko. Because say only Oko Bo Ipa Charlie Anodin.
3: Omweni bra briso.
0: Because Oko a coming bo honoma. And in South America hon omu a man omu Muni Malawi for crana must have hordin.
3: Bakoneka say even continent when you have 4 games.
0: Yeah.
3: Say only a bomb and some group stages. When you saw chance. One. Hey, a knockout.
0: Not for
3: qualify. Not just a Mpumana. You be channel. Not just a worry. But yeah, can is and my acknowledge and my congratulate we Malawi for no. I mean, for the first time. And it doesn't come easy. My Mona. Your league, no, I'm saying a bad day.
0: League,
3: man. And yet, Ghana Premier League, no.
0: Oh, China, Babi,
3: league. And same

Gold Star, Red Star, and a Northern Star. 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
3: Hey, no, see who family is born.
4: Small, yes.
3: Okay, then.
4: I want a place. Sleep.
3: So you get this. Sleeping material.
4: I'll buy some.
3: You go buy some.
4: Yeah.
3: Why not buy before fighting for a room sleeping?
4: No, I will stay for 2 days. Only 2 days.
3: So 2 days you go sleep for from?
4: On the mat.
3: Yeah, you get cup for drink. 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
4: I'll buy.
3: You go buy. 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
6: Abomination has no remedy, say it. 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

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I was here, see, and that chin team. And Brain Prime, you know, say, I share Brain Prime. Nomi and Sabwa Pahu, Simanwe Junu. And they are Dajwad, of course. Your core weekends, you know, your sabbat be what you are here. I don't see, and they know, and yeah, your mammy no more, one more time, yeah, one more holidays. And I said, Drew, a year weekends now. 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

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I was sentimental. I was ya a good dress sentimental one. Minty me wants to be a sea or honorable. And now so many at the curfew. How to grow a so sad and they know. Sebononcia, I will be Biara and Sunday them or Red Wempie on Sunday them. No, Nibe Biaco. Now, Benny, yes, and say, I am no, I will honorable.

No more ne fan cobon no sian run and in the ban who say me ref you cross here the curve you are to send no sian ubian conquer dinuti my minya fast na min co I was your son say curve you net down ninety no a bray upon no and I say a blow or two na pumwa will see quemos or call pekai no that is a kind ubia pong ubian ya wrong. We know Cassel, so Yatias Ruff, well, good, just a quem one. Just a woman in nine.

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Now, when I said, I need back, oh, quack, cock, I said, Yammy, Mary, I sing your day. 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Anna Sabi, Najuni Makan, I was young. 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

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And I'm more coach a branch and you didn't coach them ready more. 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
3: Mr. Garlic Information Center ama sama ko
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3: Oh, abusha pani.
0: Hello.
4: Hello.
0: Maho.
4: Eniao, apo me.
0: Nyame adum boko so e.
4: Ah, di pe bia ti.
0: Ante ya.
4: Yeah.
0: And to my auntie away.
4: Yeah, then I'm yassi. So what boy I won't buy? I'm an hour tree, I call a private too. Yeah, that's the thing, Quimmy, that's my son, you're back where you're not yet.
0: Okay.
4: Yeah.

0: Amen.
1: Amen. 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Auntie Anna. Okay. Who shall so bet to me a banner? I am for friend for Bakumi Nunafe, Yamfa, Dedica, Yensin, a BBBI, aid to me a repair 0551 656 5 6 0551 656 5 6 5 6 5 6 5 6 5 6 5 6 5 6 5 6 5 6 5 6 5 6 5 6 5 6 5 6 5 6 5 6 5 6 5 6 5 6 5 6 5 6 5 6 5 6 5 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
0: Hello.
2: Kosisa ye besi ya, ale aleluya,
0: ya si ya
2: ye di nyoto,
0: oh you di kukuna ye kosisa ye besi ya,
2: ale aleluya.
0: Ah, na me so kwa living Christ. Ah, oh okay, ntia ntina. Voice no daho kama kama pa. Yo ya da se why?
2: Yes, it's me that was it.
0: All right. Eh, and it's ya busia ye nkodi se na fe, ye mbresi sia.

0: But me, Eddie, as soon as the BBB to me, and repay. Shannon Sosa Hagusua, I have plan B104.5 FM. I'll see you in that, Chinti. Esther de Reynolds. I remember her.
1: Yeah, Abusapain to Pack.
0: Yes, me, I'm in a
1: Pack restaurant. And I am out for Pack.
0: We know Paddy and Mammy Fifa.
1: And why?
0: And why? And why? It's a busia Esther de Reynolds and Primping. What's nasty? Yeah, just said, we ain't my busan and say, be all quiet, frona. We are yours, you, and yeah, my main fan, I'm saying, I'm in Chiamu, Sanso, or call Aberdeen too, say, a moody, untrusubaco. Nafi, where you on?
1: Opportunity, I'll be piano school. And you're sorry,
0: and you're
2: Oh,
0: me also de zuku na me pepa. E wo ya me den zuku de meko.
2: Na mental na education.
0: E no de wan hwe ya no medwane.
2: But sisi I won say education system.
0: Yes, yes.
2: Oh. Na ni na gboa ye pa.
0: Bible ne kra ka se bibia betwem. And so nyame asem de.
2: Entwemu.
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2: Oh, hallelujah.
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2: 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And I call your Monday ye de anxiety.
0: Anxiety.
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0: Yes, yes,
2: but sometimes stress
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0: Yes.
2: Sani abebo ano ebi ni se obe mani pa na take deep breath. On the first year your school time your coach training na yes breathe in
0: breathe out
2: breathe in breathe out
0: na o tire sports
2: oh na me dey me a sports perfecto.
0: Oh okay. Okay.
2: International sports dey me fit in their girl crowd.
0: Oh fine. Me dey me born man won be that.
2: Ane. It was a very natural, so you DB.
0: Oh, there be me first time one, na me a goalkeeper. No, but I could be there now, you see me call a goalkeeper. Me call ye, on say ye wo, you na no mujina so no. Say, wo bro so pay yam fauno. Yes, me call the goalkeeper my primary four.
2: Okay.
0: Me call ye as a my bro so.
2: Oh,
0: my bro so crying.
2: No, through one will be sabium.
0: Na meka se ya na impimpi no na mi de no etutu sha da ba ku bi kra dia na nka mebo bi no ye frɛ referee no a ye ma ne science e chenyi no a na ye pon ye ya mi ya pa meka se oh ma to host mno tiampa ye frɛ oh ref o ye sign e chɛ na no pon
2: adan
0: Sir Thomas.
2: No, only na den tell on be change you last week
0: on say sir tam no me a she go so na na buso. And yes, you only a young fellow Jeff on Connie Nelly.
2: Oh, we'll see a plan B. I started.
0: Yes, you see, I am Bobo. Yes, Nana. You see, I am Bobo Bono.
2: Yes, yes, you see, Mama Connie. Oh, it's your name. Yeah, but now platted.
0: Oh, sir, a crew are not didn't see a decoy honour. Many were home pint.
2: Oh, and yes,
0: one real year, Billman said, Miamma could she goose on magic.
2: Ebusi afa yi.
0: Yeah.
2: Enti ya twaso every year. 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
0: All right.
2: Bi bi e be lift to spirit bi a no. 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
0: Kofi Ghana.
2: 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Hello,
0: Mr. Galico Garlic.
2: Mr. Garlic Information Center. 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
0: Garlic, my auntie, way.
2: In fact, you on country, now down for now. And say, I say, well, how would you show me? But how? It's on canoe.
0: Okay. 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Hello.
3: Hello.
0: Mahal.
3: Name.
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0: wabe chire wajone na fe bi bi bi to me every day. 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
1: Abusia Penny.
0: Hello.
1: Abusia.
0: Yeah.
1: We don't have my first we don't have from the door. I'm out just with the papa.
0: The door.
1: The papa.
0: The door is my ATM.
1: Oh, Abusia. Who says another floor down for some quality? Don't catch in. What can't send? Not so China. Nanaka suffer for 5 minutes or Okotia. Obedu way out. On you, another for Indian.
0: Okay.
1: What can't send any teams? Don't catch in.
0: All right.
1: I'm a mini Chamberlake Ganza. And a copy phone. Medina, Mediagi. Yoga.
0: Let us say hello.
2: Hello, what's happening?
0: Yeah, mommy.
2: Hello.
0: Hello.
2: Good afternoon.
0: Afternoon, Auntie Agi. Okay. I will see you to me at Bemubi. Now, or better, what you know? Hello.
3: Hello, good afternoon.
0: Afternoon. Would you be a free? I'm using some
3: question.
0: Open my interview.
3: To me, Miss Nadam, already the first one known for Nemo, not Nadam's minute.
0: Hello.
3: Maybe tell them hello.
0: First, none of them
3: bring me to Miss Adam and Network.
0: Also, first, another.
3: Yes, I'm your corner. You see, on in no name.
0: No name. Yeah.
3: And a comedian commit to me, I got some for them and they only invite you. I'm going to go to the next one, kind of blah, blah, blah, blah.
0: Okay. All right, yeah, I say, okay, I was your bet, my friend, I am for free food chat on a fee, yeah, for Jumedino, and 0551 6565 6565. Hello.
4: Hello.
0: Ma, hey.
4: There you go.
0: Mama, may you see where?
4: Pacho, me dey la mi fe fe oyibi.
0: Okay.
4: Me dey me nkwa ma dwen a. Nka. Onka nchere na dan fun. But. Ta asem no wa be kan so circumstances wo ho.
0: Okay.
4: Because. E bi an dan fun be na adwen say. Oba be say na wa. It's not a song, can't you see? Or song, dream whom you know. I son of a catcher.
0: All right. Jan, so, yada, siabusia, a brain tea, yadio fenu, ebisia, nafe, ya call Esther Chen and the same with Chatu and nafe, and Chiabia, Estia, sorry.
5: Ebusapi, wait, dear.
0: Don't know, I say, uncountry, and I don't for no, so and I don't for no, because I be a yen a year. Oh, sound. Okay.
5: Me. Because in some people, so woka, no, ne bear money jaya. Later. Obano, that's your becatcher, say. I send BC, woo, becca, wassam, and I may intend a moon tea, and I'm going to me and why. Now, so one car, nabby beyond daddy, as I didn't tremble, you also say, or their channel.
0: Okay, I didn't see Elsia Esther the Renos and what's in a Kabusia. I bring tea, we're happy for the doom. Oh, young, yeah, the Jumedian Bessia, I'll tell you more about the better. I was your penny catcher, Kablam, you're sorry, so put me in a sign, assume Jim, a banner said Jumedian, no, it was so Eddie. I'm a Mosia, why for fit to get on your brother, my Tanya, boy, Nana, yeah, best sign, Esia, bye bye.
6: You and the devil, what be the difference?

0: up to civilized countries. Certain positions, people are there because of their merit, not appointed by politicians, and they work and serve well. Look at our security agencies. Purpose of the ruling party, ruling government. And so they are not able to open their mouth, even arrest thieves who ride public cars and are fed by the state. People who earn more and better, well salary, and free benefits, occupying official houses with chauffeur driven cars. Benefits come in thousands. They steal the most in the country. Go around the prisons when we go to give communion and pray for them. Some remand for years, and yet those who openly steal and plunder walk our streets. What kind of society is
1: that? What will be different between the special prosecutor's office and whatever office of law enforcement? And the reason why I agreed to accept the nomination is that this is a new office. Corruption has done so much damage to this country. In the conflict resolution, it is called structural violence. It's an invisible violence that kills millions without anybody seeing it. Taking millions of cities for oneself under illegal circumstances deprives people of good health, education, and all the developmental facilities you can give. So what I want to do is to be able to set up a credible institution with a credible culture, which will be able to block the leakages and the seepages. If I'm able to do that, I don't care even whether I am not able to prosecute anybody. And part of the law says that it is preventative, that if we succeed, we won't need foreign aid. I will say, with knocking my chest, that the amount of seepages and leakages at the ports, if we were to close them, our budget will not need foreign assistance.
2: The Church of Pentecost is over 3.1 million, about 10.38% of the Ghanaian population. And we have brought in 15,000 signatures. I believe that this is significant enough. If they give us time, we can even bring 2 million. Yeah, just to make a statement that this bill, we support it 100%. And so we are praying for the parliamentarians to make good arguments. They should know that there is a creation. This is a sovereign state, but the whole world is a sovereign state with a ruler. And then the one who created us reserves the right to tell us how to behave. If we leave the right to behavior in the hands of the creation, then soon every lifestyle will be shielded by law. Till we have some anarchy state, lawlessness in this nation. Now, if you want to have sex with a beast, I say it's okay. If I want to have sex with a pig, it's okay. If I want to marry my daughter, it's okay. If I want to have sex with a tree, it's okay. So where are we going? So the issue is not about rights. The issue is about morality.
3: Because we live in a world where we are told we are the leaders of tomorrow, and the politicians of the day have ensured that tomorrow never comes. Let us today tell the politicians of the day that the tomorrow they have been talking about is today.
4: We live in a continent today where, as the young man has said, our young women upon attaining puberty cannot afford sanitary pads, but our public servants have iPads which they do not know how to use. We live in a continent today where our leaders who preside over our health sectors have no faith in the health sector. When they are sick and their families are sick, they run away to seek treatment in Germany, in France, in the United Kingdom, in South Africa and India. Even our health ministers don't have faith in our health department. We live in a country and countries today where the political leadership have no faith in the education sector. They bring unto us what they call free primary education or universal primary education, but they can never dare take their children.
5: As you, you're
6: then I asked him if he had ever
5: being offered a bribe.
6: You mean as president?
5: As John Mahama.
6: As a human being?
5: As a person.
6: Any human being in the world would have encountered, you know, corruption in a way, one way or the other, either being offered a bribe or a bribe being demanded from you. What you need to do is to put yourself in a position...
5: Mr. President, did you take it?
6: No, I haven't taken a bribe.
7: But even to think about it, it just questions who are making these policies. This is what happens, that when you've mismanaged the economy into this hole, then anything sounds great to you because you don't have any option. You see what I mean? And this is the problem, that anything that is taxable, that can feasibly be taxed, they are trying to impose taxes on it, increasing withholding taxes on withholding and so on. All of these are hurting. They are hurting the economy. These taxes are hurting. And therefore, you are not going to get the growth. And when you don't get the growth, you will not get the revenue. And when you don't get the revenue, you go back to increasing taxes to get the revenue. And then you are in a cyclical...
8: But I can tell you, as my colleague, Deputy Minister said, we are not going to the IMF. Whatever we do, we are not. The consequences are dire. We are a proud nation. We have the resources. We have the capacity. Don't let anybody tell you. Like when Joshua, Caleb, and the 10 others went to spy on the promised land, and only two of them came to say that we can do it. And the 10 went around the community, murmuring, you can't, da-da-da-da-da-da-da. We are not people of short sight, you know, and we have to move on. Okay. So let's think of us as who we are, a proud, strong people, the shining star of Africa, and we have the capacity to do what we want to do. If only we can speak that one language and show that we burden share in the issues ahead.
9: Get the industrial peace. So you have ministers in the government have been performing like this. And if they are performing like this, what is the reason why a president is just going to take his green ink and say, we'll withdraw with you? There are others. Saying so many MSs are, because there are several people who have left my government, which I removed from the government. There are people. You know, Biano won my first term or no second term or that's all. But there are some of the longest serving ones, who are human so many. And that is the reason why. And I think there's good explanation. You and yes, will be any MSA. It's not me, MSA. The Juma or yeah.
8: Thank you very much.
10: 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Now, your friend be sunny in Tia Mano, Abanasa.
11: I'm so moon.
10: Bachelor,
11: why?
10: Chief Bachelor, I'm afraid.
11: I'm not sure, I'm not sure.

de ohene kena adumba kwabena e we see the starboard any producer obo mechidom NSD atum e wo Facebook no so because your Facebook ni plan B 104.5 FM bomadiana braso anyway chire sha no so say affiliate 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

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Baby I will be a way and chiakas ye enko and famao. 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plant bribery scandal to face justice. Injira Muhammad Al-Hassan and on so kind of say, Quen Biaso, Ubian Hubon Mubia, or Samrano, it to me, and no Eddie, and the Brammanim, let me boa. AMS sets August 28 deadline for Agbobulushi occupants ahead of 24-hour economy market projects. Anti Agbobulushi 4, AME, Asha won set by 28 August the year. I was so much to home. 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

0: decentralization at status quo, political analyst. Inti. And he say, I bet all MMDCs, no, you bet on Swaba, say, Yen to on Swaba, no, Abusia, you ever heard? And you had a seven moon, a super papa. Say, and someone in your mind, oh, papa. And he, well, we tell you, qualify pet. Ye be a queen and a two on one. Oh, we no crowd yet. Delegates and Zambianim qualify no cock with Jinabi. Who we near we MC, now call him. Now, BB, to me, I can who in a way DC. Five officials, MPs, MPs, former minister, list of officials exposed in Turkish deal bribery scandal. And Tin Sambi, boy, we see a Yansam Ketua, and Tiano Sia Babu Musuko, na ya Bebrem, no Naya Bumukain, Apem, Ewa, Plan B 104.5 FM. So, Jumedia Diabano Semini, Eddie Ohene Kena, Adumba Kabana. I will see the star boy and producer. Thomas Aite from the NDC, Ayensu Ano constituency. On Korean so regional communication bureau, no, or can who be? Or share any muse, Ayensu Ano for Betu Abamano as deputy communication officer for the NDC, or Ayensu Ano. And Emre, what's nice, you hear any muse, you are Richard Eni from the MPP side, and so. Ebe to me, Ababeka Yensa, kama. 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
0: Sa pepepe.
1: Nti se nyami ama. Yeah, one day, and in the media, say, I said, I hear you in Tonton,
0: sir.
1: A shiny doom animal, yam, TPPR, a fan,
0: that's it.
1: Be a comma,
0: that's it. Well, get a yammy, I say. Tommy MMDCs about war, ya come one, Sam, say a betto, say yan to, see a betto, say yan to. I am some of your takapa, Nipperd one was you, yan to. 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
0: okay,
1: and Michan, later Michan says, since I had to Abamani, Mihunya, my papa be our yawa, I ain't so anu. Or call parliament, you crack a crack on Kebida. 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Ufye majority na ye. Endi si fo ne. 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Emi so oye one time MP. Ye ba. They are betunu because Usha in Swanwa school Adanya a NDC. Usha acquire NDC. Marketer NDC. Bibia in Suo, then you a NDC. On in the history of this country, senior high school nan kebi ni Ayen Swanu.
2: Okay.
1: 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Na Sotesco Presec. 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Abema ye community day school yibi. 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No si MMDC ni Metropolitan we. No si si ebetu omu swaba. Very well. Already constitutional. Article 243 plus 1 of the 1992 constitution. FM Emma all present the prerogative power to appoint the DCs. And the MC is in the home metropolitan. Which are 261 district. Mm-hmm. 46 municipal and 6 metropolitan. And you are in Ghana. And you 276 constituencies. In the same way, I have to say, but to me, I have to say, okay? Obi is a minia Richard Eni, our MPPC. Now, you're John the man of Mahama, Etisui, not Okonya DC, and I say MC, which is say, one penny the directive be bar, or be for us on my Juma.
2: On for us to say, you're man putting our point
1: because
2: Ghana for natural Bama.
1: Thank you, in Ghana here, your ma politics, a DD and trim to the sense. So, me, I believe, sir. On my penny, Mumba appointed.
2: Samu.
1: Yes, na yato neso omoso abba. Se on my penny appointed, na se yato omoso abba. General. 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Uko 4 years. And I say, yem fam rabbi to us, okay. Uncha 4 years, and I say, umodibo en so enia. Ebet me as a vote of no confidence. 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
2: Tommy mi ntwa wano
1: yeah
2: is the same as de ye wono wo hose si ye
1: yeah
2: I de ye obo ni di so ye MPP ni
1: thank you
2: MC ye oho so ye NDC ni
1: thank you
2: obi akọ election bo a
1: yeah
2: MP ni ko election MC ni mo mi na
1: and the omapeni upon the under good. The article 243
2: good
1: plus 1
2: you se ekobane se ye bia tumna ye kotu abano a for you know maybe amanfo wo ayensua no kura be prefer se yentuma if anything Thomas as MC and oti wo betumi a context bi meti he betumi a ko context bi
1: the
2: context name we ni a Tommy I think se no be boa dan se manpeni be appoint
1: yes ko hwe no sa se ebe boa pa se ye yi partisan Efrimu, near the Omano to a mono to Yakuma to say Ghana first, and as Omano first, intinu, because so me my neighbor, you politics if you are. But why wouldn't politics are a war Ghana ha and a day, MPP, NDC? Minu Kasei, Omanpen John the man of Mahama, she a money ball or boa or the inflation abba single digit. Or the CD $2, one book for so at the summer abba fem. And there obit me because social media. No, odidi o man penin dia tenas o man penin trina aswa. She said, bi bine da ya politis. 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The same to apply to MPP. 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
1: yes.
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1: it
2: vice versa me boa
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2: je dia enye vice versa
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2: me
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2: me je too nice
1: but ya ma politics
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2: So that is
1: beyond me betting me. I agree.
2: Yes.
1: If you have me prefer, you say, Yama or Mampenino, it was a nipper, it was three, and I said nipper four, five, and a bobo or Mudia. Sound Nippano, Yentomus, ye delegate system, ye so. Because current why, ye the Beko assembly. And assembly, no, I got to the Uja to Teda, it means, Song, Oko, Otias here. Ye ye and no more, and see her. Now some mampeni to me born nipa 3, 4, 5. And now those who submit their what do you call it? Way to mampeni some per DC and as a MC you know. Now for your guem near to almost so abba, and then the one who said Dodono and the air to almost abba. Now they do coach I need to go banning ya say. Obu oha na sebi or mampeni or was no. On any year fine. Ninsonona and ya onuna ese od DC and as a MC. Near Kobon dinner their manu. Say as a meme no or manova. No more to Abama no to ten no abe no we know abe ye DC and as MC no. And I didn't talk about but where's the buem? Not some penny bon nipa miensa nipa an nine D. Ne ye buem about to ne ye sa what do you call assignment for unko to abano a unya to ten ye ye and ufiho ni ye buem ne to abana. Nansa don't do no etu abano mawa. Me je se banu sa sani pakunu bedo obe ye duma.
2: Tommy, I'm still at where you said say.
1: Yeah.
2: Se Yore Mahama ye jumei.
1: Mm-hmm.
2: Na DC yibiyo ye MPP ni.
1: Yeah.
2: Ase wotaji government na nye sa.
1: Yes, of course. But the same thing can also apply to NDC.
2: And when name pesa woka.
1: Yeah, and also apply to NDC.
2: But you are trying to dodge
1: that. Oh, they be mean dodge. And better apply because politics, you know, edidi and team. And I mean, my example says, she juma fefe fe yore wa John Dramani Mahama. Okay? Let's say MPP ni bi and oh yeah DC and MC and that's where all best sabotaging because we say or yeah no yeah ni year and when you credit be ko ama abana or tesuno Emma or no obest still our info our opposition join yet
2: no say Canada way around
1: no me kind of another way around and say politics no make politics edit the team both MPP and DC me bra Richard so obey not say Richard me Thomas my president. Na Richard Abeye MC and that's a DC ya. Masa obe sabotage me and that is clear.
2: What can my mati and what say?
1: Yeah.
2: Other side
1: both Richard side. Say Richard Super President.
2: Uh-huh.
1: Na misu meye MC DC.
2: Uh-huh.
1: Na se ebu abibi mi jwele se de numunyam beba.
2: Uh-huh.
1: Abre weya. Sabotage me be wa baby politics. Be grim.
2: Can I say, Messebotage?
1: Oh, that'd be, no.
2: Oh, that'd be Richard, you're no Messebotage.
1: Oh, I get you, Thomas.
2: Richard,
1: Messebotage me. in crofono.
2: Dear me petty and yana.
1: Oh, my penny appointee in crofona. Yeah, ye, sir, a feminine fornus about one after Utu to Ted now of one feminine, the delegate system now. Supreme Court, a year if you want. Yeah, you and for Niambuemu, sir, don't want to suit the other when they are pa. Mijini says, sir, assume you know a beba. Didn't you, Yaka, sir, Yambuemu, Nina, say, I did back pet.
2: Thomas,
1: now a DC now, MC now, or my penny bonny dino, now a boatem and forno among penno. Esa,
2: Pedia Thomas Ecano. And you, Miss Matias, yes, sir. Yako general election a yen tuman penidi eno nko a to metie mi o
1: metie o
2: pa dia wo kan wo
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1: oh dabi ene de
2: eh so if dabi dia the same apply to mc
1: dabi the mc no Onuna orbisenti amanfonu a omampeni unu se MPs enye mpuntu juma
2: orbisenti amanfonu omuye deyin
1: ah onu odiamu ema what do you call it the president no ewo that constituency and that municipality okay but MP dey just say what ko represent amanfonu wo parliament wa she mra keke asa but e ba nu mpuntu juma DC and MC for no year okay and amu yeah
2: it mean lo bibi
1: Oh, MP, yes, who lobby are fine, but yeah, Katana, yeah, there are two MPs, no matter what I'm to say. Oh, because of to get or to score points and non-Benya vote, you know, so mayor, I do it. But in the concrete and I say, right in the underground now, MPs, and Yempu to Juma, MP, Eko Shembra, but who didn't obey lobby Kakrabi? Asa? That's all. But this is the MC, I'm not say, Aquendia, I'm not say, I'm say, I'm say, Scooby Power, some constituency be, MP say okwako MC okwako boss wa mama for some okwako boss no this is no stop no
2: ah
1: I am
2: MP no kwabo dinosaur no this year stopping no
1: mama na this MP no eya different political party and na this is no eya the government of the day
2: and say say ya show my no
1: but and na me no go say wako boss because na juma But MP for talk for you not this corner political point this year we juma first school down to paper una kwako boss ana me boa
2: Tommy se se ne ye kono de ne se o man ye se no
1: ye fe o man ye
2: o ye se no
1: obi ya wo ni
2: no me ba
1: ye wo a half me ba ye wo a half no ye wo a half no u de ni fe o moderate ye ana me boa obi sam kwa nyem na me bi sam ho kwa chi uno ba bi sam kwa chi me boa me bre yi ono de enko facebook nti obi a 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representing president no e wo ho MP ni there or representing yes okoshe mra ama ye that is clear Let me go Utima here.
2: Tommy Mitya say ye.
1: Yeah, very well.
2: Because say MPN Adrian say Okobod school dying so. Am I na see to me cause topeno dia?
1: Me can the F affirm to say. A wage I said, DC no, not buying the was who.
2: And one said Miss Mike.
1: And I MP no so our opposition. Okay?
2: And one I make so
1: me care. MP into say and nuna me can say MC any DC for you about to almost yen kotuna u biat me febi MP piniti me febi CP piniti me febi wait me febi no anka a ye no mo politics a didi and team say oman penny bi bom yera mahama was or yen yama fefe a midi can kai na se MC nu ye MP pinia na se DC nu ye what do you call MP pinia because of Oh, my penny, the BB man, so you know, or you know, the credit, you know, I'm the government of the day, no. I have a more party, no, any yam ever buffem. Now, the government of the day, then you yamber cost room. Oh, yeah, I'll be sabotaging you. And that is crap. 104.5. Who does here? I'm on penny to come on the paper, oh, make a hey, because of on your party member. And also, you're not a coffer will intimate the amenity as in the fair. We should allow the president to appoint or appointing we are. Sa asame men fo na omu na mbeto abana fe DC na MC no nya to Ted na je wa fa mu no sa we no ye ye no fi yo na fi ye mbu emu yebo wonu se do do no ene epel oti afia ti se na Ghana ya to aba unya 50 plus 1 vote it means automatically you are the winner sane je se do do no na efi omo ye de omo pel
2: ene na to mi e honum so akwakwa ye se delegate system aba ho ama mpeni o
1: the delegate system bi anu aba aba
2: mpeni na akwa pa on crop for no ne obo omo aba
1: 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say onku chenye mabi na aban no hunye hin say na be on be maneuver aba power into ukofo bi say seven started so onko ye what do you call it MC and as DC e won ningo pram pram a uje di say o mampeni ni nesu na ni so ade hunu and I said the policy no about implementing the year ever. The answer is no. You can't crunch the 2 million, you can't crunch the year.
2: Implementing the year, say, oh, but who? And a year say, yen two man, and yet two man,
1: yeah.
2: And yet two man and not one born number. About to subi mu. And you know, crunch the best and permanent man.
1: 4 years in the best one, oh, man, penny. And I'm going to say, him, rabbi, and two, says, you're Benny Sadia. And then if I didn't rabbit and to whom say you who never say I'm part what should I know person who sabotage a by now lobby and woha better my upamo immediately and yes idea sa 4 years in the bedunu na sa abino na ni achievement open no anya so be go abino when no mass na abana composition and the party about power no anya because in 4 years be to aba two of us every 4 years be to aba and the equosi da ben and now on sabotage now because of staff 4 years now yebe then yebe tununu and that's in the time best no ever said no more sub we go abana no more say uti afie what say unu ya e wo fie 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
2: Tommy enko ban because general election me jimi paper no a me do polling station ho a president die nie me tu wi na makwakwa je mp die nti eno so no a me nya wi mp die no na ma sa kwaje mmdc nso die na ka ma to
1: na ka wato
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1: oh and e fine
2: good nti ye wi ni sa no me and me who say me brewa about to him said dia mampeni name kwai on name wey to man no or ye ni campaign ya de no the same way na mp name ni ade the same way na mmdc is a name and the mmdc is nim say say mambo me ho modern na say next 4 years no ye betu etia me ono so nim say nya party bi na de ne ba ye on one wa ba betna as individual into obeye adwuma said the city 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
1: 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A e ye fe pa anka beboa. Nan su so, ye yi partisan politics no efi ye mu.
2: Na nado kan say, uwa huwa dansi ye.
1: Ni uwa huwa dansi be bre.
2: Ah,
1: di anoka ye. Ebi kwa say, akwa affecti onwa ni MP se, wu MP sa ube lusu wabano, unya appointment. Ewa ni nabe mu. Eni ti Laura, Anthony Cabo. Anthony Cabo, elusu ye. Say, why not your deputy minister of road and highways? Why not? Why not? Met my body in the brain. San Babe, yeah?
2: Debbie Tommy.
1: Sabotage in the party, party, and Trimo.
2: Domiti, Tommy. Anthony Cabo, dear example. And what, yeah, quite election. An election, see the same winning. And to you, minister, and 1 year, Juma. May we free my bemoa. I don't know. The only example war, and I'm not looking.
1: The media example, they say.
2: Before I come on now, wait.
1: The media example, they say. The media example, they say. Me see, the Omuka can anchor a fine idea. Now, so politics, a DD and trim. MPP Nipo will
2: be.
1: And I'm more example, say. Nana do not quite a kufad on it, ni era. The second era, or winner about 2020. 15 or about 2020, what do you call it? 17 or about Ben Muninano. All the constituency are and yet MPP, and yet MP or Hono. No, yet development will ho. It's quite clear. Ma,
2: and
1: Tama,
2: and
1: Tama, oh, we want example. Ashama, a example. Miankasa, Miakami constituency, I am Swan, a example. Oko mepeo se yifan bebi omubuye sa adam na flad no eye no. 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Uti asye. Mama example. Ashama is number one. Ayenswanu number two. What do you call it? All the constituents wo voter region. Enye MPP ne wo situ wo nyina no. The almost so Kahumbi, and you can testify. Callers can testify. Sasami can. Aye, no cry. Quite clear. A very serious. Introbia anywho. Enti the almost yanto DC ni.

0: 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The same thing apply to me.
1: What break one Richard name send me opposition. Me boy Juma.
0: In politics.
1: Na nkwa phone say ah MPP ni na ya dey we dey yan fa ne party mrebe aban mu no.
0: Ah me see. Eh di enumunyam ebe bre the government of the day. 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Enye kan go over the bar. I'm telling you.
1: Me na say first when ya be do ni there yen hwe na Richard Kwaba.
2: Yenua.
1: Bibi abokor there.
2: Adam
1: Mo. Yes. Yentio. Yet in Puano, I would have a 2 year.
2: Yabetia Ghana for Nina, 93-year-old Ura John Dramani Mahama, the president of Republic of Ghana. Teacher Fono Egususu. 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I will sit here and tell you on authority say from President Mahama to a servant in any political party both MPP and NDC. E kacho osu umunimu se district assembly sine wose siya na partisana. Na omu ya kushifuo. We should not behave like ostriches. Oko tiye mami, na mi woho as assembly mana. Ye wo MPP, assembly members. And ye wo NDC, assembly members. Which we call it MPP caucus, NDC caucus.
1: Oh, what assembly?
2: I am telling you on authority. And na oko tema, uvra community fwa. Omu beka cho se, minu ya toni ya mene betina hao ye communicator for NDC. Oye NDC ni pio. Oye assemblyman ewo Republic. Oko community stevina. Osei, eye MPP. Shark, eye MPP. Oko community 8. Blue boy, eye NDC. Oko the other side. Kwa Musa, eye MPP. Community 10, 11, 12, MPP. Oko community 12, clear NDC. Oye, a ward member. Oko Newtown. Almost all the Newtown Assembly members. Omoye NDC. Current presiding member, Ofori, oye NDC. Agabi, NDC. Ajete, NDC. Almost all of them. I know them. I have worked with them. Intisemidi, even Tema, eye case stadia. We are behaving like ostriches. Adia, a mammy supporting when most, letting of the MMDs in most. And he say, Obiowa, Sebi, Mpenifomo, anymore. Nidin Crow, Nimucho. Nidin Crow.

0: ni mucho. 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E shouty shouty ni akofa ne say ye rewarding no ni aye ne MC or na say DC. Na the development ni ntae ye decentralization na ye hwehwe no na kechi. Me say ebi mu Ukraine don't have a strategy to mobilize revenue within their assemblies. Ni a judge ni nyina ni dia she technocrats ni sa normal manipulative system no matran maka cho say say ye ye even electing of assembly members no if we openly do it partisan and I say ye eh eh one any partisan electing assembly members no NDC ni bia no be kwakwahwe aban ni bia so de na iko. And MPP ni bia nso ni obekwa kwakwafia bia bia so de neko because e beye primaries. Enti me feel say anka ye peniyem as a country anka assemblies ne be lower chamber. And no, you will get lawyers, you will get educated people openly say omo ba beye because it's on the party line. Ni enyoma election so that ye benyan kofo omo bi omo bini akwa assembly ho. To say the law be ba, and I say the contract be ba, and yan kwa fa perusini ye, amanka abwa. And kwa fona ye no mo kwa kwa ye jumana ye si yen ye assembly members na, ye ye supervisors, and I say board members na, ye kwa kwa supervise wom. Om ye some ye technocrats, technical people who have acquired knowledge in different fields. And ye dom kwa ye juma, obe kwa na assembly member. Yeah, the book betwa won't mean ready about him. Mon fem brana min fami mikokru motin timoso. Even Sebi, main first school, and you be at him. Needin cronim sign. In the channel wa team. And so ka development na every channel. The concept of we say no, and you're so fantastic. I have sat down here, say ye timi at the district assembly aba. Since 1989, by now, many sure say obi abet me yes obi be jina menim e ka chem say district assembly no e say eh ye friend is saying voluntary and as a non rewarding post say yes say we assemblyman ye ntioka sebi problem o localities ni na assembly member ni timi e solve and so enya nanse ya man benika say politics in the was say obemeska uncle meska uncle boske dia 1000 cedis a month na sebi okwa ye mienu miensa kra yan obiba e yare at the first point of call assemblyman
1: yeah
0: bibia assemblyman edika but because ya say e voluntary no ntina kwa say sebi in quote Ubia wo community ma kohwia baby onyi baby ko ni bibia ya ne ze ono ne evi enti aye am evi na assembly members kra unless say yen cities im baby bebre yen bo mu oh me don't mind this one abu member but nke ye ni se ya ye ni ye a an ye respecting to say ne ye si etua MPs 30 something thousand a month ni etua assembly members 10,000 15,000 I catch us a tema central alone from community 4 to community 12 light industrial area. We don't need 11 assembly members. I've told you, the maximum should be 4. I'm not bragging, but I don't see the reason I'm met Tanahanuma and you say meet me manage community 4 to community 9. Plan B, if it is well rewarded,
1: okay.
0: I'm in office with my secretary, sir. I should be able to work effectively and manage. Community 4 to community 9. And the maximum, I've told myself, the maximum assembly members say what tema community, tema central. Mm-hmm. Maximum should be 4. FM. You're dividing a 4. 8, when you say 8 communities, no? 4, 7, 8, 9, 6, 10, 11, 12. 8 communities. You're chem 4. A bit me managing ye with people who are ready. Ready and ready to serve. Near two omokeye. To a sorry on him say a human walker. Say ye ye district assemblies no ye ye no elected on a way. What do you mean ye besi? Ye besi nya individual sa. Omu beko independent. Tema people no bet me say Say papa we die. Onya empimpoa. Eba obra wa bo temaha. Eba si yenfe obi administrative head for the assembly to manage tema. This man is better. I bet me an independent person. My brother is talking about sabotaging. Sabotaging of what? If we decentralize the cities, it is not meant for political parties. You, the individual head, no? And when your friend the mayor of a city, and when your friend Obeyebenya Sheriff, head of police, ni senyema, it is your sole responsibility is to develop and make sure, say, that enclave near their man, what develop ni ye? It's ni ye. The chief executive of Tema should be able to convince central government, say, Tema Harbor, a government there, but I will make sure, say, they pay property rates and they pay business operating permit for me to get money to do my drains, to do my street lights, and to do other things. Yet, Trahan Mani is trivializing. You know, who told you, say, there's something like, there's something called sabotage? It is only this country, Anyamu will be chief executive, but every day, instead, the man requires or onyedjuman. Yes, so it should report to a Flaster House, a Jubilee House. And every Wednesday, via MMDC, Ebishao Jubilee House. But if we elect them like the way we elect our MPs, they will be accountable to the cities. They will be accountable to the Wednesday. And to be in concern, will be no yard in any name. Young can James or Yen Pippin internet, I mean, Pippin as a Yeni ya. I shouldn't say it. Like I said earlier, we will get independent, good managers to manage our districts. By way, why no one say, no, on Penny Wassem, on Pesse Sabia, Quafia Benny Babedina, Tim Tonfano, and share politics. And we taught in the baby, when you mean answer or knowledge in the Berani assembly, no, Nenso, because he's not aligned to a political party, you know, yen yen yen fano. And we sit down here near Bonsemayo. It is long overdue. It is long, long, long, long overdue. Say you be elected assembly members, no, on party lines. And so that, we know, you be in the, independent candidates into bit me about say basi e bie mu a hwe NDC ni bie no obekoka chio say like once NDC and as say one dey kokohwe an e be me yakọ parliament da when who be da enti NDC you know okofem ukọ na akọ elect MMDCs na yetia ya watema yenim ya hu as politicians and as the people of Tema say when him say we money hu modern a mani party nko yi no. Make a choice say I a strong good. Now party in Koyino. Or money who more an independent person or an NDC person will come and win. Because boy NDC ni and so you need my obo. Our Ashanti region. Say MP no onya. A bancy and mobilizing qualani and your developmental will be any modern bo. Plan B. Where or your MP ni or voter region. By a bassy and moy homodin ye juma. You need no be meaning papa be mo or voter call or ya. Ah, Mr. Alex, mo, mama, a juma or petroleum company, macha, muje, niema, a buanqua lanqua lanqua la. Baby, I was so sad, but we are MPA, or ya MP Pinia, or Indian to man, or NDC, Nidia, better man, Abis or Nonso, on Beso Bay, open politics. By a basket cat, oh, NDC, yeah, DC, they'll be a bit me out to Abamia. Oh, Mr. Alex, any entry Abamano. Papa, the engineer, you say, or your boy for our community. And that is what will also check the central government.
2: 104.5.
0: That is also what will check the central government. Because even to me, Gazette said, me, you are electing me chief executive by force. SAOB, same person, me call Wally School Bia. SAOD will be free central government. Ever say a contract to a former Mr. Sumesi. No. And if we say we are doing decentralization, we should do it and do it well and get the benefit of decentralization rather than this kind of ambush approach, means ostrich type of winner. Yakofa political head appointed by the president, IBC Assembly, on but still we call ourselves a decentralization. This is not decentralization. This is just a comic wimbia, as it is now. I have been at assembly, I have studied the concept, and I think it's long overdue. As it's a partisan issue, Senebeya, those who don't want to do even politics, because whether you like it or not, from President Mahama to President Kufuor to President Anadu, all of them know, say, assemblies, no, is made up of politicians, being MPP and NDC, because okay, any of the assemblies are your MPP caucus, your NDC caucus. That is why sometimes, even electing, your friend is saying, presiding member, okay, it will take better 2-3 years.
3: It's near blue power.
0: It will take better 2-3 years because I am not quite party lines. Into what baby? No one say, yeah, they you no. Or yeah, or NDC, but MPP in all power. And I honey, so baby, I beg as a majority number 2 abano. Only NDC 4.
3: Okay.
0: Ain't you know, by force, as a new panel, yeah, because I see 2/3 of the members present and voting. Ain't it a woman? Yeah, as you may say, it's long overdue. Let's do it the way we, the man has suggested. What a Akufo-Addo time we wanted to do it, no? Yeah, we should Georgia, like Ura Harun Edrisu said one time. We should Georgia, but media to media, and yes, a president in IPA 4 be back, saying you're elected. We should allow. Say president do be ba nipa for ba sian to amoswaba. Nay in this in I elect omunko for sian to amoswaba. It's like that what is happening right now. It's like what is happening right now. We should give it, we should have confidence in ourselves as a country. Say, say MPP or power. Nay you will end this in so a chief executive ewo Asante regional. He will put the interest of the country first and work for the country rather than political interest. And let me tell you, when we elect you and we see that we are doing bias and sabotaging development of the area because we think it's in your government and all that, we have every right as a district or municipal or we to impeach you and sack you from office.
3: And put the mincho wano, na nanomu krebe tumeye mena bruso.
0: And yes,
3: land in Ankasa or Muamukasa.
0: You see, the law have every right to impeach you if you are doing contrary. You see, we swear oath of office, allegiance, and when say oath of office, allegiance and secrecy. Your allegiance is to the assembly. And me, meet me with information. Pa ABATIAT, ABATMA, ASMKAN AMEDEKA. But so far as I'm an assemblyman and I swear oath of allegiance, no.
3: Okay.
0: Oath of allegiance in Kwama. My allegiance is to the assembly.
3: Assembly, okay.
0: Secrecy in any vote of office, that one, the far discipline of keeping information. Once you say you hold allegiance to the way, the assembly, when you swear, as a president, you say you hold allegiance to the country, the sovereign nation called Ghana. Now, Akwajina baby say, who call on behalf of, let's say, America, and I say, United Kingdom against Ghana, you will be impeached immediately. And it's so be swear out of secrecy, allegiance, and office at the assembly, solely towards the development of way. It don't mean what I say, and don't part in all power. And for that matter, you will not serve the interests of that particular assembly. You will be impeached and sacked from office. My entire and you sue when being yourself, I didn't even be any. It is long overdue. We should open it to that chapter. Yeah, yet this kind of approach from 89 to date. Yeah, I'm calling this chapter for another 10, 20 years.
3: Right. Plan B
4: 104.5 saying, and I was Gusua. With your Tommy Messiah Bowen chain. Now, quickly, we'll wrap up on this same item. No, yeah, I don't know. So, same will be before. Are they any idea on this item now?
5: Oh, with the Marjorie, say, Ankaya, are the papa?
4: Okay,
5: but because of the politics and you party, and now I bear me, because say, you're too almost a bar. Fine, you're in NDC, Nibianca, say, a bonnet.
4: Okay,
5: but the party that then I'm here, example, say, Semi Bra, Richard, and oh, yeah, a boy president, Nami, DC, MCA, Missumi Prince, Missumi Party, Beba Power. Like that type of collaboration, Semi in the Bay Jumano. Because, say, me, or ye be, ye be, not Semi, ye, ye, obeje, kedin, you know. 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
5: 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We so mo implement you. 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
6: 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But to me, I yes, to me, I insult.
3: No, Tommy, Pedi Okano, it need a Juma assembly member here. No.
6: And your year, and your populist approach.
5: Ella, who turn for 8 years?
6: One, Obekwano, Mr. Technocrats, no, then school, we are assembly, department, we know, ni school, in course, require, ebi okita, HND, sebi, minimum, HND, and yes, ebi, mi woman, mtia, but me see, then school, in course, require, your doctor, so, coordinating directors, ni, engineers, metro engineers, ni, we, doctors, ni, unu, mu, dia, go, I'm telling you my pain as a Ghanaian. So we be call now. Only assembly my Otia. Who ye graduate? Now we be a committee chairman. Now ye the a whole dossier. I bet too many. As I'm perusing, now with me advise assembly. No, now acquire one man show.
3: Wow.
6: Assembly members say so mutimi e boa e bia chairman no mo ye we no na afi akwa technocrats no against maybe one person I can tell you on authority right now listen
5: say e course watch e na mo bet na ban mu 8 good years mo wa ye e wa na mi wa no 8 good years
6: what you make utimi kwa assembly oh utimi bet na kwa assembly this year utimi
5: ya hwe obi na ba ma we
6: ya you saw him as example
3: yeah.
6: Sensei ami no kase. Me nam kase me first school enye obi. Ba ye won kofo a sebi. Ya mom even committee chairman this offer. Very terrible and very sad.
5: Or any one from amu.
6: You see.
5: Obi so ha wan go school.
6: You see.
5: Obi so wan obi ba obi wan go school.
6: Na bi mami kasam na tie ni ye.
5: Obo no
6: mo. Mami kasam na tie ni ye. Auditors ba
5: 1965.
6: This kind of NDC Machiavellian tactics and communist
5: best minister. one of the best
6: populist myopic thinking. We are in 2026.
5: Since 1988,
6: you are talking about that is why you people are trying ways and means to collapse free SHS. Who say he don't even like school? You don't even like school. You are saying, say, Kwame Nkrumah and you Yusuf farmers in this still you Yusuf farmers. Ghana hanum contract aye chro no contract aye chro no eya ehfo na chro contract ne man
3: e politicians na
6: politicians omo akosku na omo enkosku me can sem on person betting mas me see the way we have made the system it doesn't matter which political party but I am with the view say anka yevrat a fourth republic imuna yatna so since the year 92 up to date ni there at least by now anka ye review your friend is saying district assembly system no
3: yes
6: anka ye review no mana ye den abeye ade bia
3: e do some standard
6: bia e do standard bia
5: obi aba or review was started from some place
6: he did not Mr. populist approach
5: mumu transfer for 8 years what is the farmer
6: ma wo me pacho
3: Tommy review ben na mo review I can want some say
5: yeah by ye share assignment for bo say oh tie
6: ni me pacho me refi me point na bemia me refi me point na bemia me refi me point na bemia
3: o se kasa
6: yeah when minimum wage only minimum wage. Sikanwa, maybe so as a mami let me talk. Meniabri. Sikana or Ramahama, the mass assembly members. No. A allowance, and I say a salary, and I say wages.
5: Allowance, oh, talking, oh.
6: You see,
5: for 8 years in government.
6: Stop, trivial, Tommy, we are serious.
5: Tommy,
6: you see the reason why he's not in support because he always wants to deal with myopic thinkers.
5: It's not myopic. 16 years in government.
6: Myopic people that they want to deal with. They don't want
5: Abba. Obi Abba. No, best starting M of 1,000 plus.
6: Is it maybe so, sir?
5: I go Utan almost 1,000 plus now.
3: Is it 1,000 plus or 1,000?
5: Say 1,000 are fine.
6: I was talking about the delays of
5: diabolic and propaganda.
6: You are trivializing issue. Fixing one Siwa best line in Community 4. Do you know how much it costs?
5: Very well.
6: Keep quiet
5: Very
6: and well. Let me talk you because you have never been an assembly man before and you don't know the problem of assembly men. Who told you that's 1,000 cities?
5: One city, come
6: you see,
5: number to square, assembly
6: you see, Sika, Yampu, Sika. Any meaningful assembly man, Becca Chose, Sika, now Ramahama, Edima assembly members, they are insult. Any person who is duly ready to serve Ghana, Becca Chua said that 1,000
5: years
6: is an insult. Assemblyman, how come?
5: Assemblyman, 8 years in government.
6: Can I? Naya Kasimbi say. Naya Kasimbi say. Yenye election of district assemblies, no. Unim bibi. Say yeye district assembly election. Yeye no opener. Ni anye ni partisan. Central government can never delay what we call. Common fund. Send me. Me an independent candidate for Tema Metropolis. Now, by the constitution, you know,
3: it's a common fund.
6: It's a common fund, but every quarter, now me they run it Tema. No, I will sue the government for delaying it. And that is what we don't want to. That rubber stamp politics. Now, yeah, wahano. And only MPC, and yes, sir. A day will come, you see that elected chief executive will push it, say, and there will be an enclave, no, or no, then rather pay a percentage to central government. Because development be starting from locality, no. And Tisamia, me kwaji gapua for taxes, instead of say gapua, sike in abeko government, or no. Mina meji, number the half, and the percentage, ama, Wednesday. You see, we are doing something now. Which is killing the nation. Obitimi Besi market. no, yeah, the priority of the listen.
7: But you are allowing him
6: to obit me basic market. No, yeah, the priority of me of the district. But because it's coming from central government.
7: Who is kind of the man? Let me say, I am the man for 8 years.
6: I'm not doing politics. Don't divert. I'm not doing politics.
7: Don't divert.
6: Obit me basic ABR cheap compound. Na no nya the priority because assembly no nyina hu say there's a district hospital bia yen si yehwe ukoti eya Tema General Hospital can 2008 na ye see physio center from 2008 up to date MPP abedi 8 years NDC bedi 8 years from 2008 to 2016 MPP bedi 8 years up to date esio me as a member of scorecard committee yeah, well, we group BIA, you call hospital, you call credit, you call assessor, you need a credit on the scorecard, on performance. Ninema. Anytime I go to Tema General Hospital and I see this structure, na initial sign me. They built a morgue by then MP, me and my mommy, your friend, woman, your friend,
3: assembly a human or count.
6: Natoshi. That mock that we built. That mock that Natoshi. That mock that Natoshi.
3: No, there are sometimes we are near maybe fine.
6: That mock that Natoshi built at Tema General Hospital. As we speak, I done a white elephant. General Hospital is not using it.
3: Diverted.
6: Anti office SS. Yeah, well, Obi. Anna, or yeah, we are. Obey on the scale of preference.

emu papa wo ye mamu ha e deyi emu ibine omamba omamba fragrant rice dadaba gold star red star and a northern star omamba e ye fresh nanu sio dedede emu nyina ubenya bia to Ghana made stores and stores ahudum woni eni kuta ho e wo telephone number 0206798723 Ghana made.

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Weba sunyame ya dumwa. Ewo pram pram. Shana sumaye. So on the 14th of this month. Yeah, August. Yano. Jumedienu basina. On the 14th. Nye. Opening. Ground opening. NFA official lunch. Yano. Ewe baso. Kasiya pa. Nwe chirei. Kai. Na shana su. So on the 15th. Esu ye music and culture display. Afe 16th ye. Vocational training. Eno ye day 1. 16th. Baye day 2. Na 17th by day 2 na 18th no I act and drawing competition uji hudi ya bejinem afe 19th aye pasimo day ya achire say no so enye asamketwa bomodina befa hugrem na bibia ntumi enkonkan enso ewo ho na eno achire 21st aye music lifestyle show ena aye 22nd 22nd August, DJs on rotation, eating competition, sense to Chetria. After 23rd August, homecoming celebration, and also, I don't know, 24th to 30th, market sales, and also, and yeah, as I'm catch what. And you do, yeah, bra. Now, what would you coin? I could chili chili bench, pram pram for any fridge, medieval so pram pram, Anglican pack, a one age medieval, a babasso. When you pram pram home wolf celebration. Frame penny 0546 0546 178274 0546 178274 and I say 0548 918 116 0548 918 116. Now, BBN to me and call and can share no so mama say a idea tema parent school and so SM control say but my day na summer school no yeah shasiano. Yes, I see on the 3rd August, 28th, the baby, and until the morning, Southern Colana Beba, swimming womb, Sansuna, typing skills, soap making, and I feel so soccer, lawn tennis, and ballet, I feel video games, dancing, bread making, bead making, any table settings in Nano Yadia, Eberco 20 from Colana in Abra, Nursery, Crech, Primary, JHS, Nafi Kindergarten. 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

0: 0551-656565. 0551-656666. 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
1: Ninua. 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
0: Get him.
1: The chair of one pursue or battery machine. At the same time, Vito Uchima were crew or Baba Sama. And maybe any son of Midima, maybe Udaya Putri, Onosuba, deputy youth organizer, were reading. Okay, maybe any son of Michia Uchi for Nina. Dr. Ike, Michiano, I should for a dish or Mutu Abamano, with your friend, Dr. Ike, Nana may for him. I saw for him in a month of a month. Now, maybe any son who said, Niamuka, Niamika, and better me, Sunisha, Assembly Martin, a Weno, MC, for say a two Musa bank, and me to me and Gabba, FCT. Normally, no, the Brewa, Omun Yetuma, Mikra Podia, Miss Tati, Boom Cratchit, FCT. MC, Oma bid you a man soon, you know, for you know, Oma bid you a man abro, then in a Mika. I said, Hansu, you make sure I said, auditing any those kind of Nyama Bepa, I said, say you're two abay you woman. Now you're appointed, or make sure you may ye. I'll say last, you catch him so bad, so baby. So, Nia Ubeshani United, send you Tina, Tina Senatina, a given Bianco, so to my dear. It's a mean to me, say you're two abamaoma. No, oh, you're mistaken, you if you are. Send me to, Domama Bessinia, auditing, MC in our auditing, MP, any MC in auditing, bow.
0: Good. When you mean so kafra. Kafra. 0551-656-6565. 0551-656-6565. Would you need me be your friffy?
2: Hello?
0: Well, would you need me be your friffy?
2: Hello, how are you?
0: Yes, sir. Dr. Newman here.
2: Daddy, where are you from?
0: Okay, come here into you.
2: My father said, we're in Ghana, I think we're here, national planning. Because we saw her, now we have saw her. For example, who bought you? What is the man who went to the? Who be a bad man who went to the? What's the one to the man in Israel? She's a man who went to the man. Where is Parliament?
0: Would you be your friend?
3: Hello?
0: Yes, sir.
3: Yes, sir. Me patcho e bi ni e bi fia kwetia.
0: E bi enti.
3: Ma mi ntia mo nyu memu mo ni ejuma ni wa beja for and this make am pay yin. Ami ntia na bo David akuja na bo alaji sa. 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Ma mi ko ma sem so. 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Sa assembly abato na o ka ho asem no. 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saying, and this a family man for no more chair, more castle, more buy, and I hear them with my home. This is the almost 1 million that I feel the amount they call. Assembly man for no boar, no beer baba de bois. We'll be in Nayano, where we are from. And only and see watching a day at the mow, many animal people for you. Meaning, then of one whom one cast and Yanko from Cramuno, where whom it is not dear, and Yamuba can never have quit up for Ganda Namu and then quit Yaga. Wa die enya dia mobeba na ma NDC fonso so so mo so sa mo ka se o nye sei na mu di so ye sei na mu di so ebe ko beba no NDC na ebe ko atia no nti sa district e yi ne die ye ma MPP ni nko ye ye friend sei DC e wo NDC apen so never ma ye so so sa die no so na ye ma ye ni na ho mo ni nyame nya aduma
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3: ma
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5: ya pwede to you wa you or town for you. That ya tron swaba and ubiya collection will win election ya. Obey to pay everybody, seven the next time or some collection or the commercial vini. Don't have to hire you, Mano. But it says the end of political appointments in the new. I'm not going to be able to do it.
0: Hello? This is Plan B. Debbie, sorry. We didn't baby off refi.
6: Oh, I know.
0: Felix Bell.
6: Unemme, Mini Abema.
0: Boko de
6: Namia Dum, Bibia Boko.
0: Mo into.
6: That's a woman, Yakonia. Mr. Woman, Yakonia, the Mamicha, the incoming national chairman, Honorable Boatia Jacon. Namicha, Minia Penin, Felix Yaudan Quatema West, first vice chairman. Eric Nati, Greater Accra Regional, second vice chairman. 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
7: Honorable Ohini Kina.
0: The door, the papa.
7: Papa.
0: No, but call ye.
7: My dad, I will announce ya.
0: Yamiadum. Said the Ocasimo, so woof ye.
7: Ah, Moshi.
0: Ain't you?
7: And we, Miss Akkad, my father, when I was in the Mincham Black and in Ketchy, Ketchy, the Yoko Bia Michiao. 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
0: Me da say, we didn't baby off refi.
8: Your family original Tantana Nungwa Punya Captain.
0: Captain Yentu.
8: You me da so Hinekan and Nankam the fire of pa no what you time, so am I a time, Yamekao. 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Ohine Metia Nibi Daniel. Ah, Oko Greater Accra, deputy organizer, O Nungwahia Ena Afi. Justice Yeboa, ono so called deputy national organizer. Nano to the account.
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8: My voice is on the file. 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
0: Mira se wudi bebi afrefi.
9: Mr.
0: Garlic Information Center. Okay.
9: I'm a Samar Kodro Ashon.
0: No, Mr. Garlic, ain't you?
9: Yo, yeah, that must be any to my palm with the boy or my gun. I will be do Kodro Ashon. I'm a Samar and Swa. You may deny a life saying that they be a Yawkano. Nah, me, you are not kind. See, Scano Mantani, Chiama Assembly Mining, you know. Mr. Rena say. 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
0: Men so me da say, Mr. Garlic. Would any baby offer fi?
10: Yes, I'm master.
0: King Yahoza.
10: Okay.
0: Incoming.
10: Yeah, yeah, campaign no one. Can. I'm up for your master.
0: Incoming constituency organizer. So.
10: Me da unko flu unka sababuntiyo. 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
0: Mamintiyo, why? 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
0: Mamintiyo, say mamintiyo, mamintiyo.
10: I'm on the same
0: program. The Sana Yeti. Sir, into
10: what ball? Oh, into what? Midas, we were just doing this, and I can send this. I'll come when this queen. Now, my cousin say, I was about cooking. And me, I don't want to abandon my own money. I'm going to my own fire. Now, me patro, me quiet campaign, me patro, me time, yes, I do the topic. 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
8: Oba ebi a konson si bifa se ebi a miwa suwa yi. 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
0: Meda se. 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Yes, sir. ABC.
11: ABC, yeah. My friend, I can't get a job. What call?
0: My
11: friend, I'm going to say, get inside. That's a lucky master. Boring. Jack, the same command, trouble for. The guy will be a chairman. Collins, deputy communications, I'm a farmer, I'm a patrol. And I'm a marketer, regional chairman, Abigail, national organizer, and I'm a crazy or poor for you. The patrol, so bad, national. I'll come to your way, executive member, now come on an echo, and I'll tell my wife, Charlotte. Me patro mo to awon organizer ena almighty chairman ju me patro onso oba chairman eh communication officer sorry you ena buy deputy ton ka tama support mo fa man re oyin kina oh konango kaya wa onso wa u be so onso a eh o ya wa wo timi ama atalment for ebi one person po na se apam papa ba. No, I'm not tired. I need to be born and I'm walking. I pass you. So I say, I'm born, I'm about to. I tell men, I'm born 1,000. I know you're my car. You didn't have my car. You're not here. I'm in trouble because I don't pay. Me what?
0: Me that say. We didn't even be offering fee.
12: I need kina.
0: Iko.
12: I need kina.
0: Did you?
12: We have a call there.
0: What call?
12: I need kina. We born about to make you my power. We born the power of my God.
0: 104.5.
12: And the new NDC now one. I need kina. I can say me 100%. If they are on monitor APP, no, on board good to put some, the Bonabaso, and then the party chairman,
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14: Only making a
0: the only queen on the airwaves.
14: Oh, it's a papa. 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I is one of four, Estremo, and Minusa, Mokayani Abema, Thomas, IT, or call Deputy Communication. Michelle Blessing Amos, Zeta Clarigina, Youth Organizer, Nami Aduma, or Bagata Clarigina Secretary. 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
0: last caller we dey be bi ofre fi
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15: Money is my power, your boom and Ghana. 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I mean, Tia Honorable Watcher, their conference.
16: Ohinikina, Akafia Fala, Eula Lava, Jabaya Kafano. And say, I mean, Tia Kojubuatin, Ajiman, Eastern Regional Chairman, incoming. And as Sylvester Asali, or pre General Secretary, yes, Mumiam was amping. Ohinikina, Asim Wino, and Kaye. Mimi Diankeye, you near by rules to Becayano. That's one old Diano, me who is there, as for the politics of them. Dianca made one way at that one say, NDC for 1.21, and if I bet and no one to last the question, say, to the gender, say, NDC in the MPP in India, Ghana for an agreeable way through. Say, NDC was we, not MPP, and all, not NDC, MP in the war. Nothing, you could DC not want to see MPP, a human in Koso, and the Anukre. It is about when you know, when you call for, and if I be a better night, you said your Congress, you know, not one way, you know, never a crime to say, I am both the air, and the air, I broke rather than because you know, no better, and you

0: until Oramahama by ya obetia 100,000 cities my assembly members. Near say a voluntary work. And to yen review nye. Send your benya quality materials to work within the district. I never said in any way set 1,000 cities and the honorable members, no. 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That is why me ka se wo one how dey manifest to beba. Enti ebetimi anya independent candidates.
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engine is one but plan B FM online.com it will be a website no so no school like a crack or down on air but play ne so better yenka ever ho so and a Facebook on your live ever ho also a plan B 104.5 FM a honsu do a like share and a comment if I'm my name that's follow page you know if I can home if I am my name so and a fee Instagram on so you ho a honsu a plan B 104.5 FM a honsu do a like share and a comment na fee follow page you know if account Twitter and your friend is X and see you a honsu your plan B 104.5 FM a honsu do a be like over share and what comment see at your mind what's a 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and then notification button a message also be boss so never your plan B your post video I've been your notification over to me a question TikTok and see you a honsu your plan B 104.5 FM official a honsu do a like a share and a comment see if I'm mine nessa follow page you know if I can home ebusu amaka ne sana me say kaiwo say na dwuma dia bia wo dia say niam na wo ton say ye nsuo say ye dwane say ye anonom dia dia wo ye bia no na be say pimpim ebete won ka no ehubehia so the babedan plan B 104.5 FM ni abohun.

0: Uro a day amount. 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You better milk will be so a damn. I'm a dear numericus, your boy, effa, a day bro. Ghana May Stores and I think so. M. Coventures, Womo, and I saw ya sing, Emma, your dear numericus, your boy, a bro. 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
0: 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one more air, say, a woman to me a replacement, and I face weak sessions. Be a one, I say, a one at I am running nan, one more at me, a CSC, and no a 21-inch and 42-inch diameter, no, and no air punt, and my transmission pipelines in nano, one more at me, I NCSC, and my edge, a crano, you bet to me, and you ensure a William fee. Now, one more about two drafts and any treatment planting. 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
0: 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Nan him say Ghana near my fear ho and I'm a dewo a bur race. 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Yako for more was so be a dear be German so mamba fragrant rice and I think so red star brown rice some way anu. 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
0: Right, double serious here. 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
1: We,
0: Adrasia, who are you that draw that demo draw?
1: Capreta
0: 17, no. The Hian Zebusia, Obeja Brenner, and Tanasia.
1: Get in them. I do up on my dirty high time,
0: man. One year,
1: put them on.
0: And what is saying, Nano? At the bum.
1: You
0: know, as a measure, what did you
1: say? I say,
0: I fear shall not be a queen.
1: I mean,
0: for you, I said, not one nymph in the voice, yet nymph in the full booba was what to me, booby.
1: What

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I Juhu Dissohoff, Bibiana, Sansa Hofede, a Madia, the Madia was a Babiana go pom, Sissy, or Babian Hoff into a mau, Wamauhan or Mauha. Okay, Abusia Tunasia, Abusia Penny Tunasia. What has a Facebook Ebacoso and into Oha, search a print B104.5. 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Search your beba. I don't see them live. 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

0: 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Utra Hennes. Akrama adwe.
1: Emiyo.
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1: 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Bibia boko na onsoe.
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1: 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Bibia ye tare. Nkran suye kurukasi ya pa.
0: Ya ok.
1: So wanshwa husu ya.
0: Onkomu.
1: Onkomu. Onkomu.
0: Right. Yes, yeah.
1: Yes, yo.
0: Mm. Now, what you know, I'll probably to you.
1: Aqua Samba, Quasaba.
0: Yes, no more body. You won't quite.
1: I don't credit.
0: Now, said the yen and the sunny bay and so.
1: Okay.
0: You don't find the canny. You had the best so. Now, tier four to me, room more. Nothing. You call, I can see a brain more. Now, I was so you had the honor question so. Now, said the canon. Oh, find me an idiot. Find the canny, dear. Ano de ope bene oha kura ni echira obetumi abu
1: e se say oba na ubi ya ma na woka na wo san pe biem kura otumi san bisa
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1: ma na o mu rem no
0: okay
1: me hu say first one we na aye o mu e wo vimpa sa na me hu no
0: okay
1: because Auntie Hannah say, first one say, to me, yeah, dear pa.
0: Okay.
1: To me, but trust a crumb on a cross and booby.
0: Okay.
1: And Tim say, second round, and I had a meantime who said, Mano, and who can no ever throw into Omonjiromo.
0: Okay.
1: Omonjiromo.
0: Odrana, yes, sir, yes, sir.
1: Ayo,
0: F. Maquanati from the moon. Odrana, Catawanity.
1: Macata Maniati.
0: No, who did?
1: Ah, you know, me, who she?
0: And Penicia Naya.
1: And some die yet,
0: some die yet,
1: some die yet.
0: Penicia, dear, what, Brenna?
1: Odie.
0: You are brain odie.
1: They are brain odie.
0: So.
1: They are brain odie.
0: They are brain odie.
1: So now brain, they are odie.
0: Okay, but you said, yeah.
1: Mencha.
0: I know so you're bad. Name of me, no. The enemy, the name of me, penny, yeah. They were brain, your money, brain, so.
1: Yo.
0: Now, they were brain, would you so you're
1: better? But the enemy, they are not working.
0: And the enemy, they are not working.
1: Mate.
0: Answer him the amount.
1: Mate.
0: To do. Oh, try him also the nafi. Ebreno quay.
1: Ah, you from them. And Penifosi, the Awapotoman Afino.
0: On Tiso de Bumu.
1: Tiso de Bumu.
0: On Tiso de Bumu. 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
4: 104.5.
2: Why are dear? Watcha.
3: Hello.
2: Pacho, what's your
3: name?
2: Anu. Pacho, didn't you be a free?
3: It's one James. I don't know.
2: Yo, Pacho, I crowd.
3: Anu.
2: Yo, and penifobu, baby, say. And yanni and uncle, slipper, say, Debia or Sans Rona. Hello. And penifobu, baby, say. And yanni and uncle, slipper, say, Debia or Sans Rona.
3: Oh,
2: yeah, dear. Watch out. Hello. Okay, you. Auntie Uncle. You open for baby, sir. Ubi bini okwe kwea.
3: Okay.
2: Open for baby, sir. Ubi bini okwe kwea. Anasa Adria. Oh, yeah, dear. Watch out. Think tomorrow. Watch out.
0: 0551
2: 6565.
4: Hello.
2: Hello. Hey,
4: yeah. But you didn't
2: work as a free. Why a crowd? Penfobu baby, sir. The BS empty and your dog or two could do a.
4: You jump.
2: Why, dear, watch out. Hello.
5: Hello.
2: Memoajo.
5: Yeah,
2: but we did baby okay free.
5: You
2: call me. You feel
5: you. Yeah,
2: quite open. You. And baby say. And who be painting now boss rowa and the jenny bar.
5: Why you don't painting?
2: No, eh?
5: Why you don't painting?
2: Yeah, dear. Watch out.
0: Okay.
2: Hello.
6: Hello.
2: Memoaju. Pacho, we didn't be able to
6: announce
2: it. Pacho, we didn't be able to free.
6: Because
2: it's been Joanna.
6: Yo. Yanko. And baby say,
2: who could be on Prenua? No, who near Baba.
0: Why, dear? Which are? 0551 6565 6565 Where you find a decay, a bear, I can see a bear by tree. Okay. What's your name?
2: Hello.
4: Hello.
2: Memoaju.
4: Yeah.
2: But you didn't baby or cassa free.
4: Yanko.
2: Emperophobu, baby say. Eka, dear Ofra, and to my gonkwa.
4: Eka, dear Ofra, and to my gonkwa.
0: Okay, 0551 6565 6565 6665
2: Hello.
7: Hello.
2: Memo Aju.
7: Yeah.
2: Pacho, didn't we be okay, free?
7: Pacho, Felicia, new.
2: Yo, Yanko.
7: Pacho.
2: You oba and penfobu baby say oba eton mako oba anton. Hello.
7: Hello.
2: What you mean ka?
7: Pacho.
2: You. Yanko.
7: Pacho.
2: And penfobu baby say oba eton mako oba anton.
7: Mm.
2: Unto me.
7: But
2: what's the fun of you? You and baby say, Bofra, eh, then.
7: And
2: I'm
7: bad ass
2: here. And a day. Why are dear?
0: Which are? Okay, join.
2: Hello.
5: Hello.
2: Hello. Hello. Hello. Hello.
5: Hello.
2: Hello. Hello. Hello. Hello. Hello. Hello.
5: Hello. Hello. Hello. 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
2: Hello. 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
5: Hello.
2: Hello. 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
5: Kura ye ni mechi ni.
2: Meje wa ya diye wicha.
0: 0551 6565 6565 0551 6566 Okay, utwani
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5: Bajeo.
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5: Ya
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1: Yo, Pacho I crowd.
8: Thank you.
1: Yo, and Penifobu, baby say, a dear Anansi Atanasi, a wuno.
8: Into command.
1: Into command, eh?
8: On traffic.
1: Oh, Trano, Trano. A dear Anansi Atanasi, a wuno.
8: Into command, and traffic.
1: Antanasi, yadding.
8: And Tunku.
1: Why, dear? Why, dear? Watch out.
0: Okay. What's right? 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
9: Good evening.
0: About Pama Juna, who are
9: you? Yeah,
0: you're from San Ocasafi.
9: I have a man chasing Cassius in our club.
0: You, Auntie, and now I crowded it.
9: But,
0: Mammy, in Penny, say, Facon Tim Biela, eh?
9: But, as it?
0: And Penny, say, Facon Tim Ebia, eh? Facon Tim Biela, eh?
9: Where is on, Bacla?
0: It is a moment. Okay, and Penny say,

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0: 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Hello.
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0: Agramaju.
3: Yeah, I'm back to come from work. We're meeting on the
0: day. Yo. 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
0: 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Beda ase papa. Nyamishira. Hello.
4: Yeah.
0: Agramaju.
4: Nakwe. Yeah.
0: I want fair boy.
4: I man.
0: I want fair boy.
4: I want fair boy.
0: Abo ne pe kwakwa ye ntina.
4: I don't know what to see.
0: Me da se, why?
4: Okay.
0: Okay. Hello.
5: Hello.
0: Agramaju.
5: Yeah, abo.
0: Baba ya hunya na wo so e.
5: Nya no hoyo.
0: Yo. Oru na ye bro so ka zafe.
5: Ah, simple ni o mi ka safe kwa ze.
0: Oh, okay, simple.
5: Yeah.
0: Simple why kado?
5: Why kado?
0: Simple peni se.
5: Yeah.
0: And so, when ni pata for no na?
5: You sure ni pata for?
0: Your man fans.
5: What
0: you come, your man fans?
5: I'm a cover.
0: Now, why fin you?
5: Why
0: busy? Okay, Mati. Try home, why?
5: Yeah.
0: Okay, yo. Okay, 0551 says 5. 0551 says 5666. Hello. Good evening. My
6: job, but now where? But you
0: know, yeah, where, Pa? Who are your friends? How can I feel?
6: I'm by the way, your friend is Simon Cassafi coming too.
0: Coming too?
6: Yeah, well, Eastern region.
0: Oh, okay. Oh, okay. You. Papa, no, I can't do.
6: But you.
0: Papa, I'm pretty sure. Baby, you're snooping for Bia, no, yeah.
6: What's it?
0: Baby osuno obefa bia eye
6: ekwan
0: me da se papa e mi shiro
6: yo me sun da se
0: okay hello okay
7: hello
0: akra me shiro dum radio mami why dum radio set mami
7: maje
0: yeja papa dum radio no mami kakra radio set ni dum kakra mami why
7: Nothing.
0: Yo, over near France, how can I find?
7: Ah, coffee talk with me, my lady.
0: Yo, okay. Papa, now I cradle.
7: My cradle.
0: Papa, I'm penny, sir. They were teaching out to Fono, or Nona. Okay, 0551 says 5 or 6 5 6 6 5 6. Hello.
8: Ah.
0: Yeah, bro, how can I say?

0: What's with dinner day?
1: Auntie,
0: okay.
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1: 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Okay. 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
1: Ah, awo mi e.
2: Yes.
1: Nadei.
2: Mama ni won fa ni.
1: Oh. And do o of ye.
2: Yo bi o si.
1: Ah.
2: It the way about pa wale
1: na. Na ma me wi a hon fa wi na wi wu be.
2: Eh.
1: Okay. Ma oba won che wawade ase na.
2: Oh no,
1: two bands, yeah. Only. My dear, you are home here now, Mefro, why?
2: I think.
1: Humberto. Oh. Okay, 0551-654-6565. And now 0551-656-656. Hello? Hello?
3: Hello?
1: Hello? Hello? Mr. Radio Station, my wife. Radio, you know,
3: I'm ready.
1: Papa, you're from South Carolina.
3: Same message as you must receive Aguna Sredu.
1: Aguna Sredu. Yo, Papa, no, I cradle.
3: Aye.
1: Papa, Penisse, Sentry, Antre Abumumua. Sentry, Antre Abumumua. Na, and yet. Sentry, Antre Abumumua. Na, and yet.
3: Na, ye, etano.
1: Eta.
3: Apotota.
1: Aha, nen tadi.
3: Apotota.
1: I sir, what would be so? Wasn't that any eta?
3: No.
1: Eta no.
3: Metro.
1: Aha. As when I know that's when you but as it, but as we trap, but as why.
3: Okay.
1: And there was a check now you call, I can't see Bruno more. Hello.
4: Hello, Elena.
1: Akra.
4: Good evening.
1: My papa, now where?
4: You
1: put on his hopper.
4: Let me tell you, I'm a sentiment. Medieval to an embattled according to me, said I'm pointing to Munkai.
1: Oh, to Minka.
4: But what has embattled according to me, said I'm to Munkai by myself. Move then, I may flash a severe little man.
1: Any what to? What to buy a young granny mom?
4: Aye.
1: Yo, Ebenezer, Santuntum, what did you do, Dibonia?
4: Ade.
1: Santuntum, what did you do, Dibonia?
4: Yafupai.
1: The Yafupai. Hey. I don't know. I don't know. I don't know. I don't know. I don't know. I don't know. I don't know. I don't know. I don't know. I don't know. I don't know. I don't know. I don't know. I don't know. I don't know. I don't know. I don't know. I don't know. I don't know. I don't know. I don't know. I don't know. I don't know. I don't know. I don't know. I don't know. I don't know. I don't know. I don't know. I don't know. I don't know. I don't know. I don't know. I don't know. I don't know. I don't know. I don't know. I don't know. I don't know. I don't know. I don't know. I don't know. I don't know. I don't know. I don't know. I don't know. I don't know. I don't know. I don't know. I don't know. I don't know. I don't know. I don't know. I don't know. I don't know. I don't know. I don't know. I don't know. I don't know. I don't know. I don't know. I don't know. I don't know. I don't know. I don't know. I don't know. I don't know. I don't know. I don't know. I don't know. I don't know. I don't know. I don't know. I don't know. I don't know. I don't know. I don't know Parent Association School, Eda so, bonka yes, womu ye classes no, summer school 2026 no, omu gusho wano ye, enwinti, ebi anawun fa ubani nyanko ya, JHS Primary, KG, Kretch, Nursery, 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
1: Pacho, what's your
3: name? 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
1: 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Akoko wokon enso hello hello ntumenyina
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0: na wesifom
1: okay
0: yankwai
1: hello
3: hello
1: memo aju
3: hello thank you tomorrow
1: pacho odini bebe okasa free
3: think tomorrow ni agwa dia
1: kwa oh okay okay pacho ay crowdo
3: asa
1: yo empenifo bu baby say akoko wokon nanso
3: nanso de bia humasa na fon
1: wose
3: humasa na nan
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1: tronu yie mami empenifo
0: baby eh otwa ni say we ntwa de we ntwa
1: because no okan mi yenu
0: wose humasa na
1: nan humasa na nan
0: eh no de ani we ntwa say nya no de a
1: anyway eh noa eh noa because akoko kon ho so ye chichire na nine
0: wetwa
1: wetwa wetwa
0: and here I think wetwa why
3: I tell you that
1: hello
2: hello
1: no mo aju o
2: eja
1: eja but you didn't look as free
2: eja be plan
1: you aju why crowd
2: my crowd
1: and benefit bu baby say but you tell me
2: meet you
1: abu kokote ne ba kokote se ne be ma so chop papa kokote na abo kokote ba kokote
2: 104.5
0: hey ndabo ashiro
1: ali chabo
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1: empenfo bu baby say abo kokote ne ba kokote be ma so chop papa kokote a na abo kokote ba kokote eye
4: plan bfm So they are not.
1: Okay. Hello.
3: Hello.
5: Yeah, good evening.
1: Evening, you. Pacho, didn't we have free?
5: I just called to talk to you. Mami Dede.
1: Who for fin?
5: This is Mami Dede.
1: You. Pacho, why crowd?
5: My crowd.
1: Pacho, now so didn't design.
5: Coffee talk to.
1: Okay. You. Empenifobu, baby, say.
5: You.
1: Any pa who don't see? And a crammer didn't require a beso. Na.
5: And yeah, it's the sound of the no.
1: Oh yeah, dear. Which are?
0: Okay.
1: Hello. Hello. Hello. Hello. Hello. Pacho, what's your
4: name? Hi.
1: You, Pacho, didn't be your cousin free.
4: This is making you cousin to whom?
1: Cousin free whom? You, why crowd?
4: Yeah.
1: You, and penufobu baby say, acquire mkusu and so. Hello. Oh, Debbie. Chahumbra. Hello.
4: Hello.
1: Pacho, what's your name? Hello.
6: Hello.
1: Hello. Oh, it's me, you
0: know. Okay.
1: Hello. Hello.
7: Hello.
1: Pacho, what's your name?
7: Hi.
1: Yo. Pacho, didn't baby your cousin free?
7: So, you penny.
1: Yo. And penifobu baby say, kwa ya kusu danso.
7: Kwa ya kusu.
1: Kwa ya bumu kusu danso.
7: Danso, ebiye si. 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
1: Ebiye ya den.
7: Kwa ya kusu danso. 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
1: Wacha. 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
7: Kwa ya. Yeay, anade.
1: What's your first thing?
7: Slonipa.
1: Oh, okay. Free.
7: Asim manso.
1: You Slonipa.
7: Which your woman, why?
1: Oh, yeah, dear.
0: Okay.
1: Hello.
8: Hello.
1: Memo Adjo.
8: Hey, yo.
1: Mpacha, what didn't baby or Casa Free?
8: Yo. Well, yeah, Mr. SKAG.
1: Mr.
8: SKAG.
1: You. Why a crowd?
8: But you.
1: You. Empenin for say. What da na fwa? Unsro.
8: Bacha blebi, Mr.
1: Empeni fwa se, sa what da na fwa? Unsro.
8: Hey. Unsro anajo.
1: Huh?
8: Unsro anajo.
1: Dabi. Eja, went to me.
0: Okay.
1: Hello.
8: Hello.
1: Memo ajo. Pacho, what's your name?
8: What's your name?
1: Yo, Pacho, what's your name? Free.
8: I'm afraid you.
1: Yo, I'm
8: afraid. What's your name?
1: I'm penny for Ebu, baby, say. What da na fua unsro?
8: What's it?
1: I'm penny for Ebu, baby, say. What da na fua unsro?
8: Oh, network, no. How's it then?
1: I'm afraid, what's your name?
8: I'm afraid, what's your name?
1: I'm penny for Ebu, baby, say. What da na fua unsro? Hello.
4: Hello.
1: I'm Wajo.
4: Eja.
1: The Pacho didn't baby or Casa Free.
4: Eja Poku knew me free Brema Sikuma.
1: Eja Poku.
4: You.
1: Pacho, I crado.
4: I crado.
1: You. And Penufobu baby say, Abu Kusi, Nisuma, any.
4: Nani.
1: Why, dear? Watch out.
0: Okay.
1: Ejapoku. Aye. Hello. Hello.
4: Hello.
1: Memo Ajo.
4: Eja kwesi usu nye manfe.
1: Eja usu manfe. Yo. Eja usu wa ekrado. Eja usu empenifobu baby say. Mm-hmm. Uti emi.
4: Iti uba.
1: Abua kokote.
4: Hey, when the last week with the man, I'm asking
0: for it. Debbie and Susan.
1: And
0: one of the man.
1: And one of the man, I'm going to want to know. Maybe I don't know what you might idea.
4: Oh.
1: Maybe I don't know what you might idea.
0: Oh, yeah.
1: Yonko.
4: I'm very David.
1: Hello.
4: Hello.
1: Memo Ajo. Yeah, I'm back up.
6: Hello, Mr. Cobra. Mr. Cobra, Achim Swedro.
1: You, Yanko.
6: Aye.
1: You, Empen Fosse. Ucha and Contompo myself for Ira.
6: What about one thing?
1: You were your wire, dear Ucha.
9: Mr. Cobra.
1: Okay. Achim Swedro.
9: Okay. 0551 665 665 What about Yanko?
1: Hello.
6: Hello.
1: Pacho, what's your name?
6: Bacho,
1: you. Bacho, didn't be your castle free.
6: Bacho, same in Omanjo.
1: Omanjo. You. Empen Fosse. Akwada on him a jariano, ne enye.
6: Bacho, say.
1: Akwada on him a jariano, ne enye.
6: Nye ne fuso.
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6: Yo, my friend is Steven, my brother Phil Banjo.
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9: 0551 665 665 And a 0551 665 665 Okay, yon go.
1: Hello.
10: Hello.
1: Memo ajo.
10: Ya ajo, akura.
1: Pacho, didn't baby Augusta free?
10: I miss him on the first Kwame to.
1: Who for free?
10: Kwame to.
1: Kwame to.
10: You, I bring a free.
1: You, why crowd?
10: Pacho, you. You,
1: and Penifobu, baby, say, and Sana Kuntuma Bessini Tiasano.
10: Never dear, sir, see, I catch them.
1: A Jawaya, dear, which are.
9: Okay. 0551 665 665 and 0551 665 666 Otone, you are Steven, not also as a friend.
1: Sincere,
9: you are Steven,
1: I see you crap him.
9: I need to send you. Okay.
1: Hello,
11: hello,
1: Memo.
11: Hello,
1: didn't baby or castle free?
11: If I may do a switch, I'm casting a jumaqua in his.
1: Mr. Edward.
11: Aha.
1: You. Pacho Ekrado.
11: Pacho Ane.
1: You. Empen Fosse. On hina on tia a futunu. Anna Owe.
11: Hello.
1: Hello. Pacho Temeka.
11: Hello.
1: Pacho Temeka.
9: Oh.
1: I'm a woman.
12: Plan B.
10: Oh, yeah, we are only three.
1: Dabi.
9: Okay. 0551 665 665
1: 0551 665 665 Okay. Hello.
10: Hello.
1: Memo Ajo.
10: Hello.
1: I don't know. But you did the same.
10: James.
1: You, Mr. James, why a crowd?
10: Anne.
1: You, Empen Fosse. On Hina won't see a footun and a ray and takrabois.
12: 0.5
1: Hello, Mr. James.
12: Hello.
1: What's your name?
12: Metronka.
1: Mase, I'm paying for say. On here, I want you a foot one. And are we enter
12: Where are
1: you? Pacho Dabi went to me.
9: That was like a crazy.
1: Went to me.
9: Okay, Pesu good
1: morning, Mate.
9: Yes, I believe you. Hello.
12: Hello.
9: Akrama Ju.
13: This is Pro
9: B. Papa, your brother, like a Jeffy.
12: Simple.
9: Okay, I can say the on my own.
12: Okay.
9: Simple now, why Crado?
12: Yanko.
9: Simple, Benny, sir. Praya Baku. Twaso, Praya Baku.
12: We,
9: Hello. Okay.
14: A Benny say,
9: eh?
14: I should say, okay. You got to do a demano. I see any say,
13: I see you 104.
14: And now, I'll turn the corner by Yukuno. What is it? It is a good idea, a jacket to every 2 hours, Manasse. When Pianese or Pekasia and Sanan, what's in the corner by?
9: Okay. What is it? I don't come on my bow. 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
14: wo de nsuo fra wo de ye de
9: aha enti tetemrem nu na ye de achichide emoja ye de yaduane na ye wo ye mane da na ya ho ye na ye benefone ebubuwe And is our per se. I should see the moja is sa. And is our per se dos na dina or the yerwa to me the idea. This is a wood in sofra. And is our per watch it diano and moja do dua wood in sofra. Ayabe pa.
14: And did you say it to me and yet
9: I didn't want to do. Eh, and to me that you should moja so ye and in the abuabia would you say to me moja yano. It's me, and to no day I should moja so ayabi.
14: Okay, you, Matty.
9: Made us into also the nearby. But as a papa, okay, 0551 65 65 65 and 0551 65 6 6 5 6. Hello,
15: good evening.
9: Oh, papa, my do now here.
15: That's
9: right, now, sir. Mammy, your friends and all kinds of things.
15: But I dine at Juma Quenness.
9: Dine
15: at
9: Juma Quen.
15: And
9: you see, Dine and I crowded here.
15: Bacha.
9: Na dana washa si esiri ye. 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Se wosa adwe, wosa bum makura no a.
15: Bacha ben ya ebi tofo.
9: Dana ntisa wae. Twa ho bra, wae. Okay. Ufacha me 0551. 65 65 65 and 0551 65 6 6 5 6. Hello
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16: Hello
9: Akra Maju.
16: Hello
9: Papa Maju. Na ho ye.
16: Yeah.
9: You ya from say Papa na kaze fi.
16: FM JK. Thank you someone.
9: No. Aja JK na why crowd there.
16: Papa.
9: You. And then they can empty say one mu cross a kind and a mura mu cross say hello.
16: Aha,
9: Baba, it's you.
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9: 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Oh, 0551 656565. 5-6. Okay, I wish you also met me a room now. Where you can see every. Hello.
17: Hello.
9: Papa, my do on the frozen. How can I feel?
17: Nanayao.
9: Nanayao, can I feel?
17: That's
9: me. That's water. I'm more fair.
17: I was talking to me.
9: Hello.
17: Hello, good evening.
9: My dear Papa, now here.
17: You
9: run a floor, so can I be?
17: Maybe my name is a good man.
9: As a man, Cassie. You, Nana, I crowd. Nana, I'm penny, sir. Obri plantam pram yene ne nam nanso
17: this is plan B 104.5
9: empere se obri plantam pram yene ne nam nanso
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17: et
9: chabra chabo bra bedase fachame 0551 656565 and 0551 656656. Hello.
17: Hello.
9: Akramaju.
17: Yeah, no.
9: 0.5. Yo. Bright. Kasua. Kasua. Yo.
17: Alright, Bright. Why crowd?
9: Yo. Papa, I'm penny, sir. Papa, what's my guy?
17: Me too.
9: Yo, and penny, sir. I hear ye, aye, me fata. Nah, and yet. Okay. 0551 656565. Another 0551 656666. Hello.
18: Hello. Good evening.
9: Akra maju papa na huye.
18: Bade ma muhode pa.
9: Yo. Ora na yefro se okase fin.
18: Ne de na namin cha no kase situation.
9: Na namin ta.
18: Ah no kase situation.
9: Yo, na jas ye enya ohine ba kuso agbo ana.
18: Ah ko yutiri.
9: Kwenti hine.
18: David, so na na so na na de ta fe yutiri.
9: Ah okay, enti e da so ni mumu onya nana.
18: Oh,
9: with a young girl, this program number. Me, pass me who
18: the brand of him,
9: who the ever I am a young man. Aha, therefore, Bagupe, therefore, now I put to say, Yanana.
18: Oh, what I don't want to hear about my baby.
9: And then Yamiasi, then Yamiasi.
18: I want to look at you.
9: Therefore, and Penny say, well, what? Enti.
18: 104.5.
9: Hey.
18: Therefore,
9: Therefore,
18: yesterday,
9: Nana we yakansie bre yakansie bre de nka yanse sano nanso no wakoya devfo na wose we ya fa di kan ya wuti entino we de atie bo mfa nchame yanse yere ni diema de e fata no enyina obi ani de fata obi ana mumu devfo aba of de di kan wa friend no ma me ma nana akonya na fi ya fa ba ko nka nana hona Therefore, but this eh, there, what you need here? My info, oh, he like mouth. Therefore, but this eh, I hear near any me fatter. Now, eh,
19: I'll go around.
9: And I'm
19: program, we're gonna be a debia.
9: I do a debia. Now, I don't know because if you're the bia, no. Program ako do bebre na wo ba e be e joda
19: tam obo mo ya ni tam be
9: no watwe egosi no ndu
19: okay
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20: Hello.
9: Maju.
20: Hey, yo.
9: Papa, na your friend was working. Oh, okay. Now, what can I say?
20: A grand saba. But I.
9: You. I just want to, Papa, not why a crowd there?
20: Where my crowd?
9: You. Papa, and Penny, sir. Sir, I bet a wooer and chena.
21: This is Plan B 104.5.
9: Mm-hmm.
20: I don't know.
9: Yeah, Dad. Mammy, I've lost another
21: 4.5.
20: That's what I mean, Hannah.
9: Spinters. Oh, okay. About any minima. Is he a kind? Okay. Mammy, no, I can't do.
20: That's fine.
9: Mammy, and Penny.

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0: Ewiase.
1: Wow, yeah, now the job over now, right? Medas, Atihana. Okay. 0551 656565. And 0551 656656. I wish you also remember, you better find one of you, yet to us, okay. Hello.
2: Hello, Minya.
1: Akra.
2: Minya.
1: Papa Maju.
2: Minya.
1: Run away. 104.5. Yeah, first, what can I say for you, Baba?
2: I think 1+1.
1: 1+1?
2: Yeah.
1: Oh, okay. Now, 1+1 can I say for you?
2: Spin test.
1: You. Every 1+1, now I clarify it, Papa.
2: I clarify
1: it. Okay. Papa, I'm pretty sure. Praia Baku.
2: Praia Baku, we Baku Fuma. We Baku Fuma.
1: Praia Baku.
2: Any Achim Yunam?
1: Praia Baku, Achim Yunam. 1+1.
2: Oh, Minya. Yamutrena, Ungram.
1: Praia Baku.
2: Praia Baku. And then the Udi Okuchiro. With your mum for Frana.
1: That be 1+1. Really, I can't see Brin, you know.
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2: And then the Kwama.
1: Kwabla, be that's a papa. Kwabla. 0551 656565 and 0551 656656. I wish you also be to be a woman now. Yeah, quite yeah, anymore. Hello.
4: Yeah,
1: Maju.
4: You
1: na your brother say, okay, Zephy.
4: Asama and the bridge.
1: But also, what's with dinner day? What's with dinner day? 104.5.
4: Escort.
1: Okay. Escort, why Crado?
4: I Crado.
1: You. And Penisse, Yaki Kama Efununo. And Penisse, Yaki Kama Efununo. Na. Yake kama efruno na
4: yeshe echirufo
1: na yere
4: yeshe echirufo
1: na yeshe echirufo no dabi yabi escort oba tibi aye ensiesi e wo hunde a yake kama efruno na
4: yeshe echiru ama May I
1: be a be escort. Only jump, brother. Why?
4: Why jump,
1: but to be that's it. Hello. Madu.
4: Oh, yeah.
1: You, but I'm from South Cassafi.
4: I originally knew him Cassafi.
1: Tema 24. You, original.
4: Yes, sir.
1: Oh, okay. Original, now I crowd.
4: Oh, my crowd, pa.
1: Okay. Original, I'm pretty sure. Maybe I am Rosa, as you are Guno. Maybe I'm Rosa, as you are Guno.
4: No one powder.
1: At the end, empower.
4: Enua.
1: Enua.
4: Eh, enua.
1: Enua.
4: Aha.
1: Baby, I'm not sure if you and one pahoda. Debbie, Debbie. What means you see? Eh,
4: baby, I'm not sure if you're good. Eh, and come pahoda.
1: Enka.
4: Eh,
1: enka say.
4: Enka say, insano, essence.
1: Hey, as a boo, as an ascent.
4: Yes.
1: Okay. 105. Medibamount. Baby, I'm Rosan Shiagunu. Shan Sham Empahoda. Shan Sham and Sano A. Ascent. What's it?
4: Ascent.
1: Ascent.
4: Hey,
1: Medibamount, Papa. Why?
4: Marty.
1: But those who didn't hear
4: original.
1: Original. Original, yeah, that's it. Why?
4: That's it.
1: Yo. Hello. Hello. Hello. Maju. Yo, Papa, I'm from South Kazakhstan.
3: Civil Nati.
1: I done Nati. Aha. Aha. I feel a papa. Ba.
3: Oh, let me say thing. Who is super reminding?
1: Zahu. Okay.
3: Let me tell you a question.
1: Mati, Ebeba. Papa, so I got a party.
3: Why, Kado?
1: Papa, Ebeba, say. Say, and so I talk. Now, which Jinamua?
3: Jinamua, a fool.
1: Okay. Mammy, you say. Nah, eh, who ye, mammy? And Benizia says, and so I turn out with Jinamu,
3: eh,
1: soon.
5: Okay,
1: 0551-656565. Hello. Akra Maju.
6: Hey, yo.
1: Yo, Papa, na your brother's like a thing.
6: 104. Ah, my lady, I'm a friend, but my brother pants are missing a room.
1: Edward. Yeah, Edward, who now did it to Koya? No.
6: Annie.
1: Ah, so who now work in Cinnamon?
6: Annie.
1: Aha, okay. Wow. Yeah, that's a password, Aquaba.
6: How about you?
1: Yo. Papa, no, I can't do.
6: Annie, my card.
1: Yo. Papa, I'm penny, sir. Sir, I could call bedia was soon. Said the young cran one. Sir, I could call bedia soon. Said the young cran one.
6: This is
1: Plan B,
7: 104.5.
1: Hello. I ground to young guy.
6: Annie.
1: Aha.
6: I just am with you.
1: Yo, and penny, sir. Sir, I could call bedia was soon. Said the young cran one.
6: Hey,
1: Obano, Obano. I want to borrow it. Oh,
5: oh.
1: I want to borrow it, right? Oh, and how much banu uti obana nka FIU?
5: 104.5.
1: Obana de na ye. So what? What? What? What? What? What?
0: What?
1: What? What? What? What? What? What? What? What? What? What? What? What? What? What? What? What? What? What? What? What? What? Hello.
7: Hello.
1: Akramaju.
7: Yeah.
1: Yo, papa na yevro se ka se fi.
7: Bolle am ka se fi enu akotem.
1: Enu apapam.
7: Bacho yo.
1: Bacho su dinaka se ede.
7: Bolle ana so bet my friend body.
1: Body. Oh, okay.
7: Yeah.
1: Body. Yo.
7: Yeah.
1: Body na why crowdo?
7: Bacho yo.
1: Yo. Body mpeni se. One more, okra da die, ana okra se kan. Ene mu wura mu kra se. Hello.
7: So musulu.
1: Amuso musulu.
7: Amusulu.
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1: Amukro musulu wura mu ho.
7: Yo.
1: Zao. Za okay yo papa de twa ho bra enya sa why okay hello
8: good evening
1: hello akra maju
8: good evening maju
1: papa na ho ye
8: boko nyame adom
1: yo ru na ye fro se o ka se fi
8: ye fe me bra ya me ka se fi ai shaman
1: bra ya ka se fro shaman.
8: Yeah.
1: Brian, I cried.
8: My card.
1: Brian Penisse. Sir, what's up? I drink on Sabomu Macranua. Sir, what's up? I drink on Sabomu Macranua.
8: Hey. What's up? Now, do you say, sir, you man?
1: What's up? I drink on Sabomu Macranua.
8: Crana. And also say Watruma.
1: Ayele.
5: Plan B F.
8: And also say Watruma.
1: And so say Watruma.
8: And so say we come to moi.
1: Oh, chamai. Chamai. Osa I do sa bomma. And so say we come to moi.
8: Yeah. And so say we come to moi.
1: Hey. Ayele sa ba wo emre so bet masano. So bet men si wo ho a.
8: Okay.
1: And do obey CC or Hua, Anna and Wa.
8: Oh, sound side, you mean, Wa.
1: I won't sa, Osa, Osa, Osa, Osa, Osa, Osa, Osa, Osa, Osa, Osa, Osa, Osa, Osa, Osa, Osa, Osa, Osa, Osa, Osa, Osa, Osa, Osa, Osa, Osa, Osa, Osa, Osa, Osa, Osa, Osa, Osa, Osa, Osa, Osa, Osa, Osa, Osa, Osa, Osa, Osa, Osa, Osa, Osa, Osa, Osa, Osa, Osa, Osa, Osa, Osa, Osa, Osa, Osa, Osa, Osa, Osa, Osa, Osa, Osa, Osa, Osa, Osa, Osa, Osa, Osa, Osa, Osa, Osa, Osa, Osa, Osa, Osa, Osa, Osa, Osa, Osa, Osa, 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
1: Be ri se ma si wo. 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
0: Oh, and okay, and you know, there, what do you best support you? Own?
1: Every best support you.
0: 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Prayer Baku, I had a.
1: Emperor.
0: There be an entisa.
1: Prayer Baku Nebu.
0: Prayer Baku Nebu.
1: Hi.
0: There be an entisa.
1: Hey, answer me.
0: Answer me. 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You heard ya sorry so rafi. 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
0: 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Ade sha ba mu pa o.
2: 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De twa to enso no ma man for chance pa say ko mutumi di siesi.
0: Ai.
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0: Ade sha ba mu na pa.
2: Ade sha ba mu na. Me bom pa say da say nden so omo momodin round 2 no. Me round 2 na ene hia me.
0: Ade ne hia wo.
2: Wo say.
0: Ade hia.
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0: another set
2: aba so obe
0: ya another set aba ho no do ne ene ye hwe perform si form
2: okay
0: I never come on my room. I feel young queen. Eh, you're a double pra. Me, papa.
2: I cry, Jim.
0: On rock, I said, anyway, Jim. And deny you a double pra womb. Now, and Nadia,
2: I'm for ferry and Eminenka say.
0: Debbie, don't curse you, please say. Ah, we did anyway, Jim. We did it. We are just be a desk, which was
2: ever. Oh, prepare, pa.
0: And a double pressy form. A double pressy form. Yura kojedu ene wama Yura kojedu wama ntino wama idea said emrane tie no
2: last week in so wama on
0: last week robae
2: abae nene wama
0: nene wama last week otimi room
2: okay
0: ene wama
2: ya mi adoma dasene won tumi amba e wasi fom
0: yura stevenati na yura stevenati wom na so na yura Wasifom
2: ne.
0: Aye.
2: Obo obo no ho.
0: Aye.
2: Next week obesa ba.
0: Okay. Enti oba yeso so want to be. Eh nyina no. Enti we are statement 90 and so we free mu wasifom ne. Oba woni mirima si akan. Ma me hana wedding o.
2: No room.
0: O ni kam room panyo. And we free mu. And we say be room. And na we say free mu.
2: Anti ne was
0: a free. Was a free.
2: That's em said na kwa na na vim no dey kanu.
0: Yeah. Was a free. Na mama
2: no
0: yadi.
2: O bo bo no.
0: Em
2: said I'm so no kwa na oba ana ma ba mi no bi bai.
0: E ma bai.
2: So
0: e ma bai. But na do ba bi ntimi.
2: Oba bi ntimi.
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2: Okay.
0: Anti ma mi ha na spintes. 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Wa free. Ye ma mi Frisia. No onu su wo. Last week, on his room, one auntie Hannah and Mammy Hannah.
2: Still a man for free.
0: Aye. One Mammy Hannah in the room. Now, so, and now, so, your Mammy Frisia.
2: On Swiss,
0: say she, on a horn of what it costs a free bar. And all by now, so, one to me
2: was sifum.
0: One to me, you know, and one
2: to me,
0: Frisia, so Ephraim. You read it. You read it, so, well, free.
2: On a snow womb.
0: And on a snow womb. And no by on an or a fee, a man upon
2: one. Over here, I'm more woman from in the Nina. Bones and next week, you know, almost to me, San Jerome.
0: Yeah, yes, I did. You're right, you do so, and there was see from. Okay, I just sent it.
2: Okay, okay,
0: I just sent it.

0: Okay. No, no, so
1: no, no, I just had to
2: plan B. Emma, FM.
1: I just had to buy a ne. And so, went to me and you know, Emma, and I just had to so as he formed
0: it. Said, Nana went to me and Ramon.
1: Then another went
0: to me and Ramon.
1: And then in the face, there
0: went to me and Ramon. That's an abbey room. Because I said, yeah, Bunina, or to me, trust you. I'm still doing so. No, on impass, I don't want it to
1: be.
0: I'm said, that's an abbey
1: room. And then the answer, and uniform room.
0: Okay.
1: Yeah, you're more and no more frim.
0: Okay.
1: You're here, no more, it's me a room. And you're a Sronipa, Sronipa, a room. A dopoku, and so room. Mr. Cobbina, Mr. Cobbina's auntie Hannah.
0: Mr. Cobb, on your room.
1: On your room, and I hear a Steven, and so a room, and original, and so a room,
0: oh, we no more, Dada.
1: Debbie,
0: I feel
1: no room.
0: Oh, okay,
1: I know no room.
0: Okay,
1: and he, and penny four, Bakum, you know me, and I know, and penny four, noom, and ne, almost to me a room.
0: Noom,
1: I know what to room,
0: okay.
1: Now, one, omu Dada, ah, one more.
0: I
1: see for me. Debbie, I want me see for me. I'm a woman. I'm a woman.
0: I'm a woman. Oh, okay.
1: I'm not a dasro.
0: Hey, I just want to say,
1: And I think tomorrow. Think so, so room. Oh, no.
0: Oh, woman that.
1: Last week, no room.
0: Oh, woman that. Tenants were maintained.
1: Well, I'm maintained.
0: Hey.
1: Think I'm maintained. Yera, uncle, Chami Amo.
0: Wamane.
1: Chami
0: Amo. Last week, you saw him so I'm out.
1: Last week, no room.
0: Last week, no room.
1: Last week, no room. And then Chami Amo.
0: Chami Amo. That's it. No, I'm out. That's what's for.
1: That's what's for. That's Chami Amo.
0: That's a chromo. I'm up on your kahoo.
1: Anna, Yera, Dada Rusu. Last week, no buy. Now, Kase, pot, omutie pano.
0: I'm saying,
1: and no buy.
0: And no buy. So try.
1: Why, awesome.
0: Let yourself tip plan be a bow.
1: Wajum.
0: On a trailer driver, oh,
1: yeah, our port.
0: Oh, yeah, dear pa.
1: I done it, a womb. To maintaining the seat.
0: Okay, okay.
1: And penny for me and send it to maintain the seat.
0: I'm on for the phone.
1: And I, you are done at Usu.
0: Okay.
1: Depend me and send my team, I'm maintaining. And I'm on my car in Aya, I'm fry, and then on my back.
0: Now, you're near Daniel Usu, okay. Port driver. Oh, sir, Nasa, come on, I say, was steady plan B at Chapa.
1: Okay.
0: Oh, Tipa, and it's over here. On Pren Humphrey.
1: On Pren Humphrey, yeah.
0: Oh, with seeing your experience, Nan, take your crowd off, right?
1: Because on this last week, you know, I'm going to the last person.
0: I was away across offer and Chediana.
1: Yes, yes.
0: To with ye.
1: Oh, moneta.
0: Evident and I owe.
1: Strategy.
0: Nana, etifi. I see the yebunina, no crash, as you hold up.
1: Obviously.
0: But no fray, a fire naya. Ubu be man or no. I hear all the truth.
1: Toro true boise.
0: Sir.
1: Now, but Tremon,
0: sir.
1: Oh, no, oh, yeah,
0: the airport.
1: Aye, aye. It was a meeting in the city. Yeah, yeah, yeah, yeah, yeah.
0: Okay.
1: And then, in before, me knew, and I know when to Myanmar. You're a good you do not, anchor you.
0: Okay.
1: Oh, me know, penalty to Myanmar. And T. Yeah, here next week.
0: Okay.
1: Yeah, yeah, yeah, yeah.
0: Okay.
1: Oh, me, bar, nafi, ya, twas, and yeah.
0: Okay.
1: And T. As you say, no. Mom, I can't see you, no. Yeah, nipa, bakum, you know, and son, and now, you know, and see, and so, watching.
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1: Hey, that's just
0: if you could be born, someone pull me. If you could be born,
1: it was last week night in 24 Dorsal Pa.
0: I'm
1: a Dorsal. And I need a moment of film and then a Dorsal.
0: Some of the film and Dorsal. If you're a woman or crowd and try cry,
1: yeah, Domosono. And 24 moment in a moon in a barn.
0: omu nyina bae
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1: sina jese nempini fona yade pa
0: akensi
1: no moye te me bi aka kore de
0: aha na e ma no soso e omu sisi maka ba kwana so omu nyina afrim
1: e se de mani nyina
0: e mani nyina sifo
1: mani nyina sifo
0: that's a number
1: e mani nyina sifo
0: that's a number
1: oh oh my you oh
0: that's a number number pa
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1: e boa
0: e koyi
1: e koyi
0: e koyi pa
1: okay
0: koyi because we ma e challenge me ma e bebu
1: yeah
0: o se ma me ma no cry ni ye din pa
1: ai ai
0: ai ombe samba
1: ombe samba
0: so ba ko dwai no cha
1: yes o se se
0: o se se no ho
1: yeah o se ho no mumla okay o twan ye ye di si na o won sim ya be ka twa twa fi
0: na am se mienu mienu bi keke mu a o mantumi
1: oh okay okay
0: eh
1: eno ne ye
0: second one ye
1: akai se be na ye eno ye aya ni
0: ano di enchire mu because e bi e be san di aba bi
1: mu yeah ne mu no ye di di agro no na se bi wo ho na se
0: o ye di am so bi a to me ya bi a twa okay nti akai se to so mienu di so obi antumi a ye nchire mu because e bi ada se na e be san di aba okay okay okay we to asum pa okay
1: okay okay any and simbi wa
0: some one say mechia sofopeni anointed rich
1: okay
0: amen chapel international e o madina ashoma
1: okay
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